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93.7 KCLB, Palm Springs PD, Real-Time Intelligence Center. Chief Andy Mills addressing questions around the department's surveillance devices and how they're actually being used. It's worth paying attention. That kind of tech in your neighborhood? No thanks. No thanks. Nothing sparks a town hall like the word surveillance in the same sentence as your street.

93.7 KCLB. Here's a lifestyle piece that we don't want to be a part of. Longtime Indio restaurant dealing with significant damage. A vehicle crashed into the burger box early Sunday morning. Anthony Ruiz, he's the owner, received a call about 7:50 in the morning about the crash. Hit and run. This jackass ran into the burger box and took off. So I'm assuming he was either hammered or something. I mean, who's doing that early in the morning? Unless you had a heart attack and died and ran into the burger box. It's been in India since 1954. Anthony, we're going to turn this around soon. All the best to you. It's going to come back soon.

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93.7 KCLB. All right, this one is genuinely wild. Pearl Jam's Mike McCready coming up with something kind of cool called Farewell to Seasons. It's not another documentary. It's a full-blown grunge opera. And those singers, you know, Alice in Chains, Eddie, Pearl Jam, Soundgarden, all good singers. I can see that on stage. Think Seattle, early 90s, Flannel, Feedback, all the bands I just mentioned, woven together into 11 tracks, like some kind of musical time machine. All right. Yeah, this guy was actually a major part of the scene. Now, one of the godfathers, if you think about that grunge thing with the Mother Love Bone and all the other places he came before Pearl Jam.

What's happening? 93.7 KCLB. We have our Firebird season kicking off October 2nd, taking on Ontario at home. Some of the favorites, Pride Night, Teddy Bear Toss, Kids Night. They have that all figured out. It's coming fast. John Page, Senior Vice President, Acrisure Arena, said this season celebrating everything we built together over the last 4 years. And more opportunities. I saw John Page backstage at the Kings of Chaos show. I was like, John, what are you doing here? He's like, what are you doing here? And I said, well, it makes sense that you're here. And he said, it makes sense that you're here. And we talked about the Firebirds for a while. He's really excited for the season. CBFirebirds.com to find out all the info. It's KCLB.

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No. All right, more heat. Thought we were out of this. Luckily for us. 93.7 KCLB weather advisory update. Well, I guess we'll be doing this till like September, the end of it at least. Extreme heat warning through Tuesday evening. Highs in the middle one teens both today and tomorrow. This afternoon is pretty hellish. Kind of humid too. Bonus. Good news, it backs off into the lower one teens starting Wednesday. And some gusty winds this afternoon. Gusty heat. It's like opening an oven and blowing a hairdryer in your face. It's awesome.

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Football is back, everybody. Well, sort of. The Hall of Fame game kicks off the entire 2026 NFL season this Thursday, August 6th, 8 p.m. Carolina Panthers in Arizona, Canton, Ohio. It's going to be on NBC and Peacock. It's preseason, so nobody starts, but I just love watching it. I don't care. I know Derek from the morning show, he's always like, nobody cares about the preseason, but we do. Derek and I do. We're the two people on the planet that do. So it's the first real football on your TV. So get all your beer ready. Fantasy football rankings, also fake, also thrilling.

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93.7 KCLB, TK Afternoon Show. There's a person named Becky Baldwin, Tony Iommi's current touring bassist, admitting she asked for a photo with the Black Sabbath legend after their very first jam session together because she really thought she'd never see him again. It may be her only shot. Turns out she's his bass player now, which it all worked out. But I understand that. Like, just to be a part of it and to get the autograph and then that happens. Welcome to my world. That happened to me in San Diego and the rest is history. I'm here today at KCLB because of one little thing I thought would never happen again and turn into a job and massive career.

right, 93.7 KCLB. We have a new DJ after, it's been over 12 years. We have a new DJ on KCLB doing a night show. Isn't that awesome? His name is JJ. You actually know him. Probably seen him around town. I've been friends with him ever since he came through when he was a kid in the Brosquitos. And we've always been friendly. Now he works here. He's worked here and paid his dues for 9 years behind the scenes. And now he's on the radio, and I'm looking forward to see what happens with him. My prediction is he'll be here for another year and end up in L.A. or San Diego, but that's just a guess. That's my gut feeling tells me that. But we got him now, 7 o'clock, JJ on the radio. It's KCLB. Have a good night.

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I am JJ, and this is going to be the evening show here, 7 to midnight, every weeknight right here on 93.7 KCLB, and this is going to be night number one. So, you're officially here for the debut. You can either tell your friends you were here before I was incredibly famous, or maybe at least before I got fired, whichever comes first. But here's the deal with this show. It's going to be yours as much as it's going to be mine. I'm going to play all the good KCLB loud stuff, tell you some stories. We're going to get into a little bit of trouble together, and I want you in on all of it. So I've got the text line open all night. 760-391-5252. That is 760-391-5252. Text me right now. Tell me where you're listening from. Are you listening from the car, work, the couch? Are you avoiding listening to me, but you're here anyway? I don't know. I want to know who's out there. I'm JJ, 93.7 KCLB.

93.7 KCLB, JJ here. I got some huge music news for you to kick off tonight. AC/DC, they just rolled through part of our world. Their Power Up Tour hit Vegas this weekend, and guess what? They're going to be coming up in Santa Clara in just a couple of days. So the mighty AC/DC is basically in our backyard right now. Here's what really kills me about it, though. They've been doing this since 1973. Angus Young is still out there in the schoolboy shorts doing the duck walk across a stadium stage, and it still absolutely levels up people. Their album, Power Up, hit number one in 21 countries. 21. 50 years in. Most bands are lucky to get like a decade, and these Australian maniacs are still headlining stadiums with cannons and stuff going off. If you ever get the chance to see AC/DC, go see them. That is some bucket list stuff.

93.7 KCLB, JJ here. Quick thing that's worth knowing about the KCLB Coachella Valley deals. Here's the move. Let's say you got a first date coming up soon, right? And you want to look like you've got taste without setting your wallet on fire. Well, I got an idea for you. Catalan Restaurant is up on the Coachella Valley deals page. $50 of dining for just $25. So you'll show up. You're going to be relaxed. You're going to order some good stuff. You're going to look like a person who has their life together, which is just between us. That's the whole, you know, game on a first date. Anyway, head to 937kclb.com. Hit Coachella Valley Deals. Grab the Catalan one. It looks expensive, but it's spending half off. That's the cheat code.

93.7 KCLB, JJ here. So real quick, a little about me since it's night one, right? If you have at all been following me, I bought my first home recently, and that still feels incredibly fake every time I say it. But my dog has completely lost his mind over it, I feel like, in the best way. So I used to live in an apartment before, and he had probably about 4 square feet to patrol. But now he's got a whole backyard, and he's taking his job dead seriously, okay? Full security detail. Last night, he stood at the back door and barked with his entire chest at what I was almost positive was a single leaf on the ground. He just picked a fight with one little leaf. And I just stood there in the kitchen thinking, this is what, you know, 30 years of mortgage paperwork brought me. A dog and his leaf nemesis. It's worth every penny, though. Text me if you've got a ridiculous dog story, 760-391-5252. I know you do.

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93.7 KCLB JJ here. I got some more music news for you, and this one I feel like is a great survival story. The Scorpions. These guys had a rough 2025. Their drummer had a really serious health scare. He got sepsis, and the singer got extremely sick too. And it knocked a bunch of their shows off the calendar. But they're back on their feet, and they basically declared 2026 the comeback year for the Scorpions. Full tour, new live album called Coming Home, and, you know, the whole shebang. And look, Rock You Like a Hurricane and Wind of Change, that stuff is baked into rock history at this point. So the fact that these guys, 60 years into being a band, went through all of that and said, nope, we're not done. That's the most metal thing I think I've heard all week. Respect to the Scorpions. Never count out our rock veterans.

93.7 KCLB, JJ here, debut night, and a hot take here. I want you to text in whether I'm right or whether I'm an idiot. 760-391-5252. All right, are you ready? Here is my take. The best song on almost every great album is not the single track. It's the track that's buried at like number 7 that you never get to hear really on the radio. The one you only find if you actually sit down and listen to the whole record. Look, don't get me wrong. Singles are the handshake of the album, but the deep cut is where the band actually gets to tell you the truth. So here's my challenge to you tonight. Text me your favorite deep cut, not the hit, the hidden one, like the hidden gem, the song that you'd fight somebody over right now. And I'll read the best ones on air later. Let's find out who actually listens to the full albums and who's been faking it. 760-391-5252. Text me.

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1: 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I've got one for anybody who's lived here forever and still hasn't done the touristy stuff in their own backyard. I'm guilty, by the way. The Palm Springs Surf Club is up on the KCLB Coachella Valley Deals tab. 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

a dog earlier and, of course, about my house. But I have a cat, and my cat is a completely different situation. So as I mentioned, the dog is thrilled about the new place, but the cat's furious. Moving means like everything's in a new spot, and to a cat, I feel like that's like a personal betrayal of everything that he stands for. He spent the first 3 days sitting in the middle of my empty living room, just glaring at me like I just canceled his whole retirement plans. And then, get this, he found the one moving box that I didn't unpack yet, and he's climbed in there and pretty much decided that that's his home now. I bought a whole house, and the cat wanted a box. A mortgage, a yard, the whole thing. And his favorite room is a cardboard box that used to hold my lamp. That's humbling. Text me if your cat also runs your entire household. 760-391-5252.

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93.7 KCLB, JJ here. I got some more music news, but this one I feel like has some weight to it. As a lot of you know, we lost Ozzy Osbourne last year, the Prince of Darkness, the guy who basically invented heavy metal as we know it nowadays with Black Sabbath. And here's the news. Universal just announced that they're building a whole haunted house in honor for Halloween Horror Nights, opening at Universal Hollywood in September, and it's called Ozzy Osbourne, Prince of Darkness. His family blessed the whole thing, and it walks you through his music and all that dark imagery that he was famous for. And honestly, I feel like this is the perfect tribute for Ozzy, the man that spent 50 years leaning into theatrical, the spookiness, the over-the-topness. So turning his legacy into a haunted house people walk through every Halloween, I think he would absolutely have loved that. Long live Ozzy Osbourne. I'm sure we're going to play something for him tonight.

93.7 KCLB JJ here. A little bit about me that you'll figure out fast if you haven't already. When I'm not on the radio, I play music around the Coachella Valley. I play guitar with my band Broskitos. I DJ the whole thing, right? I've been gigging out here for a long time. And people think being in the band is just all glory and all that good stuff. But I'm going to let you in on probably the least glamorous truth that there is. The hardest part isn't playing the show. It's getting four grown adults to agree on one practice date. That's the real art form. Everybody's got a job, a partner, you know, something, a cousin's wedding. I feel like herding cats would be easier. And I say that as a man whose actual cat won't even acknowledge him. But we always figure it out. We always get together and end up playing. And honestly, I feel like the most annoying parts are the most fun. If you're in a band in the Coachella Valley or if you're a performer, you know exactly what I'm talking about. Let me know the hardest part that you think it is about performing around here in the Coachella Valley. Text me 760-391-5255.

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93.7 KCLB, JJ here. Got a little daydream for you here at 9 o'clock on a weeknight. Picture your next day off right now. You're at Hotel Paseo over in Palm Desert. You've got a drink in your hand that you didn't have to pour yourself. You're by the pool. And this is a key part. Nobody can reach you. Nobody needs anything. For a few hours, you just don't exist to the outside world. And that's my whole pitch. And guess what? It's up on KCLB. Coachella Valley deals at half off. $50 of Hotel Paseo for just $25. 937KCLB.com. 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Hotel Paseo. Some things are worth scheduling. Go disappear for an afternoon. You deserve it.

93.7 KCLB, JJ here. I've been sitting with this since I bought this house. I've lived in this valley my entire life. I grew up here. I was born and raised here, the whole thing. And now I actually own a little piece of it. And I keep getting hit with these weird full circle moments. I'll drive past the same grocery store I've been going to since I was a kid and just kind of lands different now. Like, I'm not passing through my hometown anymore in a way. I'm like planted in it. And for a place that everybody just assumes is a vacation stop, people breeze through. There's something quietly awesome about being one of the ones who stayed and actually built something here. If you're a Valley lifer too, you're born and raised still here, text me 760-391-5252. I want to know how many real locals are out there tonight.

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93.7 KCLB, JJ here. Let's talk some Kid Rock. Because love him or not, the guy is genuinely one of the last of a dying breed. The arena-filling, genre-blending, do-whatever-he-wants-to-do rock star. And he built a whole career out of mashing rock, rap, and country back together when everybody said you had to pick a lane, and he just refused. You know, Cowboy, All Summer Long. Those are permanent party anthems at this point. The kind of songs that come on, I feel like the entire barbecue backyard loses its mind. And whatever you think of Kid Rock, you got to respect somebody who's built exactly the career they wanted on exactly their own terms. That Detroit swagger never quits.

93.7 KCLB, JJ here. The night's getting its energy up, so guess what? We're going to play a little game here, and this is all on our text line, 760-391-5252. And here is the question. If you could bring one band back, original lineup, one more album, one more tour from any era, dead or alive, who are you picking? And you've only got one, so think hard, because everybody's got that one band they never got to see. Maybe they never got over them. And some of you already yelled a name right now at your radio, and that's fantastic. But I need you to text it to me, 760-391-5252. I'll read the best answers on air before midnight, and I'll tell you mine too. And I promise it's probably going to start an argument, but that's kind of the goal.

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93.7 KCLB, JJ here. I've got one for anybody who just got paid, maybe feels briefly dangerously rich for the moment. 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They're already saying thank you.

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93.7 KCLB, JJ here. Little love for the Ataris, because if you were around in the early 2000s, their cover of The Boys of Summer is permanently wired into my brain like it is mine. And here's what made that song.

song so great. They took a classic and completely made it theirs. They changed literally one lyric from Deadhead sticker on a Cadillac to Black Flag sticker on a Cadillac. And suddenly, it's now a punk kid's anthem instead of a boomer's memory. That's the whole spirit of that era of rock. Take what came before, rough it up a little bit, make it yours. That song still rips every single time it comes on, too. Pop punk nostalgia at its finest. That's perfect for a summer night here in the Valley.

93.7 KCLB, JJ here, home stretch of night one. And let me tell you what nobody warns you about doing a five-hour radio show. By hour five, my brain is starting to go feral. Around 7 p.m., I was a professional broadcaster, but right now at 11 o'clock, I think I've had enough coffee to see through time. And I'm one weird noise away from just narrating my own thoughts out loud. My dog does a better job holding it together than I do at this point, and he barks at leaves. But here's the thing. This is when it's going to get good. The polished part of tonight is over. I'm going to get real loose, really unhinged. Part where the real personality is leaking out. So if you like your radio a little unpredictable, turn it up. Your host is mildly caffeinated into another dimension.

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93.7 KCLB, JJ here. We got a great last deal for you the other night, and it's a great one to leave you with. 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

93.7 KCLB, JJ here, and that is going to do it for me this evening. 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This is home now, mine and yours. 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

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Say hello to Billy Madison.

0: He's just so good at this. I think it's your high pitch got kicked in the nuts voice.
1: Probably.
0: That's what I think it is. I don't know. My ears sound different.
1: They do.
0: Yeah, what is that about?
1: I don't know. It's like kind of muffled, but not muffled.
0: Yeah, what is that, Derek? What'd they do?
1: I'm not aware of them doing anything.
0: Well, this is stupid. Yeah, yours too?
1: Yeah, a little bit.
0: Yeah.
1: Like, it's like kind of like if you got water in your ear.
0: Yeah, that's what it sounds like. The hell is that?
1: I guess, I don't know. I don't hear it.
0: I should just come in 7 days a week.
1: Just to make sure nobody touches the board?
0: Yeah. We're supposed to have our own studio so that none of this... You were called Billy and Derek Bright AF.
1: Yeah. Well, you know.
0: We're trying something out.
1: We got some lights, okay?
0: We're going to figure it out. We got some lights.
1: This is why we don't ever get anything, because y'all make a big... Y'all can't just be cool about it.
0: Rerun again. Shut your ass, Panda.
1: All right. We can't take a day off.
0: I took
1: in the
0: 5 days off this year so far.
1: It's the damn summer. We got kids.
0: Golly, dude. You don't have kids. You don't have
1: a
0: damn day off.
1: You ain't got children. You ain't got little things you regret.
0: Golly. Let us have a day off. We're doing it live. Yes.
1: Imagine?
0: I'm reading the chat.
1: Come on, Dad. How come every other dad can have a day off and go do something with their kids? But
0: yeah,
1: you never can.
0: They can hear Derek pretty well compared to me.
1: That's not good. See, I don't know why they do that.
0: I don't understand. Somebody came in here. Some dumbass comes in here and tinkers all the time.
1: Can we get Chris to get to the bottom of this for once?
0: How do we get him to stop touching things?
1: How do we get him to turn Billy back up?
0: Oh, I'm so upset. Yeah, it's tinny.
1: Yeah, a little bit.
0: Yeah, my processor's out. It's probably not even turned on.
1: It's probably not.
0: Come on. Why do I gotta sound stupid every day? I should have just taken the whole week off.
1: You should have.
0: What? Wait, this is so dumb.
1: Mm-hmm.
0: No, people, yes, I saw the Minnie Mouse photo that you guys did of me in a dress.
1: Mm.
0: That guy's a lot more muscular than I am, though, I'll tell you that.
1: Yeah.
0: That was an AI photo for sure.
1: I understand my camera's out of sync. Just give it like an hour, it'll catch up.
0: Yeah, your camera's out of sync.
1: Yeah, it's fine.
0: Yeah, because it looks like you're still pondering.
1: I am.
0: I look over there. Looks like you're still thinking.
1: Yep. I think it hasn't started yet.
2: I think it's
1: still on like pre-show.
0: Hold on. Mm. This spider guy, right?
1: Mm-hmm.
0: He goes, heard a rerun yesterday. Turn the radio off. See, I can't.
1: Can't even take a day off.
0: If you guys don't listen on the days that we have off, that hurts you. It doesn't hurt us. So when you guys don't listen, then eventually we won't be here. Okay? So you guys got to listen.
1: And then you'll be like, man, I wish I just listened to those reruns.
0: Exactly.
1: When they happen every once in a while.
0: I know. If I'd have just listened to them reruns every once in a while, they'd still be here.
1: Mm-hmm.
0: I'd have my morning show.
1: Yep.
0: We do have BMS Live coming up. I just remember this. I was supposed to promote this last week, but whatever.
1: Derek looks fatter. Well, duh. I had an extra day off. So what do you think I did? Nothing.
0: Yeah, well, he's got a light on him.
1: Yeah. I think I had like a whole miniature family brisket meal yesterday by myself. Of course I look fatter.
0: Friday, September 25th is our next BMS Live. And supposedly we're going to be able to fit like tons and tons of people.
1: Oh, that should be good.
0: So hopefully people turn out. It's on a Friday. The reason they do it on Friday is because then we can promote it all day that morning. And then you guys show up. Yeah, BMS Live. It's on a Friday. All these people bitch. They're like, oh, if you only had it on Saturday.

0: Saturday, then I could go.
1: Why don't you guys take a day off from whatever you're doing mm-hmm. on that Friday so you can come to ours? Our BMS
2: Live.
1: Well,
2: there's no reason they shouldn't be able to come. This one, it doesn't start till 7.
1: It does not.
2: It's on Friday, so it's like, man, it's plenty of time.
1: It's that Thirsty Horse.
2: Yep.
1: So plenty of parking's not a problem.
2: No. None of this should be a problem.
1: There should be no problems.
2: Yeah.
1: The sound system's better. Should be no problems.
2: The only problem is that, like, I didn't get any girls wanting to participate in the date of Nard.
3: Damn.
2: That sucked.
3: It's all good.
1: He doesn't care.
2: I would be the same way if I was Nard. Like, it's not a good feeling.
1: What about this? What if we have some
2: hey,
1: dudes?
2: No girl likes you. And so it's like, yeah, I mean, you got to brush it off.
1: Maybe we can get some guys. What do you think, Nard? What if we open it up gender neutral?
3: But I'm not gender
2: neutral.
3: What
2: are neutral. We, the WNBA?
1: I mean, you're pretty much gender neutral.
3: Not sex.
1: What do you used to call yourself? Slinky fun for a girl and a boy?
3: Never said that, no.
1: What was the song you would sing? Slinky.
2: You said
1: you've
2: been thinking about it.
3: Nope.
1: It's a wonderful toy.
3: Never
1: slinky,
3: have.
1: Slinky. Fun for a girl and a boy. I'm Nard.
3: Nope.
1: What do you think it is?
2: Yeah, you were basically asking girls to sign up for an STD. Well, all right, guys, with those rumors, that doesn't help.
1: All right. No, what do you think it is? Why do you think girls don't want to date you?
3: Oh, I have no idea. There's no telling.
1: Well, what do you, I mean?
2: Remember, he blames us.
1: Say some good stuff about yourself. What do you have to offer?
3: I'm a hard worker. I'm a good lover.
1: A good lover.
2: Man, two solid things.
3: Yeah.
2: I'm not even kidding.
1: A good lover. That just sounds old.
2: It does.
3: Tell me how to say it in hip.
1: Okay. Hey, how you say that in hip?
2: I don't know.
1: This is what you say. I'm a pleaser. It's probably the 2026 on a Tuesday.
3: I'm a great muncher.
2: He can hold his phone while riding a roller coaster.
3: I can.
1: Okay. They're saying it's just a matted beard that's keeping women away. I don't think he's got mats in it.
2: I think it's because he's white.
1: Oh, yeah.
2: But who wants to sign up to date a white guy?
1: Not in 2026.
2: Yeah.
1: We're really not cool.
2: Nar, well, I don't know why Nar's got this look like, yeah, right.
3: What?
2: Like, that's a weird look, Nar. Look, supposed to be humble.
1: Eventually, maybe you guys will come back in style.
2: Yeah.
1: It's maybe. Like tight jeans, right? Nobody wants to be walking with a dude with tight jeans.
2: Yeah, but right? Baggy jeans is just such a terrible look.
1: That's all I can wear. I don't even wear jeans anymore. Every once in a while, I wear jeans, and I'm like, oh, this material is so cold. you know how jeans get cold?
2: No, I don't.
1: Yeah, they get cold.
2: Yeah.
1: And then it's so hot here.
2: Hmm.
1: How are you going to wear jeans when it's always like 100 degrees?
2: People are blaming Nard's fake abs.
1: That could scare a woman. I will be honest. That one might scare women away.
2: Probably does freak them out a little.
1: I think you have to have a wife. Who you got, like, she goes in for fat surgery, you go in for your fat surgery and get the abs, and you guys mm-hmm. do it together. That's probably a couple.
2: Well, there's no going back now.
3: No.
1: I know.
2: The funny part is Nard would rather be single.
3: I would.
2: And just have the fake abs.
3: Hell yeah.
1: Wait,
2: I don't understand the point in that, because, like, if you weren't getting ass with the fake abs, then, like, what's the point of the fake abs?
3: Because I love myself better.
2: Okay.
1: Why don't you just find a woman that also had, like, weight loss surgery and things like that, got gastric and things
2: like that?
1: Because
2: he wouldn't respect her.
1: Why not?
3: What?
1: He did the same thing.
2: Because he would just still see her as fat.
3: I would, what?
1: That's how I see Nard. I still see Nard as fat.
3: If I wasn't there for her fat days, I wouldn't see her still fat.
2: Yeah, but I know you, though.
3: What?
1: Okay, what? Derek, open it up.
2: I said, I know you.
3: No, you, what?
2: What?
3: No.
1: Do me a favor. Let's open it up to women that have had gastric bypass surgery.
2: I opened it up to everybody. Okay. I got one girl and she pulled out.
1: What about the sleeve? That one thing where it's sleeve.
2: Yeah.
1: Some sort of sleeve thing you can get as well.
2: I got one girl and she pulled out. And so, like, I think we're just going to have to move on to a different bit because I was expecting tons of girls.
1: Yeah.
2: Because you can't have, like, a competition with, like, no girls.
1: Yeah, that's going to suck. Yeah. Any other show would have, like, 10 girls lined up.
2: I don't know.
1: Oh, yeah.
2: I don't know.
1: Yeah, every other show's
2: I don't see any other show doing this.
1: Yeah, every other show, they're just so much bigger than us.
2: Like, the only people doing dating stuff now is like The Bachelor, like you know, giant TV network. Like I don't see I don't see a radio show doing
1: shows. There's the YouTubes, and they blindfold you, and then you go up there.
2: The YouTube streamers are cool.
1: I know, but they ask cool questions, like what's your favorite position, and she's like, well, I like upside down doggy.
2: Mm-hmm.
1: It's like, what is upside down doggy? She's like, that's one that I invented. Where I'm upside down, and isn't that just missionary? No, it's upside down doggy.
2: But those people are like, they're doing those things, and they're at like a mansion, you know?
1: That's right.
2: Well, and it's like badass.
1: Well, we're gonna be a thirsty horse. So.
2: I got it. I'm just saying, and you know, I mean, look at Nard's age. Nard's not exactly like Kai Cenat.
1: Yeah, that's another problem.
2: Yeah,
1: that is a major problem. Is Nard's age?
2: I think that's the biggest. Well, I don't know if that's the biggest. There's a lot of problems.
1: Okay, what's that one that the Golden Bachelor? Why don't we do that with Nard? Open it up to some of the old broads.
2: I don't know. I think the old broads are like scared to date because, you know, it's just they say like when you get to Nard's age and you're still dating, they act like that's the worst thing on the planet.
1: I overheard a woman say because she was, I think she said she was like 48. She goes, my problem is I'm 48. She said, they'll just have loud conversations.
2: Yeah.
1: She's like, so 48, she just got divorced. She's like, I just had but she goes, it's just, you know, now that I'm 48, I require a man with a big penis.
2: Oh, my God.
1: And she goes, my husband, he had such a small penis.
2: Yeah.
1: And so now I'm out here, and it's just, I don't know if it's my age or what. And then they're talking about the elasticity. And then she's like, maybe I need to go get that thing done where it can make it smaller or whatever. Mm-hmm. Shrink it. I think she said shrink it.
2: Yeah.
1: And I'm just going, oh, my goodness. She's like, yeah, when you get older, you just, and then this other girl, she's like, I know. Like, me and my husband still do it, but it's just not the same. There's no feeling. So we've gotten toys, but that you know, it's not the same thing.
2: I didn't know that was an issue.
1: I didn't know that either. I thought it clammed up as they got older, right? They went through menopause and it like got angry or something, right? And so it didn't even want a big one. But these women were swearing by the big ones, Derek, after you reached the age of 48.
2: I've never heard of that.
1: Wonder if anybody could verify that.
2: Need an old woman.
1: But they're so loud when they were talking about it.
2: Well, I mean, that's what you got to look forward to, Nard.
1: Well, I'm just...
2: I don't know. Nard's not... He doesn't care.
1: Well, it was... Nah. Derek, it was disgusting because I'm just trying to enjoy my Mickey waffles.
2: Oh, this happened at Disney. Oh, jeez. Yes.
1: Yeah.
2: Yeah, I would have called the Mickey police.
1: I should have called the Mickey police.
2: Yeah, and said, hey, this is not magical.
1: No, and they're all dressed like old princesses.
2: Yeah, that's... That should be illegal.
1: Hey, Mr. Mouse, I'm not having a magical time with these dirty women talking about dirty things.
2: Doug, Disney is ghetto.
1: Hey, slap some ears on their arms, right? Rest them. Rest them with your ears.
2: Oh, hell no.
1: Yeah, Billy's Edgar cut looking fresh. Well, I have a new ring light thanks to Derek.
2: Yep.
1: So it should look pretty pronounced on the cameras now.
2: I would have got one for Nard, but I ran out of USB ports.
1: Oh, that's fine. He doesn't need one. He's so handsome. He doesn't even need one. He's just a bright light over there.
2: Look at him. He looks drunk.
3: No, I feel great.
2: Like, he's over there like swaying. Like he looks like he can barely keep his eyes open.
1: Oh, man. There was one fight. I sent it to Derek.
2: Yeah.
1: At Disney. This was at Avatar, which is a fun ride if you haven't done it.
2: Mm-hmm.
1: But... I wasn't there for it, but people recorded it, and punches were thrown. This big mama came. This whole lot of mama took her big fist, her big hams, and just started whacking people on the head like whack-a-mole.
2: Crazy. You don't usually see fights at Disney, but...
1: You don't.
2: When you do, they stand out. Because it's just normally that clientele is usually weeded out with the price.
1: Nah, they must have been doing the summer discount.
2: Something. But you just don't expect that when you go to Disney.
1: Don't.
2: Maybe fist when thrown. You go to some of these Nard amusement parks that he goes to. I expect fights there.
1: Damn, they were...
2: I expect robberies.
1: Throwing, like, hams, dude. Just
2: boom,
1: boom. Big women throwing punches. Little women throwing punches. Dudes throwing punches. Hair being pulled.
2: I'd be pissed. I'd be so pissed. Pay way too much for that.
1: Oh, and just the Avatar wait is pretty long.
2: I can understand why tensions get high, but
1: it wasn't even hot this weekend.
2: It was scorching.
1: Not there. It was like nice.
2: Oh, really?
1: Yes.
2: Yeah, it was hell here.
1: Matthew Stafford's wife, Kelly, shakes her butt. We'll
2: oh,
1: get
2: is she
1: to that.
2: Cucking him again?
1: Yeah, a little
2: Son
1: bit.
2: Son of a bitch.
1: Nikki Glaser has to have toys and porn.
2: God.
1: Travis Kelce slammed over his dad bod.
2: Uh-oh.
3: It was bad.
1: Really?
3: Yeah.
1: So you're slamming him too?
3: Yeah, he is.
1: All right, we'll get to it next.
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1: Bro, did you see how much that Spider-Man movie made?
2: No.
1: $1 billion. $1 billion opening weekend.
2: That's crazy.
1: It is. And I think this was somewhere in California. Entire theater had to be evacuated during the Spider-Man screening due to a moviegoer's uncontrollable bout of rotten flatulence.
2: Damn, he cleared out a theater. That's impressive.
1: There are tons of videos posted showing all these people coming out almost vomiting because of this person's rotten ass. I guess it was in Colombia. This was in Colombia is what they're saying. The gas leak occurred August 2nd on Spider-Man Brand New Day.
2: At the gas leak?
1: Columbia Multiplex. Yeah, that's what they're calling it because somebody had a nasty bout of flatulence.
2: They're calling it a gas leak.
1: There's a funny part is there was like some cosplay Spider-Man guy, like real jacked Spider-Man in a super tight Spider-Man outfit. And it just shows him like getting on the phone trying to get to the bottom of it.
2: Oh, trying to figure out who messed up the movie?
1: Yes.
2: That's hilarious. I love that.
1: Hundreds of film fans were reportedly evacuated into the hallway. Footage shows the aghast film fans milling about in a corridor alongside someone dressed in a Spider-Man suit. While the screening was not officially canceled, droves of viewers decided to leave before the end credits on account of the smell that was inside as somebody just kept ripping ass and people walked out covering their faces. There's no respect anymore, one person said. I don't think anyone, how can anybody just be that rotten and just sit there and let everybody have to smell their farts?
2: Well, I mean, like, do they... I don't know. I just don't know if it was, like, a real fart or if it was, like, a canned fart.
1: No.
2: Because, like, could a real human clear out a whole theater? I don't think so.
1: My friend, his name is John.
2: Yeah.
1: And I remember we went to a house party, and he farted, and you just saw people evacuate the house. Because he's like almost 7 feet tall, but he's a big dude.
2: Yeah.
1: But I just remember he evacuated the entire house.
2: Well, I mean, all right.
1: And you always blame the fat person, right? So
2: no matter what.
1: Some poor fatty is just got blamed for this. And it was probably a girl.
2: Well, usually like those farts, you know, what science says, those farts come from like people that eat somewhat healthy.
1: I don't know about that, Rancid. Look at that Spider-Man. He's all jacked.
3: That's how Spider-Man should look.
1: Well, that's how this Spider-Man is.
3: Yeah.
1: Tom Holland has gotten pretty jacked.
2: Oh, has he?
1: Yeah.
2: God, I'm so tired. Yeah.
1: Why are you tired?
2: It's just annoying. It's just like Tom Holland. It's just like he's Spider-Man.
1: But,
2: like Spider-Man's like the worst superhero there is.
1: That's so cool.
2: He's got webs.
1: I know, but he got.
3: I would say Ant-Man.
2: What a little bitch.
1: Ant-Man's a bitch.
3: Yeah, I would say Ant-Man's.
2: Ant-Man's got a cooler gimmick than Spider-Man.
1: No way.
3: All
1: right, I'm an ant.
2: Yeah, that could be useful. To be able to shrink down that size.
1: I get it.
2: Spider-Man, though, I've never liked Spider-Man.
1: I've always liked Spider-Man.
2: I don't think I like Spider-Man because of...
1: Spider-Man.
2: The originals, Spider-Man. I hated that Tobey Maguire guy. I hated that dude. I always thought that dude was a bitch.
1: Ah, man, I thought he was great as Spider-Man.
2: Yeah.
1: I even liked the other guy, the second guy.
2: I don't even know the second
1: guy. I've liked
2: guy.
1: All the Spider-Mans.
2: I've always hated Spider-Man, always. The only Spider-Man I've ever liked was the one that... where the guy dressed up in the Spider-Man costume and he showed up at that kid's birthday party and then he jumped in the pool and he almost drowned himself because, like, the water got trapped.
3: Waterboarded himself?
2: Yeah, he waterboarded himself is exactly what he did. It was the funniest thing. That's the only Spider-Man I've ever liked.
1: Damn.
2: I'm not a Spider-Man guy. I'm just not. I mean, I like certain, you know, I'm a Thanos guy.
1: Yeah, you're more a villain guy, right?
2: Yeah, for sure.
1: And there's a debate as to whether or not Thanos was even a villain.
2: I know. There is debate, but, I mean, he did kill half the population places, so it's like, yeah, he's definitely a villain.
1: So, Matthew Stafford's wife shakes her ass, flips off the camera in a wild birthday video.
2: Oh, wow. Gets wild.
1: This is the same woman that was like, yeah, I was mad at Matthew, so I got with the other quarterback. You know, I got with his competition just to make him mad.
2: Yeah. Right. Well, she was tired of being played, so she's like, yeah.
1: So I'm going to go get with another quarterback, make him jealous.
2: Dude, I like when hoes do this look, too, where they got, like, the backwards hat. I don't know why.
1: Backwards hat is pretty cool.
2: It's just hot on girls.
1: There's a big debate if guys should be wearing their hats backwards. I prefer my hat backwards, but
2: some guys can do it.
1: They can and pull it
2: looks
1: off,
2: right. Yeah. It just really depends on your head shape. I was having this big, you know, my chick's been trying to, like, buy me, like, vintage hats and stuff.
1: Oh, that's cool.
2: It's not. Like, I hate the vintage thing. Vintage thing is so stupid.
1: I like it.
2: But I was trying to explain to her, like, you can't just buy hats online. Like, that's not...
1: Oh, you for dudes' heads.
2: Yes.
1: Yeah,
2: it's
1: I agree.
2: Like they're so, it's so, it changes from hat to hat. So it's just like, you can't do that. But she's like, that doesn't make sense. And I'm like, yeah, it absolutely does.
1: They have a hat called the dad hat. I can't wear that one because it makes my head look like a peanut M&M.
2: Oh, she got so offended by that because she wanted to buy me this hat. Saturdays are for the dads. And I was just like, that hat looks stupid. And she's like, you know, we got into this big thing. I was like, being a dad doesn't define me. And she's like, it sure does.
1: Should.
2: Like, whatever, dude. Whatever. Hate it.
1: Nikki Glaser says that she has to reach the finish line.
2: What?
1: She has to have toys and she has to have a pornographic video playing. Or she can't do it. So while she's getting it on, she has to have that playing.
2: I've heard about, like, guys getting to the point where they need, like, just because they've warped their brain so much sexually that they need all this stuff, but I've never heard that with girls, ever.
1: Someone says backwards hat is the mouth hug position. I always thought it was, there's a movie with Sylvester Stallone called Over the Top, and when he wanted to win an arm wrestling match, he would turn his hat backwards.
2: And that gave him extra power.
1: Yeah, it did.
2: I feel like, arm wrestling match, which I don't know how you still do arm. Like, I guess I've just seen so many videos where people just snap their forearms arm wrestling that I'm like, I don't know who would do that. But I think the backwards hat probably does give you some extra oomph.
1: It was just cool. He would turn his hat backwards.
2: And that's when you knew it was business.
1: And I loved that movie as a kid because his dad abandoned him, but then his dad really wanted to be his dad, and that's what I wished. I wish my dad was Sylvester Stallone.
2: The dad came back. You know what happens?
1: Was a great dad.
2: So you know what happens usually when your dad abandons you is he just stays abandoning you.
1: Yeah, mine would come in.
2: In real life.
1: In real life. Well, mine would, he'd show up a little bit, and then he would not show up for a couple of years, three years. Christmas, mm-hmm. birthday passed by, no call or nothing. Yep. It was fine. It was fine.
2: Yeah, yeah.
1: I never held it against him. I never had a conversation like, hey, why were you such a dick? I was just like, look, that's who he was. I enjoyed the time that we had together. As I became an adult, I realized, like, you know, adult things. He was like 18 when he had me.
2: Yeah, no, I told him, as having kids now, like, I get it. Like, I should have bounced too.
1: Yeah, I mean, yeah, exactly.
2: It's like,
1: right?
2: Damn, dude, not even really worth it.
1: This is how delusional Nard is.
2: How?
1: He spent the entire weekend feeling himself, feeling like he should have been the one that married Taylor Swift because he feels that he looks hotter than Travis Kelce.
3: Yeah,
2: he did. He spent the whole... That pisses me off, honestly. It pisses me off for Travis.
3: Is that he got fat?
2: No, you got a guy like Nard that's like... Nard saw this story this weekend and was like, man, I'm hotter than Travis Kelce.
1: Yes!
2: And turns out it wasn't even real.
1: It's an AI video, but they had a whole article about this. On Daily Mail, they had this article about dad bod Kelce. Travis Kelce slammed over dad bod as Chiefs training camp. Taylor Swift is feeding him well, according to reports.
2: Yeah. No, you look fat as hell in this AI video.
1: Is this an AI video?
2: It is, yeah.
1: So is this one AI as well, Derek?
2: Yeah, that is.
1: Okay, so Daily Mail,
2: and they fell for it. They've done that, yeah. I hate that Daily Mail does that because you want to be like, hey, Daily Mail, if it goes on your site, we're good.
3: Yeah, it's supposed to be true.
2: Yeah.
3: But
1: a bunch of people were writing, and look, so you know how they say women let themselves go after marriage? They were kind of attacking Travis Kelce, even though it's AI, right? It's AI.
2: There's a video, and it looks like, it's like, damn, dude, he got a little bit of a belly on him, right?
1: Oh, gosh.
2: Right? But here's a real video of him at training camp.
1: No, he's super slim.
2: Yeah.
1: He looks kind of muscular.
2: He actually looks like he's in the best shape I've ever seen.
1: Yeah, no kidding.
2: Like, he looks like he's raring, ready to go. But see, then compare that to the video on the right. And it's like, this is him. Still shot. This is him right now.
1: All right.
2: Looks incredible.
1: Yeah, he does. So, but all these women before they found out that this was AI, all these women are like, oh, my husband did the same thing. We got married and then he got fat.
2: That is kind of the typical.
1: Oh, why do men do this? All these women were attacking. They're like, and they started attacking their own husbands because of Travis Kelce's body. Like, oh my gosh, I got married. What, too, I thought was a really attractive man, but then once we got married, he got fat, he has this big gut, I don't even want to bleep his bleep anymore.
2: Yeah, no, it's, I don't know. It's, I don't know why they do that, but it's funny. I like that they do that.
1: And this one woman, she's like, yeah, well, I didn't know when you get married, I didn't realize how much my husband was going to eat.
2: I have seen that before, too, like women shocked at how much their husbands eat. I always thought that women liked their husbands to get fat. But maybe not.
1: Maybe not today's woman.
2: Yeah. No. Yeah, I think that you're right. Not today's woman.
3: Because they don't really cook.
1: Mm. It used to be a sign that your husband was happy. Being fat used to be a sign of happiness.
3: Yeah, but they don't want them to be happy.
1: Because
3: if the guy comes home happy, they're like, what are you so happy about?
1: There was a time where they wanted their husbands to be happy.
3: Yep. They don't want them now.
1: I think that's...
2: Come on. Yeah, they do. They want their husbands to be happy.
1: I think Nard's right. I think they get upset when the husband's happy.
3: Super upset.
2: Upset when the husbands are happy?
3: Yes.
2: Why would they
3: do that? And they even have a slight grin. They're just like,
1: yeah, they don't like smiles.
3: Who's making you smile?
1: No. Yeah, why are you so happy? Mm-hmm. What happened at work that made you so happy?
3: All right. Yeah, you hate work.
2: Oh, man. They all of a sudden think you got a woman up there?
3: Yep.
2: All right, well.
1: Yeah, and then if you do get fat, right? Then
2: that's why you always got to be fat.
1: The mother-in-law, the kids, mm-hmm. neighbors, everybody will get in on
2: everybody
1: it.
2: Everybody points it out.
1: Yeah, because, oh, man, your wife told me you were getting fat. I believe it now. Look at you, Pudge.
2: Yeah.
1: Everybody will get on the joke.
2: I like how Nard's over here, like, bitching about it, but, like, Nard does that. Like, Nard's the first one to point out when you're fat.
1: Yeah.
2: But then Nard sits here and just acts all high and mighty. Like, oh, women are always doing this.
3: They are.
2: And it's like, yo, dude, so do you.
3: I do not.
2: Oh, my God. What are you talking? You're number one fat shamer I've ever met in my life.
3: And not unless it's brought up to light.
2: Okay.
1: What do you mean?
2: He's saying somebody else points it out first.
3: Yeah.
1: Oh, no, you notice.
2: Yeah, right. Like,
3: yeah, just like
2: he Nard, Nard waits for somebody else to point it out.
3: Hell yeah,
2: and then,
3: dude.
2: And then he gets in on it.
1: Nard, I know that Chris suffers from severe diarrhea all the time, too, yeah, right?
2: Well, Chris is on record saying that he usually just has diarrhea. Like,
1: all
2: that's
1: the time.
2: His normal yeah, movement.
3: That, yeah, that's his normal.
1: And, Nard, you have diarrhea all the time.
3: I don't, no.
1: You always say that you do, though.
3: You're mistaking me of Chris.
1: No.
2: No, he said, because you do always have, like, a hurt tummy.
1: Yeah, what? You're always saying you have diarrhea. Anyways, it's fine. I understand.
2: Whatever, no big deal.
1: But if you guys do yoga, it could prevent diarrhea. The workout showed 50% improvement for people with the common stomach condition. So if Chris started doing yoga, he could cure his diarrhea.
2: It sounds good on paper until you try yoga and you realize yoga's actually super hard.
1: They're saying that as far as workouts go, yoga and Pilates, you really don't get that great of a... You're not going to build muscle and...
2: I don't know. Well, yeah, I mean, I believe you. But I'm just saying, like, I've done the thing where it's like, oh, man, I'll try yoga. Yoga's got to be so easy. And it's like, no, it's actually not. Everything's difficult, though, when you're fat.
1: Yeah.
2: It's just tough.
1: I saw somebody trying to get on the Tron ride. And they couldn't get
2: while
1: on
2: they were
1: it.
2: Bigger?
1: Yes.
2: Oh, damn.
1: This poor sucks. Guy.
2: Yeah, it sucks. So didn't happen to get off of it.
1: Oh, man.
3: That's what's funny.
1: That, no,
2: well, you think
1: see,
2: that's funny?
1: I didn't think it was funny, Nard. I thought
3: I had
1: it
3: a
1: was,
3: good laugh.
1: No, I think it's sad.
2: Oh, you had a good laugh.
3: Yeah, when the girl couldn't.
2: The girl.
3: Yeah. No, but she was so happy, though, that she couldn't go on it. She's like, yeah, too fat.
2: Oh, she was fine with it?
3: Yeah. But,
1: I'm sure she ate her tears later on, Nard.
2: No,
1: I'm sure
2: she probably didn't want to go on it. She'd be forced on it. Yeah. And she was too fat to get on it. Yeah, and she was like, okay, this is fine.
1: Again, they have a little car that you can ride on and go, wee.
2: Yeah.
1: And
2: they
1: you just sit.
2: They do have, well, they have, you know, that thing that usually is out before the ride so you don't embarrass yourself. It's like, hey, can you fit in this?
1: They have that.
2: Yeah. I like, and I, you know, it's cool that they do that. But yeah. It is funny to see only fat people like be like, okay, well, can I fit into this?
1: And it's not just trying to fit. The Tron ride is one where you have to hold this thing down and you have to get it to latch.
2: Mm-hmm.
1: And so your response, it's not their responsibility to try to get it to latch. They try to help. So then you're pushing on one end, they're pushing on the other end. And this guy is working up such a sweat, and he's just trying to get it to latch, right, so that he can ride the ride, and it won't latch, and he's pushing.
2: He probably loves Tron.
1: With all his might.
2: Yeah.
1: Oh, felt so bad for him. And then he has to get off, and then he trips and falls. It's just, yeah. Oh, it was awful.
2: Mm-hmm.
1: Poor guy. Dan.
14: Hey, man, I wanted to confirm that Nard is a fat shamer.
2: Oh, he's 100% a fat
1: yeah.
2: shamer.
1: Remember,
2: he's number one fat shamer I know what? In the world.
14: He came in hot at the last event. I said, hey, Nard, what's up? He's like, hey, Blind Dine, why are you so fat?
2: Yeah, I know.
14: Like, whoa.
2: It's like, yo, dude, he's blind.
3: Well, like, he unprovoked. Can't see it. So
2: so you were like, you were saying, hey, Dan, I didn't know if you knew this or not, but you're gaining weight.
3: Yeah, exactly.
1: Why
14: yeah,
1: would you
14: like,
1: tell
14: hey,
1: Dan
14: why are
1: that
14: you
1: he's
14: so
1: gaining
14: fat?
1: Weight?
14: He's like, you have
3: his,
14: no reason.
3: Because if his close circle wouldn't tell him.
14: Like, yeah, they had just met some new friends. And,
1: so you thought man. That you were going to tell Dan, hey, Dan, I don't know if you know this, but you're getting
2: because,
1: fat. And you're,
2: because
1: you're
2: he's
1: close,
2: blind.
3: Yeah, because he's blind.
1: Your close circle is probably not telling you.
3: Yeah, yeah.
14: He was trying.
3: And I was like, yo, I have a blind dude at the gym. You can go with him.
14: Yeah, that's what he was saying. There's a guy at the
3: I'm sorry,
2: you're
3: I
2: heard blind leading the blind?
3: Yeah. Yeah, it was awesome.
2: All right.
14: And then he got ab checked at the end of the night.
2: Yeah, he did.
1: Hey, so yeah. Nard called you fat at our last event.
2: he did
14: first
2: it
14: thing,
2: like, yo,
14: he
2: blind
14: said,
2: dude,
3: I thought I was
2: see.
3: Being a friend, guys. He
2: you
3: couldn't see.
2: I know you can't see yourself, so just let you know you're getting fat.
14: And I had just met some new friends, you know, offered them a seat at my table. They're all excited to meet Blind Dan.
1: Yeah.
14: Yeah. Mm-hmm. And then Nard comes in hot.
1: And he just comes up and he's like, hey, man, I don't know if you know this, Blind Dan. I know you can't see, but you're getting super fat, buddy.
14: Yeah. He's like, why are you so fat?
1: Why are you so fat?
14: Yeah. He's like, you have no excuse.
1: That's
2: you have no excuse. Why? Because you're blind, so you shouldn't be. Okay.
3: Yeah, because there was a blind dude with a stick at my gym. So I'm like, yo, he can do it. You can do it.
2: Hmm.
14: I mean,
2: there was a blind dude with a stick at my gym.
3: Yeah, and he's going hard.
1: Dan, do you want to work out?
2: I mean, why would you if you're blind?
14: I mean, I work out here at home.
3: You don't.
2: But, like, I mean, on earth would you? You can't even see it.
1: Nard has accused you of saying you don't work out.
14: No, I work out here at home. I don't.
2: Why would he?
1: All right, Nard is accusing you of lying to us.
14: No. I've lost like 45 pounds, almost 50 pounds.
3: Wow. Since last time we seen you?
14: Since March.
1: How big were you? What was your weight?
14: I was like 330.
1: Damn, Dan.
14: Yeah.
2: I mean,
1: you carry it well, sir. I have no idea.
2: Damn.
1: Thank you.
2: Guys, you're blind. Why would you care?
1: Yeah, I don't know. Like, just eat whatever you want.
3: Yes, you can't see.
1: All right, I got to take a quick break. We'll be right back. Hang on.
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17: Hundreds of lawsuits allege that infant formula has harmed preterm babies. But when a possible injury occurs, what happens next is largely up to formula makers. I'm Rachel Spears, and this is your KFF Health News Minute. Federal rules say manufacturers must investigate complaints and tell the FDA if they find a direct relationship between the baby food they make and an infant's death. The FDA told KFF Health News it found no records showing such a link after searching decades of files. 4 years after the Supreme Court overturned Roe v. Wade, the number of abortions continues to climb. People are turning to doctors like Angel Foster via telehealth to get around local abortion bans.
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17: Nearly 1 in 3 abortions in the U.S. last year relied on telehealth. 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Hundreds of lawsuits allege that infant formula has harmed preterm babies. But when a possible injury occurs, what happens next is largely up to formula makers. I'm Rachel Spears, and this is your KFF Health News Minute. Federal rules say manufacturers must investigate complaints and tell the FDA if they find a direct relationship between the baby food they make and an infant's death. The FDA told KFF Health News it found no records showing such a link after searching decades of files. 4 years after the Supreme Court overturned Roe v. Wade, the number of abortions continues to climb. People are turning to doctors like Angel Foster via telehealth to get around local abortion bans.
18: Now that people know that they can get safe, fast, effective, affordable care through the mail, there's no going back.
17: Nearly 1 in 3 abortions in the U.S. last year relied on telehealth. There's more at kffhealthnews.org.
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1: Light on the camera. They still want me to wear a black and white shirt because they're saying I look like a mime.
2: Okay. Well, they're just, I mean, there's no making them happy.
1: There's not a shirt.
2: Nope.
1: It smells fresh. They're saying I look impossible. Like a French mime.
2: They're impossible.
1: Somebody, you guys are.
2: Somebody just put you in Spider-Man outfit and me in Mr. Arby's, man.
1: Dude, what a superhero that is, Mr. Arby's.
2: Yeah, that's insane.
1: I got to see this. Let me go look at this. You guys are geniuses.
2: No, you're not.
1: Oh, hell yeah. That's badass. I'm going to retweet that.
2: I got a mask and everything.
1: Look at that. He's got a mask. Look at it. You're jacked, though, dude.
2: No, I'm not. You can see my gut.
1: Oh, come on. Whatever. Like Mr. Incredible.
2: It's just so stupid.
1: Look at Derek. Arby's, the superhero. That's awesome.
2: I don't know about awesome.
1: Spider-Man. Look at that. I'm a cool-looking Spider-Man.
2: Yeah, you are the coolest one I've seen.
1: That's awesome.
2: Most Spider-Mans look like a bitch.
1: I want to be Spider-Man.
2: I don't know why you'd want to be Spider-Man.
1: I don't know.
2: Spider-Man's the worst one.
1: Because I'm a friendly neighborhood Spider-Man?
2: Yeah. Thinks he's so funny.
1: And all these people are like, gay. Really? I think I look pretty nice.
2: Oh, Spider-Man makes me laugh.
1: Oh, let's see here. So this woman was caught having sex in a bar bathroom.
2: Damn.
1: I know.
2: That you got the riz if you can pull that off.
1: While being escorted from a bar restaurant at 1 a.m. for having sexual intercourse in the bathroom, a 19-year-old woman spit in the face of the night spot's female manager.
2: Oh, man, that's just tough to get someone spit right in your face.
1: She was in St. Petersburg, Florida, it looks like.
2: Mm.
1: This woman... it's Sir Ball, who employees confronted for having sexual intercourse in the bathroom was being guided to the exit when she turned around and then spit in the manager's face. The spit was visible on the victim's face, and there were numerous witnesses. And that's why the woman was arrested.
2: Mm.
1: Court records show that this woman is a defendant in 2 pending felony criminal cases also. She was separately arrested last year for auto burglary.
2: Damn.
1: And being an accessory to the fact to an aggravated assault with a firearm.
2: Oh, she's a hardcore one.
1: In a third matter, the Serbal was accepted earlier this year into a program following her arrest for criminal mischief. Cops charged this woman wearing a black mask. I guess she slashed the tire of a car parked outside a residence before. So she's about that action.
2: Yeah, I mean, she's got a record. She's been in and out of jail. So sex in a bar bathroom doesn't seem that far-fetched.
1: No, not at all.
2: I don't know. I don't run into a lot of girls that
3: are
2: in and out of jail.
1: I'm sorry, Nar. What were you saying there, buddy? You just kind of drifted off.
3: Well, I was letting him finish.
1: All right.
3: Yeah,
2: I started first.
3: I know. That's high.
1: Hey, Derek, I was going to let you finish even though you started first.
3: No, there's a lot of girls that are in and out of jail and that have sex in bathrooms, too.
1: Really?
3: Yeah, all the time.
1: All the time. So women are just at bars having sex in bathrooms?
3: With the girls.
1: With girls?
3: Yeah.
1: Okay, you're just
2: This dude's just writing a porno.
1: Yeah, come
3: I'm not.
1: On
3: I'm really not. I'm really not. That's where a lot of girls will be so handsy.
2: Come on. Like, what?
3: Yes.
2: They're just, like, doing it in the bathrooms
3: yes,
2: at bars?
3: Super. Yes, 100%.
1: So two women are going at it in bath. So
3: yes,
1: that's what happens.
3: If your girl gets up and goes to the bathroom, most likely she's going to get fondled. Most likely she's going to have sex and then come back and act like nothing happened.
2: What?
3: Yeah, 1,000%.
1: So if you have a woman and she's like, hey, I'm going to excuse myself. I'm going to go to the restroom.
3: Yeah, and you're
2: it's
3: at
2: like,
3: a bar
2: oh, you just
3: want
2: to get fondled.
1: And if,

0: Huh. You just learned so many things. Who told you this, Nard?
1: It's just from experience.
0: From being in the women's restroom?
1: No.
2: Yeah, that's what...
1: Just from being out there in the dating world.
0: Okay,
2: but so... that's what these girls are telling you?
1: Yes.
0: They're saying, hey, if we're gone for more than 5 minutes because we're having our boobies squeezed inside the restroom by another woman.
1: Yeah, or we're making out, or we're doing naughty things. And they come out like nothing happened.
0: Man, I can tell you, when none of this happens in dudes' restrooms.
2: Nard goes out more than you two dare. That's why we're listening.
0: Yeah.
2: I mean, to be fair, that's why we're like, okay, go ahead.
0: Bro, I try to be home when the streetlights come on.
2: Yeah. Father of two.
0: I'm not trying to be out there when you guys are getting crazy after 9 o'clock.
2: Right.
0: No way.
2: I'm not trying to be, you know, 45 years old, still clubbing it up like Nard.
1: I just brought you this information.
2: I got
0: it. I'm telling
2: you, I'm glad that you're like that, Nard. I don't want to be like that, but I'm glad you are.
0: I race the sun home.
2: Yeah.
0: Like, oh, crap.
2: Oh, the sun's going down.
0: I make it home before the sun goes down.
2: He's never, yeah. His headlights get very little use.
0: The only time I see the moon is on my way to work. In the morning.
2: Derek and Billy are inside cats. Nard's an outdoor one. 100%.
0: 100%.
2: Again, that's why we were just listening.
0: Yes, Cody.
3: What's going on, guys?
0: Hey, how's it going there, buddy?
3: Bill.
0: What's up, buddy?
3: So you should do a segment where it's like in the mind of a stalker and just let Nard ramble about dating and what you should do with girls and how you should follow them to the restroom to make sure they're not cheating. And
1: I mean, if you're that guy that doesn't like, you know,
0: I'm not going to be at a bar that late.
2: I don't like it.
3: I'm not a paranoid stalker. So,
0: but no, Cody has a wife and a family, and he's
1: it doesn't matter if she's your wife.
0: He's a citizen of the United States.
1: And she goes and she's gone more than 6 minutes. She's making out or doing something in the bathroom.
3: Okay, yeah, that's your paranoia, dude.
1: It's not.
0: Isn't he a weirdo?
1: People in the chat just verified, you idiot.
0: That was one guy.
2: Man, yeah, one guy. I mean, don't gas yourself up.
1: I am.
3: Yeah, they're playing into your paranoia.
0: They're just pandering to Nard.
1: No.
0: Thank you, Cody.
2: Derek is Garfield.
0: Yeah.
1: Lasagna.
0: And Nard is Odie.
2: Nard is Odie, for sure.
0: Nursing aide took a naked picture of a patient who was 93 years old.
2: Okay, that's insane.
0: I mean, that is insane.
2: That would piss me off if that was my, you know, great-grandparent or something.
0: And then had like two laughing emojis.
2: Like, that's crazy.
0: Took the photo around 4 a.m. Wednesday while the victim was sleeping, lying in her bed naked.
2: I don't even know who would like be like, oh, that's hilarious. Like, I feel like I like to think that most people, if they were shown that, they'd be like, what's wrong with you? Why would you take a picture of that person like that?
0: If you saw a naked woman at 4 a.m. in a nursing home, wouldn't you put a blanket on her?
2: Yes.
0: To make her comfortable?
2: Yes. I wouldn't take a picture and send it to friends.
0: Sick.
2: Somebody's like, come on, dude.
0: All right, I got to tell you everything that's coming up in the program. Your phone calls 1-855-FU-BILLY. We'll be right back.
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5: Uso! Hey, hey, man, it's been Jay Uso is now in your city.
6: Right now.
5: It's just me, Uso. Okay. Day one, it's just me, Uso. Day one.
7: And you were not excited about the wrestling over the weekend. There was SummerSlam over the weekend.
8: Yeah. I
7: not
8: didn't know
7: a lot
8: they
7: of
8: did
7: people.
8: That.
7: Yeah,
8: two nights.
7: Two nights and... I didn't know it that. Didn't sell out very much.
8: WrestleMania two nights seems, you know, like a stretch. To do it at SummerSlam, that's crazy. I did not know they did it two nights.
7: If you have the right storylines,
8: yeah, it could
7: work out.
8: Absolutely. Wrestling still has, like, you know, somewhat, like the people want to like wrestling.
7: Yes, I want to like it, Derek, but yeah. Here's the problem. I have my own idea. Mm-hmm. But they didn't do my idea, so now I'm upset. Not that I submitted my idea.
8: No, you just had anything. It in your head.
7: In my head. This is how I wanted it to go. I wanted Cody Rhodes to turn bad. I wanted Randy Orton to turn bad.
8: Yeah.
7: And I wanted Bron Breakker, right, to leave the Vision. And I wanted them to start their own, you know, like the Nepo group because they're second-generation wrestlers.
8: Yeah. So and a Nepo group would be
7: that would
8: sense.
7: Be badass.
8: Yeah, it would.
7: I don't know why they don't do that.
8: Why they don't lean into
7: they
8: that.
7: They have lean into that. And then you get Dominic Mysterio. You have those four. You create the modern day four horsemen.
8: I saw that they horsemen. Did him dirty.
7: Oh, they just

0: so much heat. I don't want to get into it. I'm going to get too upset.
1: Yeah.
0: I'm going to get too upset. Dominic is, he's great. He had so much heat. He could never get a word out because he was being booed so much, which is just.
1: That's amazing.
0: That's amazing.
1: Mm-hmm. You would want that. I mean, Nard would cry about it, but that's just great heat.
0: I wanted to see the Nepo dudes take down the Bloodline because I love the Bloodline, but it's been done for so long.
1: Apparently, they found out this weekend what CM and CM Punk stands for, though.
0: They didn't know that?
1: No. Camp Moonsault, apparently, is what the
0: Okay, that's not for. What it stands for, but yes, he might have botched that.
1: I guess apparently he looked really old. I just saw whatever is on Twitter is all I catch from that because I refuse to pay the incredible ESPN fees that they charge for wrestling.
0: It's a little expensive.
1: Oh, my God. It's got to take a stand somewhere.
0: Brock Lesnar retired.
1: Yeah, he did retire.
0: And then Obafemi, who I love that guy. But yep. He's lost a bunch of weight. He looks so lean now. He doesn't.
1: I know. That's what I thought. I thought he didn't look as big as he just did. Yeah,
0: he doesn't look as intimidating.
1: Right. He looks smaller.
0: Yeah, that's unfortunate.
1: That was weird.
0: I don't like it as much.
1: I hate when people lose weight.
0: Yeah, I like my Obafemi to be, you know, like big. Like Brock Lesnar.
1: Big. I do like that I saw clips of fat ass Kevin Owens.
0: He's back.
1: I love that. That and guy. Then, that's like just your modern fat ass dude right there.
0: I hated
1: there.
0: It because Randy Orton came in and then like clobbered Cody Rhodes. And I'm like, no, they should be on the same team.
1: Mm-hmm.
0: What are you guys doing? You have this super group. And then you get Paul, you know, the wise man to lead the new four horsemen of the apocalypse. Oh,
1: so your frustration is it's like it's all there.
0: They have every piece they
1: have
0: that they
1: the
0: need.
1: Characters.
0: They have the four people. To carry it to the next generation.
1: But they just...
0: And you have the two older stars, Cody Rhodes, and mm-hmm. you have Randy Orton, who could lead Dominic Mysterio and Bron Breakker, those stars. Ugh,
1: I can't believe they had Dominic lose to that goober, though. That was weird.
0: It. Because he's cursed.
1: He's cursed.
0: He's cursed.
1: Dude, people are turning on that gimmick so fast.
0: He's cursed.
1: Which, of course, they are. I mean, you can't ever just stop doing something. You have to run it into the ground.
0: Ugh, I can't stand it right now.
1: Yeah, I can tell. Believe they do two nights in a row. I cannot believe that.
0: Here's the good news. Football's right around the corner.
1: It is. I believe the Hall of Fame game's this week.
0: Football is right around the corner.
1: Could be wrong about that. I think I'm right, though.
0: Coming up on the program, this person says, this is gayer than penis topics.
1: Come on. What? Come on. We hit a little bit. Listen, look how cultured we are. I mean, we hit literally everything. Everything.
0: Why don't you guys shut your asses?
1: Yeah. Like, give me a break. I'm
0: telling you what I want from wrestling.
1: Yeah.
0: Dudes.
1: Yeah, it is. It's this Thursday, yep.
0: Yeah, the big
1: Hall
0: game.
1: Hall of Fame game, yep.
0: Dude's wife doesn't want gift this birthday. She wants her bedroom activity that she's always wanted for her birthday.
1: Oh.
0: This was in Daily Mail, so I'll get to that. And then I also have women ask for books that turn them on. So this woman explained it that the real reason that women aren't dating anymore is because they want to date the men that are in these books.
1: Oh, okay. Completely made up people. Got
0: and
1: it.
0: The reason that, well, they're saying that there are no good men left. Mm. And so the only place that they can find good men is in these books.
1: Yeah, but. You ever notice how those men in those books are not ever real people?
0: They're not.
1: Like, they're completely fake.
0: But what they're saying is, Derek, that the dating pool is such trash.
1: Yeah, I do hear that.
0: The only way that they can find their fantasy man mm-hmm. is to read these spicy books. These pornographic books, if you will.
1: I just wonder if the dating pool is always trash.
0: It probably was.
1: You know,
0: I mean, divorce has been happening for a long time.
1: That's what I'm saying. So it's just like, there's no way that it's just trash now. I feel like it's always, I don't know. I have no idea.
0: I thought, so there was a story on men are just not committing anymore, right?
1: That's a problem.
0: So I came up with this term. So men are just snacking on women instead of committing to women. And so I want to know, is that Do men not want a serious relationship anymore? Do you guys just want to snack on women? So you snack a little bit, and then you move on, you get another snack.
1: I feel like you'd want to be in a relationship. I feel like you'd be missing something if you're just snacking.
0: Yeah, just go from woman to woman.
2: Well, I think girls like make a snack.
1: It's like snacking in general.
0: I like it.
1: Snacking's cool, but eventually I want a meal.
0: Nard's blaming you guys. He's blaming the females. You're making Nard have to snack on you broads.
2: Exactly, because they don't want to fully commit, so that makes us not want to fully commit.
1: Mm-hmm.
0: I also have the story about, so this woman, she asked her husband, hey, how come you haven't cheated on? What's stopping you from cheating on me? He's like,
1: well, she wants to experience that?
0: She's like, well, why haven't you cheated on me? And he's like, I'll be honest, I'm just too lazy.
1: It does take work.
0: So I want to hear from dudes that you probably would cheat on your woman, but you're just too lazy. It's just too much work.
1: I mean, it is a decent amount of work.
0: Does your laziness stop you from cheating?
1: Mm.
0: So, yeah, you don't really like your girl, but you're like, damn, I'm just too tired.
1: Yeah. They just want it to really fall in their lap.
0: Right. Is this to say that maybe testosterone has dropped? I mean, they've said that since the last 30 years, testosterone has dropped a lot, which a lack of testosterone equals lack of motivation.
1: I do think that, but I also think I think guys would have a hard time doing it because we're like monitored.
0: There's that as well.
1: I mean, if you think about it, it's not the easiest thing to cheat because like most because I don't have any stats on that, but it feels like a lot of people, you know, your partner like has your location.
0: Well, Lord Henry says sometimes you just get too busy to cheat.
1: No, I also just think cheating is just like if you got to do it like in your 20s.
0: All right. Hey, Mr. Snack on these hoes.
2: Yeah.
0: What do you think? Do you think people are too lazy to cheat nowadays?
2: I would say too lazy. Yeah, for sure. And I would say only like 5% of people have their spouse's location.
1: Oh, you really?
2: Yeah.
1: Okay.
2: A lot of people.
0: Is it men?
2: Don't care.
0: Or is it the woman who's like, no, you're not going to control me?
2: Both. Yeah.
0: Men as well.
2: Yeah, because if the men give in, be like, okay, give me yours. Like, they're not going to give it up unless they ask for the guy.
0: Gotcha. Yeah. Okay. Okay. Very nice. Let's go to Delgado, Mr. Delgado. What's up, buddy?
3: Hey, shout out to my boy, man, up in H-Town. His name is Ivan, but he likes to be called Ivan.
0: Okay.
3: He's always tuned in. Always, and the office. But, hey, getting back to that question, you know what? It's too much. It is laziness, but it's more because, you know, you're working 8, 10, 12, 14 hours. You don't even have time.
0: Oh, man, they don't have time anymore. Too much work. So, the job market has killed cheating for men
1: because
0: they're just too tuckered out. They're like, I don't have time. I got to work so much. I don't have time to cheat. That sucks for guys.
1: Oh, it's good for guys.
0: Now, what about women? Do they have more time on their hands to go out there and cheat, or are they experiencing the same thing, Delgado?
3: Women, well, we're outnumbered by women. We're like, 7-9 per men. So, women have all day. All weekends, man, they got plenty of time.
0: Yeah, they got plenty of time to cheat. Hell, they'll find time. Scorned woman's divorce party puts husband's worst acts on full display, leaving guests' jaws on the floor. How do you feel about the divorce party?
1: Yeah, I mean, they're so stupid and just a loser thing to do.
0: So
1: I'm embarrassed for you.
0: So not only did this woman have a divorce party, but then...
1: Because she also had a wedding.
0: She had photos and videos of her ex-husband on full display, pointing out all of his flaws.
1: Well, she wrote down, like, she did have photos, like you said, like how I posted up. She had a list. It was like a real fancy, it was blown up, and it was a list of the top 10 worst things that her husband did to her, like while they were married. And the video is just like people's face reacting to like reading the list of horrible things that were done to her. And it's just like, God, I'd be so embarrassed to have a divorce party because you're just like, hey, come celebrate what a failure I am. That's like having a party for getting kicked out of school. Like, hey, I flunked out of college. I'm having a party.
0: Come on. Come join me this Saturday.
1: I got fired from my job.
0: All right.
1: I'm having a party. Like, who has a party to celebrate a complete failure? Wow. Whether you feel like it was your fault or not, you married that person.
0: I mean, you did pick them. You said I do.
1: You married them. You married them.
0: You did say the big I do.
1: I'm not saying, like, that, you know, that your partner didn't suck or any of that, but you did choose to marry them. So if they suck, it's also, that's an embarrassment for you as well.
0: That's right.
1: Because you introduced this person to your whole family and friends and were like, this is my person.
0: This is the most wonderful person in the world, and I want to spend the rest of my life with them.
1: I'm going to marry them. And it turns out they suck. That sucks. But to have a party, it's a divorce party. It's embarrassing to me that people do this. Embarrassing.
0: Derek, I had the worst thing happen to me over the weekend.
1: Yeah.
0: All right. There was this older, you know, he had a trouble walking, but I was having a, I don't know, probably like some sort of snack or drink or something. And he's slowly walking by and he's got this cool accent. And he's like, and his son's in front of him. He goes, you know, there are three things a man needs every day to be happy.
1: Okay.
0: So I'm like, oh, I'd love to hear these three things.
1: Yeah.
0: That would be nice. And then he just doesn't say anything.
1: Uh-huh.
0: And then he just keeps walking. So then I follow him because I want to hear the rest of I want to know what these three things are.
1: Yeah, yeah, right. Are you going to get to these three things?
0: Never gave me the three things.
1: Okay, what? Okay, all right.
0: So he's there with his son, right? And he just, son, there are three things a man needs every day to be happy.
1: Okay.
2: Let's just...
0: And I'm looking, and his son's kind of looking too, like, all right, what are these things, Dad? Never said it.
1: Don't Google it, because that's stupid.
0: So this old man, he's just walking, he said it, and then he never finished the sentence.
1: Because Google will tell you the three things a man needs to be happy are purpose, respect, and peace.
2: Yeah.
1: Yeah.
0: Well, I'll let you guys fill in the blank then.
1: Yeah.
0: Okay.
1: This guy, he doesn't know what either none of those mean.
0: Derek, I think that'd be fun if we let the audience fill in those three things.
1: Because I feel like they're going to be different for almost every guy. Yeah.
0: Each guy.
1: Mm-hmm.
0: I was so mad. And then it was at the beginning of my trip.
1: Mm-hmm.
0: So then all I thought about was the three things for the rest of the trip.
1: Yeah.
0: I couldn't sleep on the plane home because I was like, what are the three things?
2: You should have asked him.
0: What do you mean? It's not my dad.
1: And then, oh, hey, sir, I was listening to your conversation.
2: I do that all the time.
0: Hey, sir.
1: Yeah, I know, but we're not you.
2: Yeah, like if I hear something and they don't, I'm like, hey, can we, like, why didn't you answer that question? I'd like to know. Especially if they're in my car.
1: Right.
2: Like,
0: Nard. Well, he wasn't in my car. He was out in
2: I would have asked.
0: On his own.
2: I would have asked.
1: I know you would have, Nard, because you're also inappropriate.
2: That's not inappropriate to ask the three things.
0: You've asked women to see their breasts.
1: Yeah.
2: Okay. Who cares?
0: I know, but you can't do that.
1: You're always doing
0: women.
1: Embarrassing things.
2: That would not have been embarrassing.
1: It would have.
2: That no. You're
0: excuse
2: just,
0: me, sir. Could you?
2: You're just an introvert.
0: I'm a what?
2: An introvert.
1: What'd you call me?
2: It's where someone doesn't like to be outgoing in public.
1: Yeah, but what just did you general. Say?
2: Yeah, in general, you're
0: okay.
2: Introvert.
0: But what is that word?
2: An introvert.
1: Oh, okay.
0: Well, introvert.
2: Yeah, that's what it's called.
0: No, it's not.
2: I think so.
0: No, introvert. Mm-hmm.
2: That's what I said.
0: No,
1: you
0: didn't.
1: You said I knew he
0: introvert.
1: Was going to say that.
0: Man, you're one of them introverts.
1: I knew he was going to say that.
0: All right, let me take a break. Hang on.
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0: I thought this is a fake story, right?
1: Set up.
0: Like, yes, because this... But then it was on Daily Mail, and so... I just can't imagine that a woman would ever be like, I know what I want. Instead of gifts, I want my fantasy. Make my fantasy come true. I don't want any gifts. I don't want anything monetary. I don't want anything tangible. I just want my fantasy.
2: Yeah, no way.
0: Maybe because women have all their own money and they can buy all their own stuff. That I know it's far-fetched to think, oh, no, she's going to want stuff. But if they already have all their own money and they can buy whatever they want, it almost makes sense that she wants this. Because this article read, dude's wife doesn't want gifts. She wants a bedroom activity for her birthday. I'll read this in just a bit. If anybody has some intel on that.
2: Yeah, that sounds like a guy made that survey.
0: Yeah, because it goes here, my woman and I love birthdays. Every year we plan out how to celebrate each other's birthday. We pick out the perfect gift. We try to make the day as memorable as possible. This year she's turning 30. And I told her to tell me what she wants so we can make it extra special. This year, she says she doesn't want gifts. Instead, she confessed that she'd rather get something in the bedroom. Now, in this article, it says, I won't go into details. She said there is a particular, rather, some men find extreme fantasy that she desperately wants to try. He says he's wouldn't call himself vanilla, but... He doesn't know how to make this happen for her birthday. And he feels like he can't refuse because she's very excited about this, and that's all that she wants. And so he has agreed, and now her big day is looming. And he's like, getting
1: nervous.
0: Well, it's
1: her birthday.
0: Right. Sincerely, birthday blues.
1: He'd almost like rather get her a gift.
0: I'm sure he would rather get her
1: like,
0: a
1: gift. He's like, yeah, what this is going to be.
0: Well, because a gift, if you disappoint,
1: yeah,
0: you can just return it. And she can
1: get the receipts in there, yeah. So
0: the fantasy, if he doesn't do a good job, it'll really disappoint her.
1: It really is just like switching roles because, I mean, when have you ever heard about a woman's like, man, for my birthday, I just want my fantasy to come true? I've never heard that.
0: Never, before. Derek. Never. That's why never. this one stuck out. When I saw this on Daily Mail, I was like, oh, I got to put this in a prep because this is...
1: That's like something a dude would ask
0: this
1: for.
0: This is 100% what a guy would ask for. Now, yeah. I don't need any gifts. Just do this.
1: Yeah. Could I have... Backdoor. Probably the number one is like... Or maybe... I do
0: your
1: know guys
0: friend.
1: Out there that wanted a threesome.
0: Yeah,
1: you know?
0: Bring your hot friend in.
1: Mm-hmm. And like some guys I know have actually got that for their birthday.
0: Well, we've taken calls from women that have called, yeah, I'm bringing a hot girl, and for my man's birthday, he's going to get a threesome.
1: Yeah.
0: We've taken numerous calls.
1: What an incredible birthday gift.
2: Yeah.
1: But I'm just not used to women having like a sexual fantasy that they want on their birthday because they're like, nah, I can just buy myself what I want, but I need your help with this.
0: They have all the money now.
1: Yeah, they do.
0: Well... So these women went to the bookstore, right? And they're doing this skit. It's a skit.
1: Yeah.
0: But they go to the bookstore and they ask for...
3: Excuse me, I'm sorry. Do you have anything where she gets defiled in a haunted house?
0: Do you have anything where she gets defiled in a haunted house? Because that's stuff that happens in these books.
1: Oh, my God.
0: So these...
1: So she wants to be...
0: Defiled in a haunted house.
1: And that's like... I guess that's like another way of saying like degraded and defiled. I don't know what defiled is.
0: But it's defiled. So funny. So they read these books and then they come up with these crazy fantasies that they have in their heads.
1: Made dirty, spoiled, or ruined.
2: Yeah. What impure. A dirty ass.
0: She wants to be ruined.
1: She wants to be ruined no, in a haunted house.
0: Spoiled.
4: No longer sacred.
3: What? Excuse me, Oscar, do you have anything where she gets defiled in a haunted house? You know what? We actually do, and not only does she get defiled in a haunted house by him, but he also stalks her, but in a sweet way.
4: But in a sweet way.
1: Wow, that is dirty.
0: Yeah. In a haunted house. You know how many women would probably want that fantasy to come true?
1: Probably, because women are like so into many. That, yeah.
0: Yep, look, Lord Henry, like, that's kind of hot.
1: Well, you know, Halloween season is approaching, and it's like women love that.
0: They love Halloweeny.
1: Yeah, so it doesn't surprise me that this woman's like looking for something like that in a haunted house. I'm sure there's a lot of people out there that have like done sexual stuff in like a haunted place because it was haunted.
0: Yeah. Ooh, this is going to make it even more spicy.
1: I remember Nard telling me like his sister used to get like trains ran on her in a graveyard or something.
2: No, wow. That wasn't me.
1: Oh.
2: No, I said my that bad. There was lesbians sister. That had sex in a...
1: Oh, see, I knew it was something like that.
2: Yeah, it's two fat lesbians okay. every morning around 7:30.
0: And they would go into the,
1: into
0: graveyard,
1: the graveyard and make out?
2: Yeah, every day before school.
1: Wow.
0: And did you watch them?
2: No, it was just a known thing.
1: Okay, so that's a little different that your sister get a train around
2: yeah,
1: her in the graveyard.
2: A little bit.
0: Jeez, Derek.
1: I knew it was something
0: I
1: weird.
0: Know, I know, I'm with you.
3: Excuse me, do you happen to have a book about a murderer who wants to murder everyone but her?
0: See, that's another fantasy
1: who
0: that
1: wants
0: they have.
1: To murder every but her?
0: So I want, the perfect man is a man that wants to murder everybody yeah. else except me. Because he just loves me.
1: Is that really what women love
0: that's
1: this
0: what
1: stuff?
0: That's what's in these books, Derek.
3: Wow. He's perfect for you. He has multiple convictions. Hey, I'm looking for something for Shark Week. That's so funny you said that. I have the perfect book for you. Not only are there sharks, she gets waterboarded in a hot way. I'm looking for...
0: So she gets humped by a shark?
1: Wow.
0: So this is a shark man? So that's the stuff. They're like, hey, for Shark Week, I yeah. want to read the book about he's half man, half shark, and then he humps her.
1: And she gets waterboarded.
3: Book recommendation, preferably like a late summer romance. And you know what? We have just the thing for you. And the alpha smells like apple pie.
0: Okay.
1: Well.
0: And the books now, they're scratch and sniff. So when you open the book, it's got the scents.
1: I mean, that these girls are, that's, I mean, they're into some sick stuff.
4: Yeah.
0: And these mm-hmm. books, well, the funny thing is, you walk past these books, you'll mm-hmm. just be at a Target, and these books are just on the shelf.
1: No, yeah, there's a whole big section.
0: And there was a, like, several people have mentioned that you go to just regular stores,
1: mm-hmm.
0: and these books are there. But this one guy's like, hey, how come I can't get Hustler,
1: yeah.
0: but y'all can get this?
1: I was going to say that. Like, imagine I'm there just browsing, you know, men dominating women sexually section and be like, yo, I get arrested.
0: People want to know why Chris is licking his lips.
1: Chris, I mean, because the way you're they're describing things.
0: Is it Kesha or Keisha?
5: It's Keisha.
0: All right, what do you got for us?
5: Okay, well, I don't want to say what my female fantasy is, but it does not involve my husband.
0: Well, that's
1: of course.
0: This lady's called him before. I recognize your voice. You've called in before. How does your fantasy not involve your husband?
5: Well, first off,
0: you a freak.
5: Well, maybe, but I just don't think that he would. You know what? I don't think that he would do exactly what I would want him to do. And I just would. I want to have fun and I want to enjoy it. And having my husband there would just kind of ruin the experience because he's just an average guy. I mean,
0: okay. Why do women do that? Because they're like, oh, I'd like to go out to eat with my husband. I don't want him to ruin it.
1: They hate their husbands, yeah, I guess.
0: Every time, any activity, it's like, oh, I want to go do this. But, oh, my husband, then he'll have to be there. And he'll just ruin it. He'll just complain.
5: See, you were talking about this stuff and how, like, you have you seen the commercial where the girl, like they're reading and stuff like that, and the guy comes in and is like, devour me, and stuff like that. My husband is not that tight. And if I said that to him, he would just look at me and laugh like, what?
0: So you want to be devoured by a man, and you're saying that your husband is not the kind of man that would devour you.
5: No, not really. I mean, no, he's and don't get me wrong. I love my husband. He's a cool guy. He's a good guy. He's a great husband. But I mean, he's not the type that if you like, say, if you want to go outside on your, in your living room, or you want to go outside and it's raining and you're let's just have butt naked sex and we don't care who's watching. He's not the type that's going to do that.
0: He's
5: not the type that's going to do that.
0: So you want to go out there in the rain and get naked and have sex in the rain. And you're saying that your husband would not be, he'd be like, no, I'm going to catch a cold.
5: Pretty much. I mean, you know, he would be apologetic about it. What about the neighbors? What scratch?
2: Well, yeah, if you're not hot, I'd be like, yeah, what about the neighbors? They're going to actually see what you look like.
0: Okay, well, that's you know, Nard.
1: Yep. That's what
2: like,
1: he does.
2: Yeah. Like, we got to know what the guy's side of the

0: story. I was like, hey, he'd be like, yeah, I told my buddies that my wife wanted to just be outside naked in the rain. I'm like, no way. Hell no. I guarantee you. He ain't gonna want, like, no normal guy's gonna want their wife out there in the rain naked.
1: No way.
0: So he's not in the wrong, lady. So. Like, get real.
2: You don't think that that's sexy? Let's just go out and have sex in
0: just
2: front
0: go
2: of
0: in the
2: everybody
0: shower.
2: And it's raining and we're just like getting it on. I mean, is
0: go
2: that
0: in the shower with the blinds
2: passion?
0: Up.
1: Yeah, but, well, no. I get what you're saying. She wants the animalistic passion, Nard. Yeah.
0: Okay.
1: Yes. Her man won't bring her.
3: Nope.
0: Yeah, he doesn't want to.
1: And that's the problem, is that the man isn't bringing the animalistic
0: passion. She
1: probably
0: let herself go, so he didn't want an animalistic
3: See,
0: her.
3: Now you're just, yeah.
1: What? It doesn't matter.
2: Excuse me? Do you this know guy. Me? I'm a good-looking woman.
1: Yeah, you don't know, Nard. She's a good-looking woman.
0: Yeah, no.
2: I'm a good... But, I mean, I don't think he could, like, just throw me up over his shoulders without, you know, oh, my back. So, I mean, that just kind of ruined the experience right after that. Like,
1: right, because he doesn't have the muscles to do it.
2: He really doesn't. I mean, I'm not knocking him. My husband's a good man. He works hard and everything.
1: Yeah, but you don't want him in your fantasy to ruin your fantasy.
2: I just want every woman, and I don't care what women say, every woman, every married woman, I don't think that their husbands are their fantasy men. Because, I mean, you know, it's one thing when you want that big, strong, masculine man that will just make a woman do anything, like, oh, I want you to do this. And we just go, oh, okay.
1: Right.
2: I mean, he just takes you up in his arms and just carries you
1: into the bedroom and then just gives you a pounding.
2: Just crazy.
1: Yeah,
2: like, you know, just crazy.
1: There.
2: And you do it for hours.
1: She wants to do it for hours.
2: Not five minutes. Not 10 minutes. I mean, again, I'm not knocking you. I have a great marriage. We just don't have that type of freaky connection. I mean, my husband, he comes home from work, you know, he falls asleep on the couch with his mouth open, and every now and then I have to clean the stains out of his drawers. So that's not really what you call hot fantasy material.
1: That's why your husband isn't her fantasy man.
4: Hang
1: on. Don't hang up.
4: She's probably not alone in that aspect.
1: Yeah, Amber, do you agree with this?
5: No, absolutely not.
1: What?
5: My husband...
1: She's saying that most women are not with their fantasy man.
5: Oh, I am 100% with my fantasy man.
1: Well, then you're one of
5: the
1: lucky ones.
5: And I have done every one of my fantasies with my husband. And it is the absolute best bedroom talk that we have for our own sessions after the fact.
1: Okay. Yeah, but you're one of the lucky one, Amber, where you are with your fantasy man. What she's saying is that most married women are not with their body type and everything. That's not their fantasy man. That's not the man in the books that they read about. That's not the man that is in the magazines that they look at. It's not the dudes on Instagram that they're thirsting after. They just come home, and then there's their man. He's farting on the couch.
0: They need to bring their men into their, like, fantasies. Like, they need to be.
5: They do.
0: They need to be the main character in their fantasies.
1: How do you do that, Amber? How did you
0: make... pillow talk.
1: How did you get your man to be the fan? Is your name Amber Nard?
0: No, I'm just saying.
1: Okay. I'm sorry. He's mansplaining you, Amber.
4: Yeah, he is.
5: Yep. Yeah. Well, honestly, I was very, you know, I met my husband a little later in life. And, you know, when we started dating, I told him I was a very bisexual woman, but I had no interest in, like, dating a woman. And would he be interested if I brought home other women? And, of course, I mean, what man would say, oh, no, not going to do that?
1: You'd be surprised a lot of men would not like that.
5: He was very skeptical, thought I was trying to trap him.
1: It's a trap.
5: And so I had to prove
1: I almost bought the shirt that had it at Star Wars. It's a trap. Just wasn't soft enough.
5: That 100%. But I had to prove it to him. And since then, we've been having and fulfilling fantasies for about 4 years now. And, the love, the everyday monotony of what you do in every life. I mean, it gets boring. It gets routine. You know, we go to work. We come home. But when you can get home and have that fantasy, that life to relive in that bedroom and do that bedroom talk with each other, you fall deeper in love. And I don't know how to explain it to people.
1: Because your man is giving you your fantasies, you love him more.
5: And he absolutely loves to see me enjoying myself. And however that looks, it's a huge turn on for him because he is part of it and helping it happen.
1: Now, Keisha, what about you? Have you thought about bringing other women in, like three or four other women?
2: Oh, hell no. We're not doing that. I'm not doing that. No. I want my man to me. My man is mine and my, and I, you know, no, no. We're not bringing in anybody else.
1: Gotcha. You're not going to share him.
5: The way we look at it, it's live adult content, but that we actually get to live.
1: Yeah, you should try
5: every day. It's not all the time.
2: Can I have a question? What happens if he likes the sex with the other woman more than you?
5: Not going to happen.
2: So you say.
5: 100%. But here's the thing. There is one woman that we both very, very much enjoy. And this is the first woman he's truly enjoyed. And we've had this for about a while. She is a married woman.
1: How the hell does a married woman just get in this threesome?
5: Because her husband gets into the foursome.
1: Oh, my gosh. You guys.
2: Okay.
1: How big is your bedroom?
2: No.
1: You do all this stuff in the garage?
5: No.
1: Outdoors?
5: No. We're empty nesters.
1: You got a tent?
5: Empty nesters. Wherever.
1: Hold on. Clayton wants to add something. Go ahead, Clayton.
3: Hey, man. I'll just tell you what. They got some TRT, and then they'll make their women walk off the sea with salmon.
1: Oh, that's what you got to do, man. You got to get on that TRT. That's a good idea. So, Keisha, have you thought about getting your man on TRT and then he'll be on that testosterone so that he'll feel like a 20-year-old man again?
2: No. So we're talking steroids?
1: Yeah. Well, here's the thing. I don't think Keisha doesn't want her. Keisha's husband is not her fantasy man. She would love a ripped up, high testosterone other man, I feel like, but she wouldn't want her husband.
5: My husband cannot perform with another woman without a shot or a pill.
1: Oh, Amber. So stage fright?
0: Yeah, I would say it's stage fright more 100%. Than anything.
1: So he has to take a pill to get it on with another woman?
5: Yes. His anxiety goes through the roof.
0: Yeah, I can see that.
1: Man, you got some freaks listening. Well, Derek, you want to add anything?
4: No, I think you guys have covered it really well. I think she, it's terrible that she doesn't want her husband in her fantasy.
1: That's the saddest
4: Like, that to me
1: thing.
4: Is just such a nightmare.
2: Yeah.
4: It's just a nightmare because I'm sure a lot of husbands
2: are. You guys are talking to me.
1: Yes, well, we're saying that it's just a nightmare for all married men that.
4: To think that your wife doesn't,
2: in a quadrant.
4: You're not involved in her fantasy.
1: Yeah.
6: Wives are involved in men's fantasies.
2: Yes.
4: Okay, you had to bring up a good point, Chris.
1: Yeah, Chris is saying, well,
6: unless it's my wife and my wife with.
4: Yeah, okay, all right. Okay, touche. That may be a good point.
1: All right, well, thank you, Amber.
4: Thank you,
1: Keisha. Appreciate it. Let's see. Coming up. I guess dudes, they don't want relationships anymore. They just want to snack on women.
4: Okay.
1: See if that's true. And gym penis.
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0: Damn, I bet you he just Ubers this song all the time. Yeah.
1: I see Narg Ubering his ass off of this.
0: Yeah. To the beat, walking down the street, and I knew the freak.
2: Yeah. I'm sexy and I know it.
0: I can see that. Mm-hmm. I got to tell you what Jim Penis is. I'll try to get it into this break, hopefully.
1: Okay.
0: And a shocking study claims 47% of workers are humping on the job, doing it at the work. So we will get to that. I'm going to play this piece of audio because this woman is like, men look at me like they just want to hump me. Which is a possibility.
1: Yeah, big possibility. Big time.
0: I think, and this is just my opinion.
1: What?
0: What makes a man commit to one woman and maybe not commit to other women? What does she have? And the only thing I can think of is that maybe in the beginning of the relationship, he's with that woman, and over the course of that relationship, she's always trying to make him happy.
1: Mm-hmm.
0: Wants to do nice stuff for him, wants to make him happy, and genuinely enjoys making him happy. And he's like, man, I want this feeling for the rest of my life. So I'm going to ask you to marry me because you really want to make me happy. And in return, I want to make you super happy. And I want to work hard for you, and I want to take care of you, and I want to protect and provide and do all those things. All for you, because every day you seem like you want to make me happy every day.
1: Yeah.
0: And then what happens? The dude gets involved, mm-hmm. and then I don't know if he's the jerk, she's the jerk, but then...
1: Somebody's a jerk,
0: and then she doesn't want to make him happy anymore. And he's like, damn, this is not what I signed up for. She doesn't want to make me happy. Maybe it's little tiny insults, the micro insults, the little put downs, whatever it is.
1: The micro insults.
0: You know the micro insults.
1: Oh.
0: There's little micro ones.
1: Those are a problem?
0: They are a problem. Well, listen to this. Because why do men not commit anymore? And they just go around snacking on women. They snack on this woman, snack on this woman, but never commit.
3: So I feel like guys look at me and they're like, gosh, she's... I want to tap that. And that's beautiful. Yeah, hell yeah, brother. I'm glad you think I'm a little Miss Sexy Fine. But does anybody want to be in a relationship?
0: No, they just want to hit it. So she's like, oh, that's...
1: What a bunch of pigs.
0: What a nice compliment. This dude wants to tap that. But he's just snacking.
1: Huh.
0: Are dudes just snacking on women? Nobody's committing? Are women just snacking on dudes?
4: Yeah.
0: And then rolling out?
4: That's it.
1: Women are just snacking on dudes?
0: Yeah. Is that what they're doing?
4: Yeah, they don't care.
0: Well, you don't think they're doing that, Derek?
1: They're just like, oh, getting a little snack off a dude, like, you know.
4: Yes.
1: Like, oh, let me hit it and move on. That's what women
4: Absolutely.
1: Are doing?
4: Absolutely.
0: Yeah. Come on. Are they just snacking on dudes and then dudes are snacking on women and we're just nobody's having relationships?
1: I mean, possibly, yeah. I mean,
0: 1-855-FU-BILLY.
1: I don't know.
0: Are you the kind that wants to just snack on different women and move on? Nor, what kind of guy are you?
4: I'm not a snacker. Like, I want them to stay around, but they're making me a snacker.
0: Oh, it's their fault.
4: Yes, no, it is. Yeah, because they want to pursue it, and they want to do everything, but then when the guy catches feelings, because the guy catches feelings faster than women, obviously, because we've
0: they
4: done
0: do,
4: that.
0: They do, yes.
4: And so when
0: men
4: that,
0: do that.
4: Yeah, and then when mm-hmm. that happens, they're like, oh, what? That's crazy. Let me back off. And then they'll ghost the guy for like 3 or 4 days to calm his feelings down, and then when they put him on ice, and then when they get done putting him on ice, then they'll go back, because then his feelings have been brought down.
1: Yeah.
0: And then he feels bad about himself. Then,
4: yep, exactly.
0: But then she'll bring you back, and then you're like, oh, she likes me again.
4: Yeah, and then she'll leave again.
0: That's unfortunate.
1: Yeah, I just think with Nard, with girls, I just think girls realize by like the third day with Nard that he really does only order the food that has a picture.
4: What?
1: You know?
4: No, this is every guy.
1: Because he can't read the menu, and hey, so then they're like, oh, wow, this is an issue.
0: Women are like, I just snacked on an idiot.
1: Yeah.
4: Nope.
1: They're like, oh, my God, I thought they were kidding, but he really
0: we'd have idiot kids.
4: No. Yeah. That's crazy. No. Yeah.
0: What's up, Jay?
5: Hey, man, I think my take on that is that men used to be bad, you know?

0: Golly, she was working on the rig while you were working on the rig.
1: Pretty much.
0: Damn. Trifling. This was your wife?
1: Yeah, been with her since junior high and got married out of high school, and 4 kids later found out when I was down in Midland.
0: Damn, you have 4 kids with her and she was cheating on you?
1: Oh, yeah.
0: But I feel like they should lock that lady up.
2: I mean, yeah. 4 kids and that's insane.
0: Lock her up. To cheat. Lock her up.
2: 4 children.
0: Maybe not, like, I'm not saying maximum security prison, but you know what I mean? Maybe think about what your decision's there for.
2: I mean,
0: a little
2: you
0: bit.
2: Gotta be an idiot.
0: Four kids.
1: Yeah, it was pretty bad.
2: Yeah, it was really
0: and
2: bad.
0: Your friend really wanted bad. Her. That's the weird thing.
1: Well, the thing about that is that when I was going through a divorce, he was coming over here, like, hanging out, drinking beer with me the whole time, reporting back to her what I was doing while he was doing the dirty B.
0: I know, but she has 4. Is he still with her?
1: No.
0: Of course not.
1: Of course not.
2: Yeah, no way.
0: Of course
2: no
0: not.
2: No chance.
0: Of course he didn't stay. Oh, she
1: but
0: fell for that.
1: About
0: what an
1: all
0: idiot.
1: That, though,
3: so he was helping you.
1: About all that. Yeah, exactly. Well, thing about all that, though, is
2: like
1: I got custody of the kids, though. You know, I got custody of them, and she pays me child support now, so it's all good.
0: Golly. You never hear about that happening.
1: Nah, not in Texas.
2: Now, how's this guy supposed to restart?
0: Well, so now you have these kids. Well,
3: you can't with 4 kids.
0: All right, this is what, and I don't know if this is true, but so since you are raising the kids or whatever, primary or whatever it is, so you have the kids, so you're not as concerned about going out there meeting women. You're more concerned about feeding your kids and taking care of your kids.
1: Oh,
0: is that accurate?
1: 100%. Yeah, 100%. But it's like there's a lot of women that like it, that sees a guy, you know, responsible, raises their kids and stuff. But I'm scared.
2: I mean, it definitely shows you're a good guy. That's for sure.
0: Yeah, what if you bring a monster into the house, right? You ever hear about the stepmom? She is mean to the kids, locks them in the closets and stuff like that when you're not there. Right?
1: That'd lock be, the pantry up, yeah, no food.
0: No food. That's a scary thing.
1: You know, like, that's the thing now. It's kind of like I'm not even looking. Like, I'm kind of raising my kids and, you know.
0: Did you see the Odyssey movie? Did you see the trailer that people were freaking out about because it was like the stepmom or whatever? It's that crazy, scary movie about the stepmom.
2: Oh, yeah.
0: Yeah, you don't want to bring one of those monsters in there. Golly, well, good luck,
2: kinda
0: Jay.
2: Kind of hot, though.
4: Yeah, good luck.
0: Kind of hot. Derek said, that's kind of hot, though. Is laziness stopping you from cheating? Next.
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9: All right, we got a PMS Live coming up September 25th. Thirsty Horse, 7 to 9 p.m. It's on a Friday. Plenty of room for everybody. Plenty of parking.
10: Yep.
9: Also, though, you have a shot to meet us this Friday after the show. And Nard is looking for you, especially guys, to donate a little something.
10: Don't say it like that. That's weird. Yeah, that makes it sound weird.
9: No. Chris, can you clean this up?
10: We're doing a great thing on Friday.
9: We are.
11: Nard wants your fluid.
9: Okay, he does.
10: No, don't say that either.
9: He wants your blood. He wants your blood.
10: We're doing a blood drive.
9: Yeah, we are. That's what I was saying there.
10: It didn't sound like that's what you guys were saying.
9: It's a blood drive.
10: Yeah.
9: So after the show on Friday, great thing. It saves lives. In fact, it has saved people's lives.
10: It has.
9: So that'll be this Friday. I just don't know the location, Chris. Nobody's not in front of me.
11: Oh, it's Wonderland of the Americas.
9: All right, that's
11: formerly
9: a mall,
11: Crossroads.
9: Right?
11: Crossroads, yeah. Yeah, I-10 and 410.
9: All right, so come out there, and you can say hi to us. We'll be out there for about an hour or so. So if you want to come say hi after the show, probably get there around 10:30.
10: Yep.
9: So say what's up, you know, lend your arm so we can get some of that blood.
10: Yeah, I think they got a lot of great stuff, too. I think they got, like, prizes and stuff.
11: Yeah, anybody who donates or attempts to donate could win a guitar autographed by Bush.
10: Look at that. Even attempts to donate.
9: Oh, that's very nice.
11: Yeah, because some people just can't donate.
10: Yeah,
11: but
10: they try.
11: Yeah.
10: Yeah.
9: So come out there and you might win that autographed guitar.
10: Yeah, autographed Bush guitar. That's badass.
9: Pretty fun. So, again, that's this Friday.
10: Again, a great cause. Blood drive. Come on.
9: No way they're accepting Nard's blood. No, they're not.
11: No.
10: They actually do.
11: I don't know.
10: Nard's clean.
12: Yeah, I am.
9: Well, the last event, one of the last events we did, got Nard STD checked. And
10: we did.
9: He's got a clean bill of health.
10: He passed. Surprise.
12: Surprisingly, no shocking.
10: It shocked everybody.
12: No shocking everybody.
9: It was a little shocking.
12: No, it wasn't.
10: I am not going to eat all the cookies.
9: Boy.
12: You're eating all the cookies.
9: You are a dirty, dirty boy. They will have cookies there.
10: They do, yeah.
9: Mm-hmm. Well, they'll have cookies there until about 10.
10: Okay, guys.
9: 40.
10: They have them the whole time.
9: So I would
10: get
9: there
10: early. Back there.
9: Get there before Derek gets there.
10: All right. Whatever.
9: You can have all the cookies. Anybody too lazy to cheat?
13: Hey, John.
14: What?
13: How have you managed to be married to me for so long and not cheat?
14: You think there's just out here as like, hey, free p-. You think that's what happens? It's a serious question.
9: Do you- the guy goes on to say he's just too lazy. He's too tired.
10: I do. That probably is a thing, which that's not a great answer, though. The only reason you don't cheat is because you're lazy.
9: Like, man, I'm too tired.
10: Like, you would, but, you know, it takes a lot of work. It does, cheating does take work, though. That's a fact.
9: I asked this question all morning long. Anybody just too lazy to cheat? You're too tired. You work too much. It just takes too much effort to cheat. Mossy says cheating is too much work nowadays. Not worth it at all.
10: I don't know about not worth it, but.
9: Too busy working, exhausted to cheat.
10: Yeah.
9: I wonder how many guys want to cheat, but they're just too tired, work too much, schedule just, you know, it's not
10: good. I don't
9: think
10: guys want to cheat. Most guys are just in love with their woman.
9: Derek, a lot of, like for us, we can't drink and party and do that kind of stuff.
10: Mm-mm.
9: Not with this job, right?
10: No,
9: so
10: no
9: you
10: way.
9: Would say that we're just too tired to be alcoholics.
10: Yeah. Absolutely.
9: So there's probably guys out there that feel the same way, but it's about cheating.
10: Yeah. Well, maybe. I also just think guys are soft now, and they love their woman.
9: That's right. I think a guy in our chat says, if she's hot enough, if it's worth it.
10: Yeah.
9: So it would depend on how hot the woman is.
10: Mm-hmm.
9: It's
10: becoming just really tough because the lines are so overused. Like, they're played out, like the stories. Like, yeah, I live with my baby mama, but we're not really together, but we still live together.
9: Right, people aren't going to fall for that.
10: No, because everybody has used that one.
9: Yeah, where do you even meet women, except maybe the top place seems to still be work or the gym?
10: Yeah, it seems like you're really risking it if you're going on these apps. Just because people are looking for you.
9: This says, most guys don't even recognize initial attention from another woman because women don't give men attention.
10: Yep.
9: I don't think women want to go up to a guy because that seems desperate.
10: Yeah. They don't want to give him the upper hand, I guess. I don't know.
9: And I read somewhere, too, that women don't want to go up to very attractive men. For fear
10: that's
9: of rejection.
10: That's what Nard was saying. That's what he's been running into.
9: For fear of rejection.
15: Oh, yeah, it's the worst.
10: Yeah, see? Nard's like, hey, these women, that's why they're not approaching me. It's because they don't want me to reject their ass. Right, Nard?
15: A little bit, yeah. That I would say it's 50-50.
10: Would you say that's why you're not getting hit on?
15: Yeah, I would say that the girls have the same fear I do.
9: Right, getting rejected?
15: Yeah.
9: Well, hold on. Let me go to Dale. Yes, Dale.
10: Dale.
16: Hey, guys.
9: What you got?
16: So I want to cheat on my wife, but that's going to take way too much effort. I'm definitely too lazy to cheat on my wife. My wife sucks. She's terrible. Okay. She's a terrible wife. And I honestly work.
9: What makes her so bad?
16: I work too much. I honestly work too much to cheat. I mean, she's lousy in bed. Our house hasn't been dusted in years. She's just a sloppy wife. I mean, I don't even want to bang her because she's just so sloppy. I mean, she used to be decent. I mean, I married her for a reason, but I mean, I would leave her, but I just don't have the time or the energy to deal with all of that. I mean,
9: gosh, you're just with a big sloppy wife. What? That sucks.
15: How long you guys been together?
16: Probably about 15 years.
15: And how many kids you guys got?
16: Two.
15: Oh, she can't be that disgusting.
9: What do you mean?
15: Well, like, she can't be that sloppy.
9: He's saying that,
15: and he works
9: she hasn't dusted the house in years. He's the one that works all the time.
15: And
9: he doesn't want to cheat on her because he's just too tired. He's too lazy to cheat on her.
10: Got a lot of vacuuming to do.
16: Yeah, I mean, it's to the point where I don't even care if she cheats on me. Like, I don't even care. Like, that's just where I am. I mean,
15: you have low T, don't you?
16: No, not at all.
15: Yeah, you
16: I
15: do.
16: Mean,
15: you're
16: still
15: projecting.
10: I think cheating's a young man's game, to be honest with you.
11: Yep.
9: I also think he's just kind of stuck.
15: No.
9: And so he's like, I guess this is my life.
15: If he's that unhappy with her, he's going to find a way to cheat. But he's got low key.
9: I don't know.
10: No, I don't
9: think. I think there's lots of unhappy men that don't cheat.
10: People stop accusing me of having insight on this.
9: And did you not listen to what he said, Nard? He said he wouldn't even care if she cheated. Right? That's right. Where he is in his marriage. He doesn't even care if she cheated. That would almost be an easy way out if she cheated.
15: Why don't you tell her that?
10: Because what are you going to tell her?
15: Hey, I don't want to have sex with you because you're disgusting, so you can have sex with another guy.
10: Okay.
16: I mean, that's still not going to cause a divorce. I mean, I don't care.
10: She'll just be like, okay, I just got a free ass pass.
15: Yeah. Like, at least give her that.
16: Yeah, I mean, sure, fine. If she wants it, she can have it. I mean,
9: I think there are dudes that don't care. They get to that point, it's like, whatever, do your thing. I don't even care.
16: Yeah, I mean, there's even been a... She's just so dusty, dude. Like,
9: she's dusty.
16: I've been there. You know, like, there's even a woman at work I probably could have humped, but I was just like, I don't have the time and energy for this. I mean, like, I like to golf and shoot guns, and I'd rather do that than deal with a woman. Like, I've already got a woman in my life. I don't need more BS, you know, like.
9: People are saying this is low-T energy. I don't see that as low-T. No. I just think as Dead Kitty said, this dude is just over it.
10: We're also supposed to lower our T as we get older.
9: Well,
10: that's just the game.
15: Why not leave her if you're not happy?
10: Because you get to a certain age where you're just like, you get what you get.
16: Yeah,
10: that's when you're young. No, you're supposed to lower your. If we all just are supposed to carry on our whole lives with high T, that's not how the world's supposed to work.
15: He sounds decently young.
10: He's probably in his 30s,
15: 40s. Yeah, so then that's a problem if he's got low T.
10: Young is 20s.
9: They're saying Nard sounds flamboyant.
15: How?
10: No, Nard's just been on this T stuff. Like, he's, I don't know. He's like Andrew Tatum.
9: He's on T's nuts.
10: Yeah.
11: Yeah, he is.
10: He's like in his 40s on testosterone.
15: No, I'm not on anything.
10: Being a dumb bitch.
15: I'm not being a dumb bitch.
10: No, you are. You are. You're like, look at me. I'm a young. You're going to a hot gym where there's like hot 20-year-olds.
15: Super hot.
10: And you're looking like the old creep.
15: I'm not the old creep.
9: He looks like Unk.
10: Yeah, you do. You look like Unk.
15: No.
11: He is Unk.
10: And you're like.
15: I'm turning heads.
10: You have a kid that, you know. It's almost like a driving aid. Like, no, it's weird.
15: He's weird.
9: Huh.
10: He's just trying to hang on to it all.
11: He is.
10: And he puts that on all of us that are men that act our age.
11: Yeah. Our fellow kids.
10: And they just cover it up with calling it low T.
15: I mean, he doesn't want to have sex with her. He's not happy with her. And he's content with not having sex.
10: Because sometimes you just choose wrong, and so then you just you're saddled with what you chose.
15: Why make her suffer then?
10: Because if she's gonna make me suffer, I'm gonna make her suffer.
15: What?
10: We're gonna suffer together.
15: No, that's being selfish.
10: Then we're gonna make our kids suffer.
15: No, because what? Like,
10: that's just life, Nard.
15: No, you have to eventually look at each other like, hey, we're not best friends. Hey, we don't like to have sex with each other. We just gotta leave.
10: And do what? What do you do when you leave? You start over again? I don't think so.
15: You have to.
10: I don't think so.
9: Well, Dale, you said she's dusty. She doesn't clean. She doesn't, you know, do anything fun. Right? Mm-hmm. Isn't that what you said,
16: Dale? Yeah, I mean, definitely. I mean, maybe I'll get lucky and she'll leave me. But, you know, she hardly works. And when she does find a job, like she finds a job, she finds a reason why it quits or why it sucks and then quits. And I mean, in general, marriage is pretty ass. And if you ask me,
15: you're not a good support system. That's why. You're not
10: against this guy.
15: Yeah, because he's not encouraging at all. Everything out of his mouth is like negative. Negative this, negative that.
10: Because you don't know what it's like to be with these women nowadays.
15: He's only propped himself up this entire conversation.
10: Yeah,
15: what he likes to do, what he likes to go out and do.
10: Because we're better.
15: He never says, oh, we, you know.
10: Women suck.
15: We'll do a date night and go out with each other.
9: All right, what kind of, when you guys do it, what's it like?
16: Utilitarian.
9: Okay.

0: Best way I can put it, it's getting a job done and getting out of there.
1: Okay.
0: I mean.
1: So she's lazy as far as work goes, cleaning goes, sex goes. There are guys that get with a woman who ends up being super lazy. And now you feel like you're having to carry the weight of the whole family, paying for everything, going to work hard. You can't be dusty and lazy because somebody's got to pay the bills.
2: I just thought about Norris as such an armchair quarterback when it comes to relationships.
3: Well, yeah, because like this guy,
2: he's like, oh, date nights, this and that. This guy's over here single as hell.
3: He's allowing her to be lazy. He's allowing not to have the communication with
2: her. Yeah, Nard, because what are you going to do? What do you mean you're allowing them to be lazy?
3: Yeah, you have to put the initiative in there. If you put the initiative,
2: you can't make somebody do anything.
3: Right, but you could put forth the effort before you start dogging her.
0: Dude, I've told her many times, I'm like, go get some lingerie, we'll go out, blah, blah, blah.
3: But did you go with her?
0: Did you go with her to get lingerie?
3: Pick out the lingerie, pick out the...
1: Are you dusting with her, sir? Yeah. After you work your long day at work and pay all the bills, are you also then grabbing
3: a
1: duster?
3: Why don't you make it a couple thing?
1: Yeah, make cleaning a couple thing.
2: Hey, we're going to do our couple thing and dust.
3: Yes.
1: Well, you sat home all day. Let's go out. I'm going to come home and we're going to couple dust.
3: Stop being lazy.
0: Nard keeps saying,
1: you're telling him stop being lazy?
2: Yeah, he is.
3: He's using his job as an out. That's what he's doing.
1: When did the job become, that's just fun. That's just fun for 8, 9, 10, 12 hours. Yeah. You're just having fun. And when you come home, now you're going to do more stuff.
3: He goes golfing and hunting? Does he invite her to any of those things?
2: Those aren't girl things.
4: Yeah.
3: Yeah, you can take your girl in there.
2: No, you can't.
3: She can sit in the cart,
2: yeah, if you want to look like a bitch.
1: He says he likes to golf and shoot guns.
2: Look at this guy bringing his girl.
3: She doesn't have to do it. She can just be there in your presence.
1: Hey, can Nard have your girl? Because it sounds like he could treat her better, sir.
0: Yeah, you're happy to help her. You're happy to have her, dude. You want my number?
2: Nard would probably say she's too fat.
1: Yeah. Mm-hmm. That's too much mama for Nard. You can have too much mama.
2: Because usually if they're not cleaning, right? They're kind of big.
1: I don't know, Derek. I don't know that.
2: I think that's what the stats say.
1: I don't know. All right. Quick break. We're going to talk about divorce parties next.
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3: Chris, do you have any prizes today? Anything fun?
4: No.
3: What?
4: Another.
3: What?
4: Dry this week.
3: That's some BS.
4: I know.
3: You know what? You know what's never going to happen for us?
5: What?
3: We're never going to get a Marconi. We're never going to make it into the Radio Hall of Fame.
5: Yeah.
3: We're never going to get recognition that we would deserve. We're never going to be a big-time radio show because we don't have prizes. And when I look back, when the career is over, I'm going to be like, that. Remember that time I asked Chris, do we have any prizes? And they said,
5: he's
3: nope.
5: Like, nope.
3: Nope.
4: Nothing.
3: Golly. That's what it is. Could have been the Radio Hall of Fame, but no, didn't have any prizes. Because you to get in the Radio Hall of Fame, you have to have stuff to give away.
5: I mean,
3: like trips.
5: All the great shows, too. Yeah.
3: All the great shows have these extravagant giveaways.
5: Mm-hmm.
3: That's why we don't win the Marconi.
5: It's because of our prizes?
3: Yes. Yes, we need big, giant prizes every day.
5: That sucks.
3: This person, there's no way there's a Radio Hall of Fame. I don't think there's like a brick and mortar that you can go and, oh, look at this radio guy. I think it's just in like a closet or something.
5: Yeah.
3: I'm pretty sure. I think it's just a closet.

0: closet where they fame, just but... they just throw everything in a closet.
1: Yeah, it might be you're right. There's not a place I don't think you can go visit.
2: No. It might be all digital. It's just like a website or something.
3: Mm-hmm. Yeah, look at that.
2: You made it on our website. Congratulations.
3: Congratulations.
1: Yeah.
0: Yeah, I don't think we'll get the Marconi, but that's all right. That's all right. We deserve it.
2: Yeah.
0: Mm-hmm. I mean, we've been number one for a really long time.
1: Really long time.
0: I mean, in multiple markets.
1: Yeah.
0: Every jump that we've made, we've been number one in every city, pretty much, I think, that we've had.
1: Without prizes.
0: Yeah, I know. If we just had the prizes, I get the Marconi. We're in the Radio Hall of Fame. We're etched in radio forever.
1: Didn't you guys just have AC/DC and Manson? Yeah, that's in the past.
0: Yeah, what have they done for us lately? That's what they do to us. Coming up, so as I told you this morning, there was this guy. He was walking by, mm-hmm. and his son was walking ahead of him.
1: Yeah.
0: And he's, you know, walking slow. And he said, there's only three things a man needs every day to be happy. And so I... sat there. I'm like, oh, I'd love to hear these. What are these three things?
1: I can't
0: things?
1: Wait to find out what these three things
0: what
1: are.
0: What are these? This knowledge that he's going to bestow upon me.
1: Yeah.
0: I can't wait. I want to know. Does my three things align with his three things? I didn't know I needed three things. But now I got to think of three things that I need every day to be happy. And then the conversation just died. I think he forgot. And his son didn't ask him, well, what are those three things? He just kept walking ahead of him.
1: Listening to him.
0: I'm like, I followed him a little bit. What are these three things? Maybe he's going to say it. He's moving really slow. Nothing. Then they started talking about something else.
1: Kid wasn't even interested in what are those three things.
0: Like, you don't deserve a dad, sir.
1: I agree. There's a lot of kids out there I feel that way about.
0: And then I'm like, man, this dude is just like my dad. My dad would say things and then not finish it.
1: Yeah.
0: Hey, son, I was going to get something for Christmas.
1: I think most kids, though, they're probably like Nard. They're like, their dad has things, but like they don't even remember what they were.
0: Yeah, but my dad would say, be like, oh, man, when you're 16, I'm going to get you a Corvette.
1: Yeah.
0: Right? 16 yeah. comes around, I'm like, I wonder if my dad remembers.
1: I know. Corvette said he was going to get me. Parents have to quit doing that because your kids remember that.
0: I remember everything.
1: Yeah.
0: He's going to get me the
1: My dad Falcon. Said when I turn 16, he's going to give me a Corvette. There's so many parents that do that, and you just should not do that. Because your kid remembers.
0: Because I was probably like 10 when he said that. Uh-huh. So I waited 6 years. I'm like, oh, man, I can't wait. Corvette. You start mm-hmm. telling your friends, oh, my daddy's going to get me a Corvette.
1: Yep.
0: And then 16 comes around. It's like, I don't even know where my dad is.
1: Because your daddy's just talking out of his future's ass.
0: Yeah, he is. He's talking out of his future's butt cheeks.
1: Yeah.
0: I also have, you know how some dudes can get a woman to simp for them and yeah. some guys can't?
1: Oh, absolutely. Some guys have the skills, some guys don't.
0: Well, it says
1: it's not that easy.
0: It says here that men, right? If you want mm-hmm. a woman to simp for you,
1: yeah.
0: women will only simp for the man that they really like.
1: Oh,
0: so 100%. If you... never marry a woman that yeah. doesn't simp for you. This is the best yeah, no. information, right?
1: Because guys don't... might not ever get married because not every guy is going to have a that's woman fine. That simps for him.
0: That's fine.
1: That's fine.
3: Yeah.
0: If you don't, all right, never, ever, ever, unless she simps for you.
1: You
0: hard.
1: Can still be happy if you marry a girl that doesn't so. Simp for you.
3: No. No way.
1: No?
3: No, it's too forced.
0: Uh-uh.
3: I just
0: you want a woman that simps hard for you.
1: Of course you do, but like not everybody's gonna get that.
0: That's fine. Because
1: also too,
0: I'm not gonna get a
1: woman that you want a woman that simps for you, but then on the other hand, guys are like, oh, I want a pretty wife. Sometimes those aren't the same woman.
0: Well, you bring up a good point. Then you need to not get with the pretty girl and get with a girl that
1: oh, there
0: simps
1: you go, Nart.
3: No, I'm down for sure.
1: No, you're not, because you've
0: he
1: had
0: is now.
1: You've had girls that were like. You know, not the prettiest that were like hard simps for you, and you yeah, were like ill. You were like ill. You literally said ill.
3: Yeah, they gave me the ick on other things too.
1: Okay,
3: it wasn't just that.
1: Okay,
3: like I like the aspect of them simping, but then they gave me the ick on other things. I'm like, ugh.
0: Like what? What were some?
1: What
0: of the
1: they
0: other
1: look
0: things?
1: Like?
3: No, not necessarily. It's just how they acted. Like,
1: mm.
3: like
2: how they acted.
3: Yeah, mm. it was just overly like
1: right.
3: desperate.
0: Oh, like, it I wasn't like that.
1: Simping.
3: No, simp. You got your simping, and then you got your overly deficient.
1: They go together.
0: Yeah, no. They kind of do.
1: If she's desperate for you.
0: This person says nerdy girls are simps. I don't know. We'll get into that in a little bit.
1: But nerdy girls are tough because, like, they're nerdy. They're smart.
0: Did you know that there's a Facebook group of men who go downtown on a woman on a first date?
1: They have their I've own heard that move before.
0: They have their own Facebook group.
1: I mean, I didn't know they had their own Facebook group, but I definitely have heard that move before. Pretty smooth move.
0: Right? So they started their own Facebook group. They're like, hey, we are men, and we go down on women on the first date.
2: Hell yeah.
1: I mean, hopefully they don't have an infection.
0: How do you guys feel about...
2: Roll those dice, man.
0: How do you guys feel about divorce parties?
1: I hate them.
2: Stupid.
0: Well, this scorned woman had her divorce party and puts husband's worst acts on full display, leaving guests' jaws on the floor.
2: Yeah, here's the problem.
1: I just find it embarrassing. I'm embarrassed for you if you have a divorce party.
2: Yeah.
0: So what she did was she picked out 10 things that she was like, this, I want you guys to know the real him.
1: Like, parties are supposed to be a celebration of things.
0: To me, that says she wasn't over him, and so she was jotting down, keeping score. I didn't like this about him. I don't like this about him. And this is the worst moment. Now, he might have been a monster.
1: He might have. I'm not saying he wasn't.
0: I don't know.
1: But usually, in most cases, though, he's not as bad of a monster as you're alluding to.
0: To me, it felt like she was trying to win over the crowd, much like a politician, right? Yes. Where a politician is like, don't vote for them. They did this, this. Yeah. Right?
3: That's her trying to keep the friends.
0: She wanted to win the friend group over, and it's you smart. Don't know if it's true or not.
3: Because you wanted to be stuck without the friends.
0: Well, you don't want to look like the one that was the problem.
1: Also, what's the context? You know, because if my wife were just to write down the 10 worst things I did, it'd probably look pretty bad. But you know what? You don't have context.
0: Right?
1: Because most of them she deserved.
0: And you know what? Isn't there? He's not there to defend himself and get
1: his side
0: of the story.
1: Yeah, I'm not here to lay the context for why I said this at this time.
0: So you're getting one side of the story at this divorce party.
1: Yep. On paper, fine. I look like a bad guy.
3: It's like the jury. Just, you know, take it how you want to receive
1: it. It's called a jury.
2: The Jerry?
1: It's not called a jury.
0: That man's like that Jerry.
1: Man, I got Jerry duty.
0: Speaking of that, I got to give a shout out to my Jerry because my Jerry, it's his birthday today.
2: Oh, happy birthday, Jerry.
0: Shout out to my, I know. We used to have these awesome Jerry parties up here.
1: Don't talk about him.
0: What do you mean?
3: Yeah. Oh, that's rude.
1: He's married now. He's married now.
0: Stop it. She's cool. She doesn't care.
3: Okay. I don't know.
0: Oh, these Jerry parties were the best. Every Jerry birthday until society ruined it. It was debauchery and craziness up here. It was awesome.
1: People are saying, not just on paper, Derek.
0: Yeah.
1: Just on paper.
0: So shout out, right? Jerry. It's his birthday. Just best friend. Nicest guy in the world.
1: He is a really nice guy.
0: I was going to text. I didn't want to text him too early.
1: It's his birthday. He's up early.
0: Maybe. Maybe he got to sleep in. I don't know.
1: No, he probably got some French toast.
0: Ooh. Oh, yeah. No, she's wonderful. He's got a very nice wife, so I'm sure she's going all out for his birthday.
1: Yeah, doing her job.
0: Yeah, I mean, kind of. Yep. Being a good wife, I mean, that is part of the job, right?
1: It is.
0: That's right. Happy birthday, Jerry. Let's see here. So, divorce parties. Fine. Have your party. Have your friends over. Get drunk. Watch a movie, whatever. Hire male strippers. Whatever you want to do at your divorce
1: male
0: party.
1: Male strippers?
0: Yeah, that's what they do. Well, do whatever. Whatever you want to do. But then to have to try to campaign and get people to hate your ex, isn't that too far?
1: I think so.
0: What's up, Vanessa?
1: Yes, I think so.
0: What do you think about the divorce parties?
4: Well, firstly, I think it's a party to celebrate.
0: That's what I was saying. Just fine. Celebrate. You're a free woman again. You know, Get some male dancers. I don't know.
1: Do you have to make a list of the 10 worst things he's ever done to you, though?
0: Come on.
1: And then put them up there so everybody at the bar can read them?
0: Pathetic. Just have your party. Have your little whistleblower things.
1: Whistleblower things.
0: The hats and the whole party and all that stuff.
4: But part of the celebration is trashing your ex. That's what it's about. Yeah, it's a harmless way to end a chapter in your life, guys.
2: It's not harmless. You're...
4: Yes. Who are you harming?
2: Your ex.
0: Well, a lot of times they have kids together, and then mom's just trashing dad. And
4: why are you guys
0: having a divorce party.
4: No, you guys are too soft. Like, what are you thinking? Why do you care if she's having a little fun?
0: I don't.
4: It does not make her look bad. It
0: makes her look like an idiot.
4: No.
0: You know what it makes her? It makes her look like she was the cause for the divorce when she does stuff like that.
4: Oh, no. It makes her look like a funny boss babe that she is, okay?
0: Those are the worst.
4: She's a boss babe.
0: There's nothing funny about a boss babe.
4: That's how she looks. She looks great. She's getting rid of the demons and moving on with her life. She's getting emotional closure while also validating her reasons for getting the divorce.
0: Why does she have to why does she need outside validation for her divorce? Doesn't she have enough just internally? To go, I made the right decision to leave this guy. He's a bum. He's a loser. He treated me bad. Whatever the case is, she moves on. Why does she need to get validation from friends and stuff to try to convince them, sway them like a politician that see what a bad guy I was, see why I couldn't stay with him, see why he's the problem and I'm not. I'm perfect. He's a jerk.
4: It's a day of personal growth for her.
0: Okay, why not? If it's personal growth, then she should add her 10 reasons why he probably wanted to divorce her, too, if she wanted personal growth.
1: Fair.
0: And things that she could work on.
2: Yeah.
1: These were the 10 worst things I did.
0: Yeah, I did to him. I made him not fight the divorce. Give me the divorce.
1: That'd be a whole different party then.
0: Then she's a badass. Then she's a boss babe.
1: Mm-hmm.
4: But this way she gets to do it with her support system. And the support system's going to help her get a, friends get to see what kind of person that...
0: No, she gets to do it. She's on a campaign trail. She gets to do it with all the people campaigning for her.
4: How about don't be a bad husband and person and you don't get divorced? I mean, straight up,
2: guys get divorced all the time.
0: Have you not seen the videos, lady? Where all these women are like, I left. It's okay to leave the good guy.
1: Nice. Yeah.
0: It's okay to leave the good guy.
4: Oh, he's lacking accountability. That's not even, you guys are all lacking accountability for all of this. It's empowering to have a divorce party. Men get mad at these parties. You guys are getting mad. And it's just, you guys are saying toxic.
0: She's the toxic one. If she's going to has to campaign and have these 10 reasons why. See, this is what a monster he was. This is what a jerk. See? And then everybody just...
1: Mm-hmm.
0: You go, girl.
1: You
0: can get better.
4: Yeah, you get mad at these parties, but try being a good man after all. I mean, that's my point. Being a good man in the first place. The reason men don't have these parties is because it's always their fault for the divorce. Okay?
0: You know why men don't have these parties is because women are the ones that always initiate the divorce.
1: Yep. Yeah, and we're still grieving because we're in love with you.
4: You're completely still agree. You just aren't having the accountability for the whole thing. And if you wouldn't screw up in the first place, you wouldn't be in this situation. And I'm sorry, but that's just how it is.
0: You listen to this guy. You should only grieve on a brand new wizard sleeve.
1: Plus two, what are you doing? Hey guys, you guys want to get together and celebrate how bad my ex is?
0: No, you know what? We'd all throw tomatoes at our buddies. We'd all roast our buddies. Be like, I'm not going to do that. Are you being for real right now, dude? You want to do what?
1: And there's no girls there?
0: Yeah. Why are we getting...
4: Try being a bunch of douche canoes in the first place.
0: Douche canoes.
4: Just don't do this. I mean, God. I mean, why? Try not being...
0: It's never 100% one person's fault. There's always blame on both
1: ends. They married that
4: person. There's always something to heal from. So whatever's going on with her, if he's the bad guy at this time...
0: Heal with laughter instead of heal with them bringing up old wounds.
4: I mean, you don't have to be an ass, to begin with. I mean, try being a good guy. Try, and then in the end, realize...
0: You know how many men have tried to be a good guy and still ended up divorced?
4: Are you kidding? continuing to control the woman? That's my thing. Like, why continue to control her? Let her party about whatever the hell she wants to party about. You know? I mean.

0: let her do her thing.
1: Just so what it's like, she doesn't have to slander the dude.
2: Right. It doesn't have to be a divorce party.
0: If she was being controlled,
2: just be a party?
1: It's a slander party.
2: Right? Yeah.
0: It's like continuing to abuse the woman, continuing to control her. And she's free. Just let her do her thing. I mean, come on. You want to have a party?
1: I can't wait. You know,
2: there's like pictures at the party of her ex-husband, and his face is like X'd out.
3: Damn.
0: I mean, whatever you need to do.
1: Derek, I can't wait because you know men are going to start doing this. They're going to.
2: They've done everything else.
1: Yeah, people are saying this is not a divorce party. This is a blame party.
4: Yeah.
0: Well, if you can have a bachelorette party, why can't you have a divorce party? You can pin the schlong on the husband, but why can't you just, you know?
1: You guys are pinning the schlong on the husband. You're pinning the schlong on some random guy.
0: I think we should. Why isn't it just like the opposite of a bachelorette party? A divorce party. You basically take the schlong off. Okay, like, it just let the person back out of the relationship, deal with her emotions, and go on. I mean, who's to say
1: how? Nothing says I'm not over the man than talking trash about him.
0: Oh, God, but who is she talking trash to?
1: To her friends, yeah, to her friends, so that they all take her side.
0: I mean, what do you think? Do you think she's, like, that important that everything that she's doing is being broadcast on, you know, national news?
1: It's just a few people having a party. It's on a news site.
0: You guys are so soft.
1: It's on the internet, ma'am. That's where I found it.
2: Yeah.
0: Oh, my God. Like, yeah, okay. So they made it public. That's one of her friends, you know. But
1: exactly. They made it public because they wanted people to see it.
0: But he should feel ashamed in the first place. And that's my damn point, okay?
1: Hold on, Allie. Yes, Allie, is this woman correct?
0: The relationship is over.
1: Go ahead, Allie.
5: Hey, I just don't understand this lady's logic. Like, okay, what is it so empowering about it when you're celebrating something that, like, you guys divorced, okay, just move on.
1: Celebrating a death.
5: Some point in the life when you're all together, you loved each other. Like, there's no need to all of this hate. You know, it's ridiculous.
0: Well, who says it's hate? I mean, who's saying it's hate?
5: It is. It's deep down, it is. It is. It is.
0: No.
5: It is so much. It's so much. Yes.
1: And I think it says it speaks volumes as to who was the villain in the marriage.
5: And go putting your husband on blast like that.
0: Hate is love turned inside out. If she didn't love him that fiercely and get hurt that badly, she wouldn't feel that intensely. Hate is a feeling of love.
1: I wonder if this guy moved on and he's already got like a hot girl and so she's trashing him. Yeah, there's some reason.
2: Most likely. Probably.
1: There's some reason that she is so scorned and upset. She feels like he got over on her. All right. Three things that a man needs every single day to be happy. What would be on your list? 1-855-FU-BILLY. Hang on.
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0: All right, well, that's a nice song. I appreciate everybody joining in and listening and having a good time with Coolio. He passed away, right?
1: He did, back in 2022.
0: Well, what happened? Did you look it up?
1: I can.
0: You have that fun fact? Well, now I want to know why he died.
1: Died from an overdose of fentanyl, heroin, and methamphetamine.
0: Oh, my gosh. What a way to go out. What a party.
1: As well as chronic asthma and cigarette smoking playing a major role as well.
2: Jeez. I'm going to say fentanyl.
0: My goodness. Yeah, I think it's fentanyl. R.I.P. People are saying COVID. No, it's fentanyl.
2: That was COVID time, though.
1: 2022?
0: All right.
2: When was COVID?
0: Like 20 to 22.
1: Yeah.
0: Oh. Right around there.
2: I don't even remember, so probably.
0: All right. So I told you that this guy, he was walking. And, you know, sometimes an older man, you're like, they got knowledge. And so he had to be 70-something, walking real gingerly, real slow. He's walking by. He drops this wisdom. He's like, three things a man needs every day to be happy. And I sat there intently, waiting for these three things of knowledge. What would he say? What would be these three things? When I start thinking of the three things that I need every day to be happy, my list is probably stupid. Because he's like 70-some years old. I'm sure he's got a great list. He's lived a long life. And as the old man kept walking, he never finished a sentence. Not even one. Not one. He didn't say one thing. He just kept walking. Mm-hmm. I was like, well, that's annoying. Because he was real loud when he was saying it, right? Like he's going to drop this knowledge. So we should all be all ears and listen to what he's going to say.
2: Yeah.
0: No, Derek doesn't say Arby's, Arby's, Arby's. What do you think it is, Nard? What are your three things that you need every day to be happy?
3: A good morning text. What?
2: No, sorry.
0: It's his
2: go ahead.
0: List. It's his
2: sorry,
0: list.
2: Sorry.
0: Reserve your last.
2: That first one caught me off guard, though. Like I would have expected something so.
4: What do you mean? I want good morning text, Derek.
3: Yeah, good morning text. It really starts out the day good.
4: Yeah.
3: And you know the vibe. You know how it's going.
4: Yeah. What else?
2: Oh man.
0: What else is on your list?
2: Man, dude, that's one of the.
0: These are the three things that a man needs every day to be happy.
2: So okay, so. This is from your boyfriend. That's all right.
3: Not my boyfriend. What?
0: All right, come on. Quickly. All right, moving on then. I'm going to go to Dan. You can't even get your... You're just like that dude. Can't get your stupid list out.
2: He said good morning text.
3: Yeah.
0: Go ahead, Dan. What three things do you need?
5: I need money, food, and mouth hug.
0: Ah, those are three great things.
5: Speaking of that, Billy, they did you dirty yesterday, man.
0: Who did?
5: They put the episode where you're giving them out for free. Remember that?
0: I did not give out mouth hugs for free.
5: What? Oh, you said you would or something?
0: Like no, I didn't, Dan. Nobody said that. No. Now they're messing with the audio.
5: You have a price. You have a price.
0: No, I never said I had a price. Never said that.
5: There was no price.
0: Dan, you're not going to convince me. I don't know if you're trying to get a mouth hug from me, but you're not going to convince me. All right? I understand you need
3: those.
0: He's
3: trying to cash in.
0: He's like, yeah, man, you said you were giving those out. And
3: like a prize.
0: That's like one of those things that make me happy every day.
5: I remember why you're my favorite.
0: Yeah, well, guess what? I'm not your favorite anymore. No mouth hug for you. Chris, you can't be playing that kind of audio.
1: I don't produce
0: What kind of weird stuff are you doing?
1: Goof produces the audio now.
0: Let's go to Nick. What's up, Nick?
1: It was a good episode, though.
6: I would also like a mouth hug, Billy.
0: See, yeah. I'm not doing this. I'm not doing this. Is...
6: Okay, hold up. I got mine, though. Booty, blunts, food.
0: Yeah, booty, blunts, and food. That's a respectable list.
2: Yeah, that's...
0: Booty.
2: I can't think
0: blunts
2: of a better one.
0: Food in that order. That's great, Nick. Thank you, sir. All right. Nard, you got your other two?
3: Yeah, I would say mouth hugs and then cuddles.
0: All right, so you want a good morning text.
3: Yeah.
0: You want mouth hugs.
3: Yeah.
0: All right, hold on. I'm saying it wrong. You want a good morning text, then you want to give your boyfriend a mouth hug.
3: Nope.
0: And then you want a cuddle.
2: And then you want a cuddle.
3: I'm not giving the mouth hug.
0: Yeah, you are.
3: No, I'm not.
0: Your list sounds like you are.
3: No, it doesn't.
2: Does.
0: Yeah,
2: it does.
3: That guy just said he wanted a mouth hug on his list.
2: Yeah, but he also said food and blunts.
0: No, it's like, I got these great bookends for my mouth hug.
2: No, you can't.
3: Yeah, you can't.
0: My boyfriend's going to send me. He's going to send me this beautiful good morning text, and then I'm going to give him a mouth hug. I'm going to bleep him.
3: Okay.
0: And then we're going to snuggle.
3: You guys turned to
2: cuddles.
0: Cuddles.
3: Yeah.

0: uninterrupted.
1: Derek?
2: I like booty food and maybe bitching.
0: Bitching? Oh.
2: Yeah, I like for her to bitch.
1: Right, let her get it out.
2: Yeah, it makes me laugh.
1: It's funny, right?
2: It makes me, when she's in a bad mood, yeah, it makes me laugh.
1: That's so cool that you're so good with that.
2: Oh, man, I'm great with it. Yeah, I love it.
1: All right, Nicholas, do you have three things that a man needs every day to be happy?
3: Oh, yes. Beer, boobies, and barbecue.
2: Beer, boobies,
1: beer,
2: and damn
1: boobies,
2: it.
1: Barbecue.
2: There's so many out there.
1: Beer, boobies,
2: and
1: barbecue.
2: That's a good one, too. That's a hell
1: that's
2: of a
1: list.
2: That's
1: a great list. See, every yeah. man's list is different.
2: I didn't even think about boobies.
1: What's on yours? 1-855-FU-BILLY. Oh, fantastic. People are saying, you never said let's go to Fantasyland. You know why? Because it's reality for Nard.
0: We're in reality land. Because Nard likes good morning text.
2: Nard said the first thing on his list was a good morning text.
0: Good morning text. Yes.
2: And then yo, has a dude ever said that?
0: No.
4: Because they're not in touch.
2: Has a dude ever been like, man, I love a good morning text?
0: Just a man that likes a strong man said that.
4: Because you feel wanted. You feel like, oh, wow, she's thinking of me.
2: Yeah, I mean.
4: You don't want to be the first person, you know, that she thinks of in the morning?
2: I mean, I don't even think about it. I don't think about it.
0: I don't care.
2: Yeah, I don't think about it.
4: Oh.
2: She's got a kid, so she probably should think about her first.
0: Yeah, he's selfish.
2: Yeah.
0: Ingrate.
1: Mm-hmm. Let me go to Derek. What's up, Derek?
5: Good morning, fellas. How y'all doing?
1: Good. How are you, sir? Three things to make a man happy every day.
5: Oh, man. You know, my list is boobies, doobies, and blumpkins on the toilet in the morning.
2: Blumpkins?
1: Oh, my goodness. Man. A blumpkin.
2: Man, we had to end it with blumpkin?
4: Yep.
1: That's
2: crazy.
1: Sick.
2: We can never once just end things nicely.
1: Yeah. Every man's list was different.
2: It was.
1: Blumpkin was not on the...
2: I didn't see that being on a list.
1: I did not. All right, quick break. We'll be back.
2: Great.
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8: It does. It makes you want to.
9: Pack it up, pack
8: you get
9: it
8: that
9: in.
8: Feeling where you want to jump up, and then jump around. But we're not going to do that today, people. We're going to talk about simping. I really think you got to, when you're trying to pick out a wife, right? Like, oh, who should I ask? You really got to pick out the woman that simps for you. I really think so. That's it. When a woman simps for you, that means she likes you. When a woman doesn't simp for you, that means she doesn't like you. Or she doesn't feel like you're her best option. That's going to make you feel bad.
10: She's not obsessed with you.
8: Right. You got to have a woman obsessed. Pawing on you. Always wanting to grab you.
10: Always think you're cheating.
8: Yeah, kind of, right? Are you cheating on me?
10: Right, gets you find mad that, if you're looking at other girls.
8: Right. You want a woman obsessed.
10: Yeah.
8: That simps for you. But not just that part, but where she constantly, as I said earlier, you got to get the woman that wants to do nice things for you all the time, is always trying to make you happy. Now, you can't be a jerk and then not do nice things for her. You got to match her energy. But that does feel nice. Because how many dudes, you're with a woman that you feel like you have to do all the nice stuff for her, but then she never, what's that word, Nard? Reciprocates?
11: Yeah.
8: Can you say that?
11: Reciprocates?
8: Exactly. You don't get that. You don't get that in return.
10: Yeah.
8: And this woman's got a theory. She says that women only simp for the men they like.
12: Guys, if you only knew how far a woman would go for a man that she wants to be with, she would let go of, the amount of communication effort she'd put in, you'd feel like a fool for why you accept the breadcrumbs. A fool.
8: Yeah, this woman is telling you that if she doesn't send you a text in the morning, she isn't checking on you. Yeah. She isn't.
10: So Nard's right.
8: She isn't. Yep. She isn't checking to see if you're hungry. She is. You know, your drink's low, and she's like, hey, get you a refill, whatever it is, right? She's just simping for you. She likes to do nice things for you. I don't think you should be in that. Now, again, you can't just act like almighty and the king and then not do anything for your queen. You have to then match her energy.
11: It's the only way it's going to work.
8: That's right. But all these women are like, facts, she's right. The amount of stuff that a woman will do for a man she likes is crazy.
10: Yeah.
8: But, and that just tells you that there are dudes out there, when a woman's not giving you that energy, it doesn't mean that no woman will give you that energy. It just means the woman that you decided to be with is probably doesn't like you to the degree.
11: Exactly. Like, she could do without you if she had to.
8: Yeah.
10: But also, too, guys, some of you, don't be worried about it if she you know, doesn't give you that energy, because the guy that she would give that energy to would never be.

0: argue with her.
1: I mean, there is that.
0: So?
1: There is that.
0: That part just makes you laugh.
1: Okay.
0: Because you're like, yo, he would never be with your fat ass.
1: any women out there feel this way? Is this accurate? 1-855-FU-BILLY. Do you only simp for the man that you're really, really into?
0: Mm-hmm.
1: 1-855-FU-BILLY.
0: Yeah, I mean, facts.
1: Right? I think it's the only way to go if you're a man. It's
0: yeah, but I mean, way. Like, yeah. You can't say it's the only way to go if you're a man because, like, I mean, like, yeah. most men are not going to get that.
1: I know,
2: if
1: but...
2: If they try hard enough, they will.
1: Gosh, you know, there's
0: you'll end up holding out for your whole life like Nard.
2: No, not necessarily. It's just about how you yes. treat them, and then how you're treating them is what they'll give you back.
0: I mean, look for and it. Then call them look out. For it in the beginning. If you can find it, maybe pack it in.
1: Here's another thing.
0: Because it's not the easiest thing in the world to find.
1: If, let's say, and you'll know immediately when you start talking to her if she's into you.
0: Yeah.
1: Does
0: yeah.
1: she text you back right away? Mm-hmm. Does she initiate communication?
0: Probably not.
1: Does she try to plan things with you?
0: Yeah,
1: if she doesn't do those things, I really think that before you catch feelings for that woman, you should just mosey on and try to find the woman that does those activities.
0: Exactly. But just know, you might end up alone.
1: That's fine.
2: Yeah.
0: Well, some people don't think that's fine.
1: Eradicator said, you'll be dead first.
0: That's what I think. I'm with Eradicator. I think some guys, you know, you lead them down this road and they're just going to die alone. Because not everybody's going to find a woman that simps for them.
1: All
0: it's
1: right.
0: not the easiest thing.
1: Well,
0: it's
1: not. Okay, the reason, every guy can find a woman that will simp for them, but the guy's going to be like, well, she's not my type.
0: Yeah, she right. doesn't look a certain way.
1: Yes, and yeah. so that's the problem.
0: Mm-hmm.
1: This person said, you're going to get zero callers.
0: Alone is okay. I mean, for some people...
1: So much stuff to do nowadays, right? I get it. Yeah. Being alone when there was no streaming. There was really no music. There was no entertainment. There was no social media. Sure, being alone probably sucked. But nowadays, you have video games. You can go on trips. I sure. get it. When you lived in one little town and you saw the same things every day, you probably didn't want to be alone.
0: Alone probably drove you crazy, yeah. I don't know. I would just be guessing if I said being alone is okay because, like, I've just never experienced this. So, like, I have no idea. Like, it seems like the worst thing ever.
1: There's prostitutes. Just be alone.
0: Like, I don't know. Nard really, just seems awful. Like, it seems like his life sucks.
3: It does.
2: No, I get to do whatever I want and I don't have.
0: And you cry a lot.
2: I mean, I do because I am looking for that one. But, like, at the end of the day, like, I tell myself every day, I gave it my all. That's all I can say.
0: I don't want that.
3: I gave it my all.
2: Why?
0: I don't want that.
1: Belle, yes.
4: Belle, obviously,
1: but Belle, you simp for Big Wiener.
4: What? No, listen, that Big Wiener, look, I'm going to tell you something. If you're not getting that, look, I'm going to get a lot of hate, but this is the honest to goodness truth. If your man is pleasing you in that department, you're going to simp. You're going to, if it's good, right? Mine is great, right? Awesome. Big hammer. But, if my man is not doing that for me, making me happy, I'm selfish. I won't do a damn thing for that son of a bitch. I'm sorry, for that SOB.
1: Nah, you simp for this man. This man cheated on you. This man humped another woman.
0: She fought that woman.
1: And you
4: did something
1: kept
4: nice.
1: Him.
4: Huh? What?
1: Oh, all right, what's your advice for dudes out there that don't feel like their woman simps for them?
4: Well, you know what they need to do? They need to be nice, you know, and give them that ham.
1: What if you can't give her the hammer, right? Because you just don't have enough, you know, you run out of pee-pee for the hammer.
4: Money.
1: Yeah. You got to give him money. What if you don't have money? Then how do you get a woman to
4: simp? If you don't have money, baby, she's got it. Like that girl that called yesterday about the rock and roller. That was so weird because, yeah, we do put up with that, but not with a loser with no money. Girl, you must really love that thing because there ain't no woman that's going to do and stay with a man that cheats. I mean,
1: right? I guess you're saying that you wouldn't stay with your man if he cheated and had no money and no big pee-pee.
4: Well, no, you know what? He has money and a hammer. That's my selfish need, and I'm going to get shade. I know I sound shady, but if it wasn't for that, I probably wouldn't be the nice, pretty little thing, okay?
1: Okay, that's what she's saying. So, okay, that doesn't help dudes out. So now mm-hmm. you have to have a big penis, you have to have a big paycheck.
3: Yep.
1: And then a woman will simp for you. That's awful. It's terrible.
0: See?
1: Terrible.
0: It's just hard to, it's not the easiest thing in the world to find.
1: All right, but this is another problem. Men are paying for women's time. If you have to pay for your woman's time, she's not
0: going to simp.
1: Yes. Yeah. Listen to this.
5: If a man, like, really wants to see me, I will just, like, when I'm working or something, I'll just charge him, like, my shift, like, what I would generally make. I'll, like, take that money that he pays for, like, the day off my time, and I'll just still go to work. So it's like you get his money for, like, your bags and your shoes and your nails and your whatever. And then you have, like, your money for... like, whatever.
1: What? So, in order to, let's say you're like, I want to spend the day with you. And she's like, yeah, but I'm looking and I would make this if I went to work. So you're going to have to give me this amount of money. Because this is what I would make if I would just go to work.
0: Mm-hmm.
1: So you got to pay for women's time now?
0: I guess.
1: Isn't that prostitution?
2: A little bit.
0: I think it's different.
1: But isn't that worse than prostitution? Because prostitution, you have an arrangement. You know what you're going to get.
0: Yeah.
2: I don't think it's worse, but it's in that kind of
1: category. I think it's worse.
2: I mean, you're not having sex with her, so she's not being... it's not that bad.
1: I think it's worse because you're paying for what? To be in the presence of this woman?
0: Yeah, I guess.
3: Yeah, that escort.
0: If you would do that, though, I mean, that's just... it's, you got to blame yourself.
3: Maybe, yeah.
1: You got to feel like such a loser.
0: I mean, I'm sure you do, yeah.
1: Such an idiot.
0: Mm-hmm.
1: Like that lady last week when she was like, I charge $150 deposit.
0: And I'm sure there's a lot of guys that are, but I mean, you just got to learn from it. Don't do it again. Can't keep doing it.
1: Yeah, maybe you do it once and you're like, man, you're like, I feel bad.
0: I feel like a dummy for that one.
1: I just paid this woman $120 to spend the day with her.
0: Yep.
1: Now I feel real stupid.
0: For sure.
1: As we said.
0: It happens.
1: If a woman likes you, you don't have to spend a dollar to be around her.
0: No. I mean, there's women out there that they simp so hard for their dudes that...
1: they'll pay...
0: they'll scam other dudes to get their dude stuff.
1: Yeah. Have you not seen that where women are like, oh, they'll use money they got from another guy to pay for this guy that they actually likes food.
0: On they take their dude on vacation with money that another dude has given them.
1: Now, that's hardcore sipping.
0: That's hardcore, yeah.
1: If a woman wants your attention
0: mm-hmm.
1: and wants to spend time with you, it costs you nothing.
0: Right.
1: If a woman feels like it's kind of a hassle to be around you, she will charge you.
0: Mm-hmm.
1: If she's not into you, she will charge you.
0: Yeah, if she's like right away at the beginning charging you, that's just your sign. Like, oh, okay, this woman is not really interested.
1: If she asks for money
0: mm-hmm. right away,
1: she's not interested.
0: Yeah, just know she doesn't really like you. Because she really liked you, she wouldn't... because she knows it's a risk when she asks you for money or something like that.
1: And she doesn't want to ask a man that she really likes for money.
0: Because she doesn't want to risk that.
1: Yeah, she doesn't want to lose him. Listen, this is how these women are manipulating dudes out of money.
6: From the first conversation on the phone, you need to be mentioning stuff that you may need.
0: Wow.
1: All right. Hey, so how's it going? You know, I thought you were really cute. Well, you know what? It's going pretty good, except for I need my nails done.
0: Mm-hmm.
1: Except for I'm all out of makeup. My bag is 2 years old. I need a brand new bag. I was just asking how you're doing.
0: Yeah. I'll be doing great, but my bag is so old.
2: It's having a bad day.
6: Or maybe in the works of you needing financially. Oh, like lie. Say, oh, you know what?
1: You know what? Today's doing good, but my electric bill's due.
0: Mm. Yeah, right.
1: So great you called.
0: Oh, I'm just stressed.
6: Aunt Ethel called this morning. She sounded worried. I need to call her back. That was her on the other line. Plant the seed. Then the next phone call, the next text. Oh, my Aunt Ethel said she can't make her mortgage this month. Planting the seed. It has nothing to do with him yet. You don't need him yet, but you're planting the seed. Aunt Ethel needs you. See? Next time you talk to her, oh my gosh, I had to help Aunt Ethel before she got, you know, in trouble financially. Yeah. And now I got to figure out what I'm going to do.
1: Yeah, you got to manipulate the men. Erica, do you manipulate men? Get money out of them?
7: No.
3: I used to, not anymore.
1: Okay, how did you used to get money out of men?
3: Well, it's easy. You know, you just ask for it and they'll give it to you, especially if you give them attention.
1: So you would give a man attention, nothing sexual, just attention, and then you would ask that man for some money and he would give it to you.
3: Yeah, or you could say you're just going through a hard time, X, Y, Z, right. I need money for this and that.
1: And if he finds you attractive enough, he's going to give you the money because he wants to feel like a big shot, right? Because men are natural providers. They want to show that they can provide, and then they fall into that trap of, hey, I want to show you what a man I am, and then they give you the money.
3: You know, I was with someone. I would say, hey, I have to work today. I can't hang out with you. He's like, well, how much do you make an hour? I'll pay you for whatever you would have made for the day. And so I would call him to work and whatever.
1: See, now, if he's getting those cheeks, if he's getting those buns, I mean, that's kind of a player move.
3: I mean
1: if he's going, hey, no, I'll just pay for you whatever you're going to miss, and then he gets those buns, he has some fun with the buns. I mean, that's kind of a player
3: move.
1: Yeah,
3: on top of that, we'll go out to eat, we'll have a good time, we'll smoke, we'll drink. I get a good time, you know, a good day. And it's like I went to work because I still get my money.
1: You still have your money. And then you also, you got fed and you got some action. You got piped down. You had a great day.
3: It's a win-win. It's a win-win. He had a good day. I had a good day. It's a good deal.
1: That doesn't seem as simpy. Or is that simpy, Derek?
0: Oh, I mean.
1: Or is that a player move? Is that a dude showing how cool he is with his money?
3: I say it's player.
1: So you don't look at that as simping. You think that that's player.
0: Yeah, I mean, if the dude's not putting himself in a bad position, then.
7: Yeah.
0: If he's got it, then he's got it.
2: But they want to sit there and complain when they do it.
1: The only risk that you have is eventually.
3: Mm-hmm. You could never do that.
1: Never do what?
3: Nard could never, he would never pay for a woman, you know, no matter how hot. He doesn't have the money to pay her wage.
1: And he doesn't have the pee-pee either.
2: No, I would, but I'm not going to do it right out of the gate. Hell no.
1: Erica, what you're saying is you're not sexually attracted to Nard, and you find him to be a little bit repulsive, and that you would never date him in a million years because he doesn't have enough pee-pee for Erica.
3: Well, not unless he could provide what every other man could provide.
1: Okay. Then you would find Nard to be a little more attractive.
3: Yeah, if he could provide, for sure.
1: Okay, but the fact that Nard can't provide... So
0: he's doing pretty good, though, right now. I'm just going to say, like, he is doing pretty good.
1: Nard, would you date Erica?
2: No, I wouldn't.
1: Why?
2: I
0: mean, yeah.
2: She's a gold digger.
1: What? Yeah. I'm not hearing that.
2: No. Oh, you're not?
1: No.
2: Oh.
0: He thinks because she has, you know, alluded to Nard not being able to provide, that means she's a gold digger.
1: No. Yeah. A woman needs a man that can provide.
3: Nard, prove me otherwise.
1: Yeah, prove her otherwise. Prove me otherwise. Yeah, take her out on a date and spoil her.
0: See, Nard, what's the point of doing well if you're not going to take her out on a date?
1: How old are you?
3: 26.
1: She's 26, single.
0: Damn, Nard.
1: You got any kids?
0: Better take her on a date before I do.
1: No kids.
7: No kids.
1: 26.
0: Nard.
7: Woo.
0: What are you missing out? Why are you doing that?
1: Do we have a love connection?
0: Of course she's
1: going
0: to demand certain things. She's 26 with no kids.
3: And you know what? That has high value nowadays.
1: Yes,
3: it
1: does.
3: Because by like 22, most women have baby daddies. So.
1: Yeah, she's got no baby daddies, no baby problems. Come on, Nard.
2: Mm-hmm. I think about it.
1: No, don't think about it.
3: Yeah, you think about it as opportunities pass you by.
2: I'll think about it.
1: Going once?
0: He said, I'll think about it.
2: Yeah, I'll think about it.
0: She's 26 with no kids. Like, she's probably hot.
1: Why? What
0: and Nard's like,
1: you?
0: I'll think about it.
1: Do we have VIP to our BMS Live?
7: Not yet.
1: Okay, well, this is what I'll do. They'll get mad at me. Whatever. They can deal with it. So what if we get you VIP to our BMS Live? I don't know if you're available September 25th.
3: I would love VIP to your BMS Live.
2: Yes.
7: Yeah.
1: And then if you don't like Nard, you can turn them down right in front of everybody.
3: Well, I'll dress so hot, you could not deny me. And
1: there you go.
7: Oh, wow.
1: What do you think, Nard?
2: Yeah, we'll see.
1: What do you mean?
0: We'll see.
7: I'm so cool.
0: He's got a cool thing going on.
7: I'm so cool.
0: I do like this bit he's doing.
7: No, we definitely need
0: He's
7: to get
0: a pimp.
7: VIP.
1: Oh, all right. Don't hang up, Erica. I got to go to break. I'm already late. Don't hang up. We'll get you VIP. And I think Goof was saying he might like her, too. So it might be a goof off. Right, Nard?
2: I thought he liked him older.
0: I don't think that's how you want to describe it.
1: Well, whatever.
0: Might have a goof-off.
1: I tell you what, we're going to have a goof-off. All right. It'd be Nard versus Goof to see who she chooses. All right, let me take a quick break. We'll be right back.
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0: there.
1: Yep.
0: Is this what you heard? Remember there was that one thing that happened when you left the store and you were making fun of those girls?
1: Yeah, yeah, yeah.
0: And they were like, you know.
1: Yep. Yeah. When she was asked if she knew me.
0: Yeah.
1: And she said, ew, no.
0: I think I have the recording.
1: No, you
2: ew,
1: don't.
2: Ew, ew, ew, ew, ew, ew, ew, ew, ew. Oh, my God. Ew.
1: That's not the actual recording.
0: I think I got it.
1: Shut the hell up.
0: I knew where you were.
1: Yeah,
0: I asked Target. I was like, hey, can you get me the recording of there's a guy in an Arby shirt. He was leaving.
1: I have no Arby's apparel.
0: And they were like, hey, boom, I know that guy. And so the ladies, right, they were.
2: Ew, ew, ew, ew. Ew, ew, ew, ew, ew, ew. Oh, my God. Ew.
0: Actually, what that audio is.
1: Oh, really?
0: So, yeah. What okay. The woman's describing when a man texts her.
1: Ew.
0: Yeah.
3: Ew.
0: Ew.
2: Ew, ew, ew, ew.
0: Hey, we got our own ews. No, name like three of your top ews that women do.
4: I don't have any.
0: You
3: don't have
1: this
3: any?
1: This guy probably has more than anybody in the world.
3: Oh, yeah, we were just talking about it.
4: Off the top of my head,
0: Well, this is an off-the-top-of-your-head show.
4: Yeah,
0: I know. So, in order to contribute, you have to say things off the top of your head.
4: I know, but there's...
0: Unless you want me to plan it out.
1: He said, ew, when that one girl ordered queso. He said, ew.
0: Ew.
1: Ew.
0: Ew.
1: Ew. Fat. Ew.
0: Ew.
1: I was like, damn,
0: all right, Chris, you got any ews?
3: Bitchy attitude, unemployed, and
0: when they say no, right? Chris is like, when he asks, so,
3: no.
0: Hey, you want to do this? And she's like, no. And Chris gets the ew.
3: Yeah.
0: And Chris starts saying,
2: ew, ew,
3: ew,
2: ew,
3: ew,
0: ew, ew. What was that? Was that a no?
2: Ew,
0: ew,
2: ew,
0: ew, ew, no,
2: ew,
3: ew,
0: ew. You got any, Derek?
1: Sometimes when we step out into the sun and I notice that my chick has a mustache.
2: Ew, ew,
1: ew,
2: ew,
1: ew,
2: ew, ew, ew.
1: She started burning it off with a lighter in the car the other day.
4: What?
1: Yeah. It was the most hardcore thing I'd ever seen in my life.
3: That is hardcore.
0: Hardcore thing.
1: Yeah.
0: I've never heard. She's burning her mustache off.
1: Yeah, it smelled like burnt hair in the car, though.
0: Golly.
1: Mm-hmm.
0: That is so hardcore. Right? But they do. They get hair on their chins, their lips.
1: Yeah, well, especially my chick. You know,
0: you've always said she's a bit hairy.
1: She's very hairy. Yeah.
0: I'm trying to think. Like just farting, I would probably be
2: ew, ew,
0: ew,
2: ew,
0: ew,
2: ew, ew.
0: Like just ripping
2: ew,
0: ass.
2: Ew, ew, ew.
0: Not like an accident where when they do it on purpose and they're just like, yeah, girls fart.
1: You ever step in the hall of the bathroom and it smells like a dump and you know that you haven't taken a dump?
4: Oh, man.
2: Ew, ew.
0: I'm going to throw
2: ew.
0: Up.
2: Ew, ew, ew.
0: It's like wet.
2: Ew,
1: oh,
2: ew,
1: man.
2: Ew,
1: oh,
2: ew.
1: Man.
2: Oh, my God. Ew.
0: Ew.
1: Ew. Ew.
0: Ew. That is so...
1: Ew.
0: It's just steam.
1: Yeah.
0: It's like, would you have the shower on? Why is it so ew. Hot and steamy in there?
1: Ew.
0: Ew. People, when they see Nard's face, according to the chat.
2: Ew, ew. Ew.
0: When you're eating your scabs.
2: Ew. Ew. Ew.
0: Nard does ew. Not eat his scabs nope. anymore. Can we stop that rumor? Nard doesn't eat his scabs. He's not picking at himself anymore. He's a changed man.
1: Somebody said Nard's eye sockets.
2: Ew.
4: Wow.
2: Ew. Ew.
1: Ew.
2: Ew. Oh, my God. Ew.
0: Ew.
1: Nard's eye sockets. Eye sockets.
0: People, Nard, do you hear that? People said nope, your eye sockets them. Make them go.
2: Ew. Ew.
0: You're, like your
2: ew.
0: Eye sockets.
4: Yeah, ew. I can't help
2: ew.
4: It.
2: Ew.
1: What people ew. Think are ew about
0: they're so
1: it.
0: Deep.
2: Ew.
1: Yeah.
2: Oh, my God.
0: They're so far ew. Back in his brain.
3: They are.
0: I think that's what they're saying, Derek.
1: I think so.
0: They're so far back in his head.
1: Yeah.
0: Keep getting further back.
1: People said Nard when he smiles. Wow.
0: Ew.
2: Ew.
4: All right.
2: Ew.
1: Wow.
2: Ew.
3: Ew.
2: Ew. Ew, ew.
1: Nard's ab ew, pictures. Ew.
0: Ew. Ew.
1: Oh, no. God. Why are they ew. Going after Nard?
4: I have no idea.
0: Brian, anything make you go ew?
5: Well, actually, it was my wife that made the ew. We're driving up 35, and we see an Arby's billboard. It has all three exits, and I thought of Derek.
0: And then she started going,
4: oh,
0: ew.
4: Oh, my God.
2: Ew. Ew.
5: Yep.
1: Girls start doing that, too.
2: Ew.
0: Why do they not like Arby's?
2: Ew.
1: I don't know, but there's that video of the doctor's office where they're asking all the girls, like, hey, the doctor got Arby's today for lunch. And all the girls go, ew. Every one of them. And they're all hot, too.
0: Billy, when he smells food in his house, I do.
1: He does.
2: Ew.
0: That's
2: ew.
0: The worst.
2: Ew.
1: Or anywhere, like here.
2: Ew. Ew.
0: I don't like baking, though. Bake all day.
1: Yeah.
0: I like baking.
1: Okay.
0: That's, I like that.
1: That is different. Because baking, you think like the chocolate
0: the cinnamon
1: chips.
0: Smell. Yeah, yeah, yeah. Warm cookies. Right. I can handle that. Yeah. But yeah, food.
2: Ew.
0: They should really make the kitchen outside.
1: Yeah. So, I mean, well, I don't know.
0: Right? Like, it's not part of the house.
1: Yeah. I mean, you have both and use neither.
0: Yeah. Exactly.
1: Impressive.
0: Dude, I'm always, because my dishwasher died, because you know how they die right at 5 years in one day?
1: I didn't
0: so
1: know
0: that. So it's out of warranty?
1: I did not know that.
0: Yeah, that's what they do. They die the day
1: I mean,
0: after
1: I believe you. I just don't, I did, I, yeah, I feel like we've had
0: they're
1: ours
0: impossible
1: forever.
0: To fix.
1: Yeah.
0: So then you have to replace it. Well, I don't know, but I'm always accidentally turning it on. It starts making noise and shooting water and just doing all sorts of stupid stuff.
1: Mm-hmm.
0: I don't know. I just bumped the buttons.
1: Oh, I hate those. Yeah. Where it's just so easy to turn on. There's nothing in there and it's just running.
0: And then I don't know how to turn it off.
1: Yeah. You just got to let it run its cycle. Yeah. I hate that. I know what you mean.
0: Yeah. I don't like dishes.
1: Mm-hmm.
0: Ugh.
1: Ew.
0: Dishes are
2: ew.
1: Ew.
0: Yeah. Paper plates, man. Throw them out. Recycle.
1: I'm not going to get an Arby's tattoo. Like, you guys shut up.
0: You should.
1: I don't even talk. You guys are the ones that talk about it. You guys are the ones that. I'm not like Arby's every day. You guys are. You guys make it seem like I am.
0: Pulling hair out of the drain shower. I have to do that because that's the man's job.
1: It is. The man's job is to do the gross stuff.
0: Yeah, so I got to do that. And mm-hmm. I don't like it. It does have a weird smell, and when it gets on your fingers, it is a little rowdy, but.
1: Yeah.
0: Other than that.
2: Ew. Ew. Ew.
0: Know, I'm trying to think. What's some other ew? Oh, booger just hanging in someone's nose.
2: Ew. Ew. Ew. Ew.
0: And they're talking and things like coming out and then it goes back in. Comes
1: yeah.
0: out, goes back in. That's pretty ew.
1: Mm-hmm.
3: That is ew.
0: Yeah, that is gross. Like, you expect a guy to have that, but when she's got a big old juicy booger just in her nose,
1: mm-hmm.
0: How do you not feel that? Or food on the face. When somebody's got like smeared ketchup on the side of the face.
1: Yeah.
0: That gives me ew. Billy, you do it because it's your hair in the drain. Yeah, probably. it's funny because it's probably true.
4: Yeah, no doubt.
0: Let's see here. What did I want to do? There was something that I wanted to do.
1: Man,
0: oh, yeah.
1: There's some real rude audio up there about Nard about being 40 and finding love.
0: Oh, yeah. Where's that at?
4: Oh, that was just...
0: Was it Never Find Love?
4: I think it was.
0: Yeah, this is the one. This woman is talking about men and women being 40.
2: If you're 40 years old, you're never going to find love. Like,
1: oh, my God.
4: What's up with her?
1: Yeah.
0: She's
4: well,
0: saying...
4: you're spitting the facts,
1: what
4: I think.
1: She
0: yeah,
1: like?
0: You're never going to find love.
1: She's just letting you know.
4: I want to know what she looks like.
0: Oh, well, we can pull up the video.
1: I don't know if it matters.
4: It does matter.
6: All right.
4: Yep.
0: Let's hear her out, okay?
4: Yeah, we'll hear her answer.
2: If you're 40 years old, you're never going to find love. Like, oh, my God. Sorry, I woke up, like, really, really emotional because I was married for... Oh, my God, stop. I was married for over 20 years, and, like, I was so used to being a wife. Like, I...
4: So she's 40?
0: Yeah. And so are you, dummy.
1: She's saying, like, she's in the group.
0: She's out there saying you're never going to find love.
4: Well, she's looking to be a stay-at-home mom.
1: No.
4: At 40.
0: You're adding stuff to the story.
1: Yeah, you always do that, too.
4: Why?
0: What? There, hold on. I'm going to play this
1: God,
0: again.
1: Look at this girl, too. Hold on. Like,
2: if you're 40 years old, you're never going to find love. Like, oh, my God. Sorry, I woke up, like, really, really emotional because I was aww. Married for... Oh, my God, stop.
1: Aww.
2: I was married for over 20 years, and, like, I was so used to being a wife. Like, I loved being married, you know? Like, I love being a wife. I love having, like, that one person I love coming home to and, like, venting all my... to.
0: Ugh.
2: And now it's like, yeah, you date people, and life works fine, and then it's just like, oh, I found better.
0: Oh, he found better? Is that what he did in the end?
1: Yeah, I think that's what she said,
2: yeah. Fly, and then it's just like, oh, I found better. Oh,
0: man, he found better. Probably because you were just dumping all your bad stuff on him every day. He got tired of it.
1: Oh, so you really were like, no. She said that. She said in the audio, she said, I miss coming home and being able to vent all my S to someone.
4: But what did he
0: Why not come home with a smile and be like, I couldn't
1: Well, because usually people that go to work, they don't have the best day.
0: Well, here's what she should have done. I can't wait to come home and just bleep his bleep. Like, that would have, you'd still be married.
1: That part, that was funny because you were like, ew, to that part right away.
0: I don't like that.
1: Because you don't like if she comes home and is just like, oh my God. I had the worst day.
2: Why do I love having like that one person I love coming home to and like venting all my to?
0: How about what I didn't hear, Derek?
4: That is so funny, though.
0: I didn't hear, I love coming home or just bleeping his bleep and then.
1: No, she didn't say that.
0: Yeah, we eat food and then we watch a show together and have fun. She's like, I just need someone.
1: She likes coming home and having somebody she can vent to.
0: Yeah, and just dump all my stupid problems on.
1: I've definitely gotten better at that, but haven't perfected it.
0: Nobody wants the spouse that comes home and takes their bad day out. Do you want to hear about all the negative stuff all the time? No.
1: It's taken me a long time to realize, like, girls aren't actually looking for you to, like, actually, like, have a conversation with them totally. They just kind of want you to listen and be, like, engaged, like, listening.
0: Yeah.
1: And that part's just tough because, like, they say a lot of things where you're like, well, there's a lot of easy solutions to that problem. But they don't want to hear that.
0: Yeah.
1: They just really want to vent.
0: Yeah, I didn't like that. Yeah, I think.
1: And that part has been really tricky to learn how to just be like, okay, she's just venting right now. Just don't say anything.
0: You just don't hear. She's like, oh, I can't wait. Yeah. This stupid traffic is keeping me from giving a mouth hug to my man.
1: No,
0: you know what I mean?
1: That's not what she was saying.
0: Right?
1: Last thing she wants to do is give a mouth hug, too. She's probably exhausted.
0: Yeah, I've already worked all day. I don't want to do more work.
1: She didn't say anything in there sexual about why she misses being married.
0: Nothing. I think that's a problem.
1: But she did miss being married, and she did say if you're in your 40s, you're not going to find love.
0: Oh, that sucks.
1: That does suck for somebody I know.
0: Yeah, Nard.
4: No, it's because she's putting barriers down. Like, she's just moping instead of getting...
1: She's just saying, like, you're not going to find, like, it's already over for you as far as, like, finding your true love.
0: How am I going to find another guy that I can just dump all my problems on every day?
1: Because, like, when you're in your 40s, yeah, you might find somebody that could be your companion, but they're not going to be your love, is what she's saying.
0: They say sometimes you got to meet your love in your 20s.
1: Yep.
0: I know. They say maybe you can meet them later. I don't know.
1: Yeah. But, I mean, like, sometimes it works out different. Like, my ex-wife found the love of her life, and he's in his 60s.
0: Oh, that's awesome.
1: Yeah. And it's just like, so it could happen. You just got to be a real bitch.
0: Okay. Well, Derek.
1: What?
0: Ladies, listen to this. There, you may want to go find this Facebook group.

0: Because there is a Facebook group, and these are all men who go downtown on a woman on a first date.
1: I just saw there's a Facebook group called Men That On The First Date. Y'all need help.
0: Do they need help? Imagine if there was a Facebook group of women that did that on the first date. You know how many dudes would try to be in that
2: group? Yep.
0: Yeah.
2: Not to be a part like that.
0: Yes, I want to do that too. I want to bleep somebody's bleep.
3: Where do I post?
2: I'm just trying to see who the women are. All
0: yeah.
2: Right?
1: That is sick.
0: Yeah, she even said that was sick, Derek, and that was an audio recording. That was an audio recording, and she didn't even know you were going to say that.
2: Do girls even, like, let dudes do that on the first date? Like, come on.
0: Probably.
2: They're letting dudes just go downtown, date one?
0: I think so.
2: No chance. They haven't even showered.
0: A lot of dudes, they don't care about must.
2: Bull. Whatever, dude.
1: That is gross.
0: Okay.
2: That is gross. I agree.
0: She's still going in on you.
2: But, no, she's going in on herself.
0: You think that's gross?
2: I do, yeah. Yeah.
0: Chris, gross?
3: No, not at all.
2: No, Chris loves it.
0: Maybe we'll have to ask women if this is gross tomorrow.
2: Why would we ask women?
0: Well, because
2: they're not the ones doing it,
3: right?
0: No, because I know dudes are probably going to be like that. But would a woman find that to be gross? Let's say a woman met a guy and then she found him and he was part of that Facebook group. Would she be grossed out?
2: Because a guy obviously would be like, he would love it if a girl did that. On the first date, no problem. That's badass.
1: And I would love to give you the help you need. I'll start a support group if everybody would just drop their phone numbers right here.
0: Yeah, she wanted help.
3: She wants their numbers.
0: Yeah.
2: Damn.
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11: I got some news for you. Do me a favor and come out to the blood drive, which is this Friday. We're going to be there after the show. I know that we'll be getting blood all day there.
12: Yep.
11: What's the name of the mall, Chris?
13: Wonderland of the Americas.
11: Yeah, it is. Wonderland of the Americas. That's where we're going to be. We'll be there about 10:30 this Friday. So bring your arms.
12: Bring your arms?
11: Yeah, Nar. Remember Nar was trying to donate with his leg?
12: I was not.
11: Yes, you were.
12: What?
11: You're trying. Hey, can they do my leg? Because I don't like my hands and arms messed with.
12: That is a great question. Why couldn't you do that?
11: I'm not sure. I just know. I was like, I wouldn't ask that, Nar. Do it, you know, the normal way there, buddy. And so he just didn't do it. But you can. So if you'd like to come out there, if you have the time, come around, hang out with us, say hi to us and stuff like that. We will be there. It's for a great cause. It saves lives.
12: Why are people saying ew?
11: Because I want to use his legs. I don't know. I guess.
12: Yep.
14: Ew. Ew. Ew. Ew. Ew.
11: So, a nude man claiming to be Jesus crashed his car into this Detroit church. It's like, no, it's okay, guys. I'm Jesus. So, don't worry about it. He's completely naked. But this man was having what they call a mental health crisis, crashes his car into the church.

0: on Detroit's west side. And then he fled the scene, all naked. Man, that'd be quite the sight, right? One thing, oh my gosh, that guy just smashed his car into the church. And he gets out of the car and he's completely naked and he starts running around.
1: Yeah.
0: Oh, and he took off. How scary.
1: Yeah, I mean, just have somebody.
0: He's like, no, it's okay, I'm Jesus.
1: Okay.
0: It's like, I.
1: Just crazy person.
0: You're not my Jesus, sir. Get some clothes on. Let's get some sandals on there, buddy. What are we doing?
1: Yeah. Jesus wouldn't drive like a dumbass.
0: No, yeah. He wouldn't. So this Minnesota assisted living facility,
1: mm-hmm.
0: They had a mentally ill man there.
1: Okay.
0: And they thought it'd be a good idea to give him 18 shots of early morning beer before a doctor's appointment. Like, nah.
1: Let's get him hammered.
0: Let's get him hammered. We're going to get crazy, all right, Mr. Mentally, not all there, man. So that's what we're going to do. We're going to get you hammered. And he said, don't mind if I do. So he got completely blitzed before his doctor's appointment. I think those people have been fired.
1: I could see that.
0: State investigators from Minnesota's Department of Health claimed that an assisted living facility provided this mentally ill man with 18 shots of liquor in the 24 hours before the doctor's appointment.
1: Not even 18. I thought it was 18 shots of beer, which is like whatever, but 18 shots of liquor? Oh my God. That guy was hammered.
0: Authorities were alerted when this guy missed his scheduled telemedicine appointment after drinking too much.
1: Yeah.
0: They even let this guy go fishing and just get hammered.
1: I mean, they were letting him live it up. There's worse workers, in my opinion.
0: He was three times over the legal limit. Because they tested
1: him. He wasn't driving.
0: He was not.
1: He was in a facility.
0: He was fishing.
1: But yeah, I mean, you still probably can't. It's probably against the rules, I'd imagine. I don't know what the rules are, but I imagine those are against him.
0: Nard's the only person. Anybody else had a body cavity search? I think Nard's the only one I know that's had that. Remember that when you told the cop you blacked out and then they checked your butt?
2: They never did.
0: Yes, they did.
2: Checked your butt.
1: Cough.
0: Yes, they did. They checked your butt. They checked your body cavities. Yes.
2: What do you mean? They can't do that outside the road?
0: Look, I've said...
1: They did, though.
2: They didn't.
0: Yeah, they did.
2: No way.
0: Because we drove past you and your legs were in the air.
1: Yep.
2: What? No, they were not.
0: Anyways, I don't know. Nord's had that done, but he knows that sounds sus.
1: It does.
0: Remember your dad would check you guys?
2: I don't think so.
0: He was a cop, wasn't he?
2: Yeah.
0: Was he a cop or not?
2: Yeah.
1: Yep.
0: Okay, was he on a TV show?
2: Yeah, he was.
0: What TV show?
2: Montel in 48 Hours.
0: Exactly. So he checked your butt.
1: Montel?
2: Yeah. Montel's a dick.
1: What did he do on Montel? Come out?
2: No. He solved a murder case in his hometown.
0: Yeah, it's pretty cool.
1: That's badass.
3: It is.
2: Yeah.
0: Think about that. Like, Nard's dad was a bigger star than Nard is.
1: Yeah, he was.
0: Remember he would always check you guys for drugs?
2: He would not.
0: Was he a cop?
2: Yeah, he was.
0: Okay, then.
2: So I
0: rest my case.
1: Yeah, that's what I hear.
0: Was he not on the first 48?
2: Yeah, he was.
0: Okay, I rest my case. So this man, he's being held in the county jail because he wouldn't allow the officers to do a body cavity search to try and retrieve evidence that he was storing in his butt. Like, no, you're not going to get this evidence. And so he just clinched. He must have a great clinch. I guess maybe you have to have a lawyer present. I guess, can you deny them checking a rectum?
1: I don't know, yeah.
0: Give it your expertise. Yeah. Can you deny
1: your
0: it?
1: Your dad was a cop.
2: Not unless they're not going into jail.
0: What?
2: Like, they would have to check them if they're booking him in.
0: Right. Do they need a search warrant for your butt is what I'm asking.
2: Yeah, basically they would. Yeah.
1: I don't know.
2: If they're not,
0: do they have to go get a judge's signature to check your butt like they do a house?
1: I think they could check
2: or
1: your
2: their
1: butt.
2: Car. Like, they have to do it with
0: car?
2: Their
0: car. So is your butt like a house and a car is what I'm asking.
2: Yeah. Unless they smell probable cause.
1: They smell probable cause?
2: That's how they
0: he
2: get
0: said
2: you.
0: Probable cause.
2: That's how they get you on the traffic stops. They're like, well, I smell a probable cause. We got to bring the dog.
1: I smell what?
2: I smell a cause of a reason.
1: What? No, what is it? They smell what?
0: Cause.
2: A probable cause.
1: What is that?
2: A probable cause.
1: A probable? Yeah. Oh, you know, this is probable.
0: He said probable. It's a probable cause.
1: It's a probable cause.
0: It's a probable cause of your ass hurting, Nard.
2: What?
1: It's a smell of probable cause.
2: Yeah.

0: you can choose not to do like the blood test thing if you're drunk or not.
1: I know, but then you could probably turn down having them check your butt.
0: No,
1: I don't know. I'm not.
2: Everybody then would turn down getting their butt checked, and there's no way that they're going to court being like, "Hey, can I check his butt, Your Honor?"
0: Right.
2: And the judge's like, "Yeah, you can check his butt.
1: You should have to have a search warrant."
0: I don't think so.
1: You need a judge's. That should be treated like somebody's garage.
2: Mm-hmm.
1: Yes, they do, Billy. That's from Anna.
2: Yes, they do what? Have to have a warrant to check your butt?
1: I think so.
0: Well, yeah, if you're not going to jail, for sure.
1: Iowa woman allegedly shot and killed a man from behind during target practice on a remote land. She told the cops, it's either him or me. One of us was going to get it.
2: The other person wasn't even armed.
1: Her name's Ashley. Has been hit with first-degree murder charges for allegedly fatally shooting Justin at the rural 30-acre property. Anyway, so, yeah, she's in big trouble. This her.
2: Yeah.
1: She said, he's either going to get shot or me going to get shot.
2: Yeah, I don't even think Justin had a gun on him.
1: And Derek does not have two garage doors back there. That was a vicious rumor, which Derek posted the photo to prove he had one.
2: Yeah.
1: So... there you go.
2: And you guys drew another one on there.
1: You did.
2: Sickos.
1: They are sick, Derek. That's it for us. So we'll see you tomorrow.

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1: 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Really smart. Unfortunately, I didn't check if I took the gas hose out of my car's tank. Ooh, not smart. And I drove off while still attached to pump number 3.

0: Shazam.
1: Oh, you just get a... What was that delay, you dumbass?
2: Because you did it like double.
1: Yeah, and you were supposed to do it like that, you dumbass.
2: We remixed it. You're supposed to be able to...
1: remix it, too?
2: Yeah. Oh. Shazam.
1: Not while it's playing, you dummy.
2: Okay.
3: That was really good. You almost broke him. You almost broke him.
1: Try that again. I'm going to do it.
2: Shazam.
1: No, that's not what I did. Listen again.
2: No, you got to listen.
3: Shazam.
2: No, not sham.
1: No, you got Shazam.
2: Sham? What's a sham?
3: Shazam.
1: Close enough. Can we address the giant elephant in the room?
2: What is that?
1: Nard walking on the side of the road, and then he got mad at us because we told him that was illegal, and he started getting mad at us like we made the law.
2: Yeah, it's illegal. No, he was arguing with us if it was legal or not. If you've been on social media, I don't know what to tell. You guys tag me in this stuff like I have answers. And if you listen to the show, you clearly know I don't have answers. Like, we come in here every day, like, bewildered, like the rest of the people out there. I have no idea why he was walking down the median of the highway yesterday. I know it was a diss. I'm not sure
1: who
2: about
1: what.
2: Who are
1: you dissing?
2: I think people that are dissing his content.
4: No, it was just like all these girls were on social media going in circles. And so
2: that's what your bit is?
1: It doesn't make any sense. You were walking in a straight line.
4: There didn't make no sense either.
1: But you're... So what?
4: I don't know what... So
1: there's girls? You said they were walking in a circle, so you walked in a straight line?
4: Yeah.
2: Okay.
1: What?
4: Yeah. Like, I don't
1: what
4: know.
1: What do you mean, yeah?
2: How would you... Did you think people would be like, oh, this is who he's dissing?
4: No.
2: Okay. So all your disses are like, you understand that people don't know who you're dissing?
4: Yeah, that's fine.
2: Okay. All right.
1: It's not fine to me.
4: Why?
1: Because you represent the show.
2: It pisses us off.
4: You want me to get a burner account?
2: Yeah. Right. Hell yeah. Hell yeah. Get a burner. He's going to get a... You already have a burner, so just start using it.
4: Okay.
1: What are you mad at?
4: I'm not.
2: Yeah, why are you mad?
4: You guys are mad. Not me.
2: No, we're trying to figure you out. We're trying to be like, hey, what's this guy doing? That's all.
1: Could you let us know what was going on in your head?
4: Nothing. Just lip singing.
2: Nothing. I believe that. Nothing's going on up there.
1: So you saw these women that were walking in a circle.
4: Yeah.
1: And you were mad at them?
4: No, I wasn't mad at them.
2: He was like, yo, how can I do this? Oh, I'll walk down the highway.
4: Yeah.
2: Huh.
1: So they walked in a circle. So you're like, hey, I'm going to lip sync down the highway.
4: Yeah.
2: And people will be like, oh, you're mocking.

0: the girls that are walking in a circle.
1: Nope. And you want us to believe you're not doing crack?
2: We can prove it right now.
0: How could you prove it right now?
2: But Dr. J's got those portable ones at his job, so he can stop by.
0: Oh, yeah, you gotta pay for them? You just take a Dr. J's drug test?
1: Yes. I know. He's like, hey, yeah, just right. Why don't you call...
0: Hey, Dr. J, why don't you give me some of those expensive drug tests you have?
2: I'll pay for it.
1: Why don't you just call him, you know, just have him just drop by himself. Like he doesn't have other things to do.
0: I love how Mr. No Money is always like, I'll pay for it.
2: Yeah, let's pay for it.
0: Now let's pay for it. Like it's a class price.
2: So we could, you know.
0: No, I'd rather just accuse you of doing crack.
2: Okay, that's ridiculous.
0: I'm fine with that, you know?
1: I don't think I need a test. I think I can see you, see your behavior, and just say, yeah, he's on crack.
0: Yeah, yeah. I look at a video of you walking down the middle of the highway, and I'm like, oh, look at this guy smoking crack. Just like anybody would. And you're at that age, and you have that look, like, where you're like, you might be smoking crack. So, like, why don't you just, so we can get you help now, why don't you just tell us that you're smoking crack?
2: I'm not, though.
0: But I think you are.
2: I mean.
0: You were looking for cans is what you were doing.
2: I was looking for no cans.
0: I think so.
1: He was looking for change, anything that he could find.
0: You were looking just for, like, you're like, hey, you never know what kind of treat you're going to find out here, huh?
2: No.
0: You're looking for a dog?
2: No.
0: You were looking for crack.
1: Where was your car?
0: Yeah, where was your car?
2: I was walking to it. I walked 15 feet from it.
0: So you parked in the middle of the median of the highway?
2: No.
0: And then you got out, and then you walked back, and then you started doing a video?
2: No, that's the side of the road.
0: Mm.
2: That's like, it's not a medium. It's a side of the road.
0: It's not a medium. It's a median.
2: Yeah, it's a side of the road.
0: Hmm. You're not on the highway? It just looks like the highway?
2: That's what I was explaining to you.
0: You never explained anything.
2: Yes, I did. I don't even know what's happening. I said I was on the side of the road, and it was like where the grass was, like... I don't know. Like, I was on the side of the road.
1: Grass?
0: Yeah, so you were on the highway, though, still.
2: I wasn't on the highway.
0: Huh. That looks like the highway.
2: No.
1: Were there cars going by you?
2: I mean,
0: really fast?
2: Yeah, but they weren't, like, close to me.
0: Oh.
1: It looks like they are in the video.
0: I mean, it looks like a big median. I'm not going to lie, but it's still, nonetheless, you're in the middle of the highway like a crack is.
2: I was
0: still
2: on the side of the road. It wasn't in the middle.
0: Well, I mean, you're definitely
1: he's
0: on the...
1: He's still arguing about it.
0: I know. He's in the middle of the road.
2: I'm not in the middle of the road.
0: I mean, there's the car going the
2: there
0: other
2: was
0: way
2: a three
0: on
2: lane,
0: the other side of you.
2: And I was on the side.
1: Yeah, mm-hmm. You still can't walk down the highway.
0: Yeah.
2: I've never heard that.
0: Who is buying you crack?
2: I don't have
0: like, that. I mean, who's selling you crack? That's a good boy for not snitching, but is it in your neighborhood that you're getting it?
2: Again?
1: Maybe it's in his drinking water there.
0: Yeah, I mean, I'm not going to spend the money to drug test you. I could just tell because you post videos of you, like, walking down the middle of the highway. So
1: well, that would
0: that
1: be a,
0: to me
1: that's
0: is
1: a
0: like,
1: highway,
0: hey,
1: right?
0: Crackhead. I don't care what he says. He could argue all day.
1: On controlled access highways like interstates, walking is mm-hmm. prohibited.
0: Yeah. I was just trying to figure out what's going on. Just because people ask me, and I always feel bad because I'm like, I don't know. Oh, you guys think I talk to him when I leave here? I don't. So, you know, when you guys see social media again, I can't emphasize this enough. I don't know what he's doing. I won't talk to him till the next morning when we get here.
1: I don't know that he knows what he's doing.
0: I think he's admitted that he doesn't know what he's doing.
2: Yeah, I was just doing
0: he just
2: video.
0: Knows that he riles us up. And I give him credit for that.
2: Yeah.
0: This guy continues to make content that just pisses me off.
2: It happens every day.
0: Yeah.
1: He says people in the chat are saying you just want to argue about everything.
2: Yeah. I'm not even trying to argue.
0: He is the king of it.
1: Were you panhandling?
2: Yeah, sure.
1: What do you mean, yeah, sure?
0: It's either a yes or a no. Were you asking for money or were you not?
2: No.
0: Okay, well, the answer is no.
2: Yeah, sure.
0: You don't have to yeah, sure us.
2: What was that for? It took me 15 seconds to do that.
0: Why are you so mad because you're making crackhead content and then you're mad at us because you're the one doing crackhead content?
1: You posted something on a public public social media, right?
2: Right, right.
1: You got a negative response.
0: Yeah.
1: And people attached us.
0: Yeah.
1: See how he's arguing about that? I don't know. That's negative.
0: I don't know that's negative because you're doing crackhead stuff.
2: Yeah, I don't look like a crackhead. I'm wearing a collared shirt and a hat. And I
0: see crackheads in collared shirts.
2: And I had my car like 15 feet in front of me.
0: We didn't see that.
1: People in the chat are saying you have an awful attitude towards me.
2: I don't.
1: But they're seeing again. He's arguing again.
0: No, he RQC? It's like, no, I don't. Like, they're like, this is a third party. And they're like, hey, man, you kind of have an attitude towards Billy. And Nard's like, I don't.
1: That's exactly how you just said it.
2: How do you want me to respond?
0: But they're telling you.
1: What do you mean? How do I?
0: Why are you getting attitude again? You're the one making crack.
2: I'm getting attitude.
0: You're smoking crack.
1: How do you
0: crack.
1: Want me to respond to
0: You're
1: them?
0: Smoking crack.
1: I didn't make the video.
0: Yeah.
1: I didn't see the video. Yeah. I didn't comment on the video.
0: I was the one that opened with it.
1: Why am I getting attacked?
0: I have no idea.
1: I told you the dude hates me.
2: I wasn't.
1: He's gonna have to go.
2: I wasn't even attacking.
1: He's gonna have to go. I cannot work with somebody that hates me.
0: I don't blame you.
1: Yeah, I just can't.
0: Yeah. I wouldn't do it either.
1: Yeah, what's the point?
0: I damn sure it wouldn't be the Derek Allgood show and I'm working with somebody that hates me. I don't think I'd be doing that. You hate me? Okay, cool. Get your bitch ass out of here. That's what I would say. For sure.
1: Let me go to Cody. Especially when I have Daniel all the time saying, hey.
0: And Daniel kisses your ass.
1: All the time.
0: Yeah, Daniel's like, you're the best, Bill. I went golfing with him the other day, and it was just nine holes of him just sucking your ass. And you weren't even there.
1: I wasn't even there. And I didn't even tell you about it. No. And then I got this guy that's giving me attitude about a video he made.
2: I don't even have an attitude.
1: That I didn't even see, that I didn't even respond to.
0: You're telling us you don't have an attitude, but the people have spoken and said you have an attitude.
2: Yeah, but they're the people that like to get him riled up.
0: No, I think you get us riled up.
2: Nope.
0: Okay, I'm telling you, you do.
1: He's arguing with
0: you. You're arguing
1: too.
0: Me about me telling you that you get us riled up.
2: Because I did a lip sync thing? I had my shirt wasn't tore. I didn't have stuff on my face.
0: You're doing crackhead stuff.
2: Okay.
0: Don't be mad at us.
1: Why is he mad about doing crackhead
0: stuff?
1: Because
0: I think he's smoking crack.
1: Cody, don't you think that's crackhead kind of weird behavior? Somebody that has to be on drugs?
3: Every one of his videos looks like he's on crack, man. You know, he's over there sitting right now thinking, oh, Billy's so selfish.
1: What? What? I agree. That's exactly what he's thinking.
2: What?
0: I think Cody's right.
3: Yeah, don't go, what? What?
2: Yeah,
3: what?
2: Idiot.
0: What? Why you got to go that? What? See, that's where you're real mad.
2: He's going, what? Why does he got to do that?
0: Well, because he makes a point.
2: He made a great point.
0: Cody always makes a good point.
2: No, he doesn't.
1: I don't understand. What could you possibly be upset at me about?
2: I'm not upset with you about nothing.
1: I didn't see the video. I didn't comment on the video.
0: Yep.
2: I didn't say I was.
0: He just asked you a question.
2: Yeah.
0: He's trying to figure out, hey, what's going on?
1: I haven't even really seen the video, so I'm just going off Derek. What Derek said, you look like a crackhead.
0: I mean, I described it perfectly.
2: I don't think I look like a crackhead.
3: You definitely look like a crackhead.
2: I mean, I see people walking every day way worse than me.
0: That doesn't mean that they're also not on crack or that I think they're a crackhead. You know, people I see every day where I'm like, crackhead.
2: So if someone's like pulled over on the side of the road and their hazards are on, you're like, crackhead?
0: No, when somebody's walking down the middle of the road doing a video, like talking to themselves, I'm like, crackhead.
2: No.
0: that's what I would think, Nard.
2: Somebody right has now. No idea.
1: Right, Cody? I mean, he's on the side of the road talking to himself.
0: Yep.
3: Oh, I bet you his foot's tapping right now. He's probably over there jonesing for that next hit.
0: He's mad as hell right now. That's
2: I'm not.
0: He is.
2: Yeah. I don't care.
3: He's twitching. Oh, he's all like, I want to hit.
1: Cody, if you worked with somebody that absolutely didn't like you, what would you do?
3: Oh, like everyone don't like me, Bill. What are you talking about?
1: Well, but
3: I wouldn't have.
0: Yeah, I imagine Cody would just like, Cody's the wrong person to ask there.
1: That's true. I'll ask somebody else.
0: I can't imagine anybody really liked working for Cody.
1: Yeah, that's true. He just said that actually.
0: Yep, I mean, I remember when Everett worked for him and almost died. Well, Everett said he almost died.
1: Well, Everett, he had such a horrible time that he went and did comedy to try to get over it.
0: Right, yeah.
1: He's like, I got to go live my dream. This can't be my dream.
0: I think Cody actually like, hit Everett with like an excavator.
2: Oh.
0: No, I'm sure it was Everett's fault. I mean, I can't imagine Cody, you know, that being Cody's fault.
1: It's wild.
0: Yeah.
1: Nard, is there anything else you want to argue about today?
0: Oh, everything. No, this is actually Nard's only segment.
1: He's arguing. He goes, I'm not arguing about anything.
2: I didn't even say
1: he's
2: like that.
1: He's still arguing.
0: He said he's not arguing about arguing. That's how much he argues. He lives to argue.
1: You're 8 for 8, according to the chat, as far as arguing. Mm-hmm. Everything that we have said to you, you've come up with an argument.
0: He would be horrible on the debate team just because you would lose every debate, but he would be a great, you know, If you needed a rah-rah guy, I guess.
1: What are you so upset about?
2: I'm really not upset about anything.
0: Mm.
1: It sounds like it.
2: I'm not. I was telling you I went on crack, and I told you that it was a 15-second video, and I was in and out. Like, I wasn't walking there for like 30 minutes. It was literally 15 seconds.
0: Mm.
2: I pulled off, put my hazard lights on, walked 15 feet back, and then did the video, and
1: that's
2: got back
1: crackhead.
2: On.
0: That's crackhead stuff, right?
1: That's so crackhead.
0: He's like, I gotta get out of this car for a minute.
1: Yeah, I'm itching.
0: Yeah, I gotta get out of this car for a minute.
2: Yeah, just for a minute. People don't walk away from a situation, take a deep breath, come back.
0: Oh, is that what you're... So what were you mad about? So you were mad then. So you're admitting you have attitude.
2: What?
0: You said you needed to take a break, a 15-second break, and walk away and cool off.
2: I was in my car, and I was like, cool, I'll just pull off right here and do it.
0: Crack overheats you, doesn't it?
2: What?
1: All right, well, people in the chat are saying that don't worry, because Nard's going to disappear for the next 4 hours. Because yeah. That's usually what happens.
0: Oh, dude, he's cooked right now. Yeah, like he is... Oh, whew. He could go a break and be exhausted.
1: I still don't know what you're mad about.
2: I'm not mad about nothing.
0: Especially at you. You're not even one that brought it up.
1: I didn't even bring it up.
2: I'm not even mad.
1: You were giving me major attitude.
0: Oh, dude, nothing but toot.
1: Yeah, now he has anger and attitude problems.
2: No anger, no attitude.
0: Okay, well, they're saying you do. Again, and you're sitting. Maybe you're just like, okay, I'm sorry. Let me work on that, you know? I don't mean to be giving off that vibe.
2: Let me work on it.
1: People say...
0: Okay, now you just gave me attitude about that.
1: He did.
0: Like, what are you doing?
1: And Sappy Pappy said he actually pulled over to make a video on purpose.
2: Yeah, I did.
0: Well, yeah, he was smoking crack. And he's like, yo, I got this idea.
1: Well, what a great video.
0: Yeah. Yeah. Well, that was good stuff.
1: People are wondering, they're like, what's wrong with this guy?
0: I don't know. I don't know what... He's got major attitude.
2: No attitude.
0: Okay, you get an attitude about not having an attitude.
2: Nope.
1: He said nope.
0: Yeah,
1: he said
0: another argument. Another argument.
1: All right, Texas Hammer Hotline's open. 1-855-FU. Billy, we are live. More next.
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0: people in chat, especially, I guess it's HS. It just went by too fast, but he says he's wearing his Big Butt Ranch hat. I like the origin story of that. See, Derek has some property.
1: I don't.
0: He's building a house.
1: It's my in-law's property.
0: And on this property, there are all these big, just gigantic, these women with big asses, and they just roam over Derek's property.
1: There's not one.
0: And it's incredible. And that's why I called it Big Butt Ranch. And as you go through his property, there's a pair of butt cheeks, and then the butt cheeks open, right? And it lets you in the butt cheek gates. And it is just, it has taken off. Derek's a Big Butt Ranch. He lives in All Good, Texas.
1: Yeah, it's not a real place, so.
0: It's a real place.
1: Yep.
0: It's a beautiful place. Beautiful place. So thank you, sir, for wearing your Big Butt Ranch hat this morning. Yeah, people are saying Nard is really, really mean. Panda said, is Billy leaving 99.5? I mean, if I keep getting treated like Nard's treating me, what? Yeah, probably.
1: Yeah, probably.
0: Yeah, I'm not going to stay here and be treated like that.
1: No.
0: I'll just let Nard stay here.
1: Yeah. You guys will see Nard around.
0: Yeah, you guys will
1: just
0: see him
1: check
0: around.
1: Check the median of the highway.
0: Or check any place where they do crack or meth or outside a convenience store asking for money.
1: Check him out. He'll be on Marbach.
0: People are saying you should have Nard do a stunt. I try, but Nard tells me no.
1: Oh, Nard does just such a poor job of it that you don't want to.
0: He's not into it.

0: Yeah. So, he's only into doing crack.
1: So he's only into doing his videos.
0: Yeah.
1: So, which is so hilarious. He'll go humiliate himself off the air. Go do a stupid video that nobody gets. Everybody just ridicules him for it.
0: Yep.
1: But he won't come in here and do a stunt that would make him a superstar. I guess that's where my frustration lies.
0: I can see
1: it. Is that he will go out there, humiliate himself out there on social media.
0: Yeah.
1: But I try to get him in here to do a stunt, which back in the day, he did these stunts and people loved Nard.
0: Well, that's why he was a superstar, yeah.
1: He was a superstar because he's like, I'll do whatever. But now, he only does cringe stuff online,
0: mm-hmm.
1: where he humiliates himself and makes himself look like an idiot online.
0: Yeah.
1: But then when he comes in here, he's like, I'm not doing that.
0: No.
1: So, what he's telling me is, for the $15 he gets a month, he would rather do stunts and bits for them for the $15 than he makes in here.
0: He'll humiliate himself for China.
1: Yeah.
0: You know.
1: And then I got Daniel, who was like, whatever you need, boss.
2: Yes, I'm a sucker.
1: I just want to come back.
2: Please.
1: I don't know. Nard, what would you do if you were me?
2: I don't know.
0: You'd probably have to go with Daniel. I mean, that's the duh.
1: What do you mean you don't know?
2: I have no idea.
1: How do you not know? You don't have an opinion?
2: My brain capacity can't give you a good opinion on it.
1: So, could you tell me why you don't do stunts in studio?
2: Would you like me to do?
1: Well, but, see...
0: You know, he's got attitude. You have an attitude.
1: Yeah, that was attitude. That was attitude. Well, what does he want me to do?
0: That was such. How do you not see that? That was attitude.
2: It was just me simply asking.
0: No, it was attitude. Is what it was.
2: And there was
1: a proper be like, dude, man, I love being here. I'll do whatever stunt you need me to do.
0: What stunt do you want me to do?
1: I'm here for the people. Well, what stunt do you
0: what
1: want
0: stunt
1: me to do?
0: I didn't
2: say it like that.
1: Yes,
0: that's how you said it.
2: I just said, what stunt would you like me to do?
0: They've came and went. That's how it goes
1: I've
0: with the stunts.
1: I've asked you to do stunts. There was a great stunt where we had a sticky note, and you were going to place it over your weenie. And that turned into a huge mess in here. You were upset. You didn't want to do it.
2: I was asking questions.
1: All you had to do was put it on there.
2: Because I didn't know if it was girth or if it was about length.
1: I told you what it was. You just put it over it like a blanket. Mm-hmm. I don't know how else to describe it.
2: Then it would have covered it. But if it was...
0: That was the point.
1: That would have been
0: hilarious.
1: That was
0: the point, is it would have covered it.
2: But if I was...
0: Yeah, excited. I got it. We got it. Yeah, we knew that you weren't, and we knew that it would cover it. That was what was funny.
1: That was the funny part.
0: Yep.
2: But I was saying that I was bigger when I was excited.
0: Yeah, we got it. That's great.
2: So then, like, I wasn't going against you that it wouldn't cover it.
0: No, you were.
2: No,
0: you turn it into such a.
1: That was uncomfortable.
0: Yeah,
2: if I was excited. Yeah, it's not,
0: we understand that, Nard.
1: Okay. My argument was, even if you're excited, it would cover it.
0: Mm-hmm. If you wanted to be excited. If you didn't, you didn't. That was up to you.
2: Oh.
1: They're saying Nard. Let's make Nard great again. I don't think he can.
0: I think he's cooked.
1: I think that's it. I think he just wants to do it for social media.
0: He's just here for crack money.
1: Nard is like Sketty, like a Sketty noodle.
0: Mm-hmm.
1: He's straight until he gets wet.
0: Yeah.
1: So that's what people are saying.
0: Okay.
1: So when he's out there, he's doing all this weird stuff online.
0: Mm-hmm.
1: He has no problem doing that. But when he comes in here, he's like, I don't want to do anything.
0: Yeah. Well, because when he's out there, he's trying to get some crack.
1: Yes, I agree. Paul says Nard hates Billy. I agree.
2: I don't.
1: I shouldn't have saved his life.
0: No,
1: that's where
0: shouldn't.
1: I went wrong.
2: You should have killed me.
1: Yeah, I should have just let you
2: I
1: die.
2: Wish you would have.
1: That was like two times where I saved
0: you. Would.
2: Yeah, that would have been
0: it
2: nice.
0: It wouldn't have been Billy that killed you. It wasn't Billy that gave you
2: like saved my life. So if he didn't.
0: To some disease.
1: I didn't kill you.
0: Yeah. You would have been. It would have been you killing yourself with whatever unhealthy lifestyle you're doing because you're smoking crack or whatever.
1: Yeah, all the drugs and stuff.
0: Yeah.
1: Why do you want to die?
2: No, I'm just saying. So
0: you just said, I wish I would have died, so why do you want to die? You're the one that said it.
2: You said, I wish I didn't say it.
0: I know, but you're saying you wish you were dead. Why do you wish you were dead?
2: It just sounds like it would help everybody in the...
1: Oh, we're doing that now.
0: Oh,
2: what are you doing that?
0: Everybody would be happier if I was dead.
2: I mean, it sounds like it.
1: No, I guess, see, that's where you have to argue about stuff. People are saying, hey, we want the old Nard back where Nard was fun and Nard would do stunts and Nard was excited to be on the show.
2: I am excited.
1: Not really. You're more excited to do the video where you're on the side of the road. Well, I guess that's the argument.
2: It was a 15-second thing out of my entire.
1: I know, Nard, but you looked very excited to do that. You were engaged. You were looking at the camera. You were excited to do it. When you're in here, you're not very excited to do this.
0: There's not 48 hours in a day. Just what? Only a crackhead would think that. Only crackheads like you. I got 48 hours in a day. He goes, it was 15 seconds out of my 48 hours. Yeah, that's how you know he's smoking crack, because that's how long he's up. So his days are actually 2 days.
2: What?
0: That's what I'm saying. It's actually 2 days.
1: That's all. Did you understand what they're saying or no?
2: No, I have no idea.
0: All right.
1: You don't know what
0: they're
1: saying.
0: I think he does know. He's playing dumb.
1: They're saying, hey, when Nard was excited to be in the studio to do stunts, he was laughing, he was giggling, he was engaged, he wasn't just looking at his phone. People liked you.
0: Yeah, those days are gone.
1: But now that you're putting all your eggs in the basket of social media,
0: mm-hmm.
1: and you're excited on the side of the road to make that video, but when you're in here, you're just kind of a dud.
2: It was just a 15-second video.
0: That's not the point. That's not
1: what
0: it
1: sounds
0: like.
1: No, it doesn't. Okay, it doesn't sound like that at all.
0: It really doesn't. Yeah, I don't know.
1: They're saying that the energy that you put in.
2: So I can't laugh at all throughout the rest of the day?
0: What?
2: Like, I don't understand. what?
0: Like,
2: I'm excited to come in here. Like, I
0: love coming. Are you? Are you? Well, really?
1: Why do you have such attitude?
2: Yeah. I don't have an attitude.
0: You don't have that much attitude online.
2: He doesn't have
1: any attitude online.
0: Yeah, he almost said it. He almost said, I don't have any attitude online.
2: No, I love people on. I'll block people if they want to argue with me.
1: So I should block you?
2: No, I'm just
0: That's what you said. Yeah, if you want to argue with them, you should block
1: I should him. Block Nard.
0: Yeah, that's what you should do.
1: So people that want to argue with you, you block them. So
0: yeah,
1: if you want to argue
0: with us, we should block you.
2: What? I didn't say that. What?
1: That's what you just said.
0: What else could you possibly have been saying
2: there? I said that there's no negativity on my name because I just block them.
1: Yeah, exactly. So you're saying we should block you.
0: Because you're negativity to us.
2: All right, well, I mean, I can't stop you from doing it.
0: Yep, you're damn right about
1: that. But you could stop yourself from being negative.
0: Yeah, we're like, hey, why don't you not make us block you?
2: Yeah, I don't want you to block me.
0: Oh, well, that doesn't sound... It sounds like you want us to block... You just wanted to die 2 seconds ago.
2: I was agreeing with you guys.
0: You did, weren't agreeing
2: you
0: with
2: said,
0: us.
2: You guys said, I wish I didn't save your life, so the next day would be dead.
0: Yeah. That's your fault, though, not ours.
2: Okay.
1: Yeah, the only reason is because you're kind of mean to me.
0: Yep.
2: I'm not being mean.
0: Like, imagine saving some guy's life and he's mean to you.
1: Yeah, how would you
0: feel? It's like, well, why did I do that? That doesn't make no sense. Oh, my God. If the shoe was on the other foot, like, if Nard would have saved somebody's life who's now mean to him, Nard would then try to kill them.
2: Yeah. I could not.
1: He would.
0: Yeah, you would, buddy. I know you. You forget that I know you. Like, I know damn...
2: What?
0: I know damn well if you were to save somebody's life and then that person was in mean to you, moving on, you would try to kill that person.
1: You would be mad.
0: Yeah, you would be pissed every single day. You'd be like, why did I save this person's life? All they are is a douchebag to me.
1: Yeah, that's how I feel.
0: Yeah.
1: Let's go to Jody.
3: What's up, guys? Hey, Nard, I got some advice for you, brother.
2: What's up, buddy?
3: You go out on social media and you get excited for what you're doing out there. You know, whatever it is you're doing, whatever you're approaching with subject, you get excited about that, right? But here you are sitting in a studio with two of your best friends, supposedly your best friends, and you don't show any kind of enthusiasm on the show whatsoever, dude.
2: I don't know how.
3: You sit there, you're bunk, you're boring, and nobody likes that, bro. You're on a radio show. You should be out there and throwing just as much enthusiasm into what you're doing there on the show as what you do on your social media, bro.
2: I do.
0: No, you don't listen to nobody.
1: Yeah, Jody's saying
0: Jody has great advice for you.
2: I'm doing the
0: and you're just
2: thing.
0: Arguing with him.
2: What do you mean?
0: You notice how me and Billy, like, our energy is put into what? This show.
2: Yeah, I do.
0: Like, all of our, like, you want to see the best versions of me and Billy? You come to the show. Like, our social medias are not the best versions of us.
1: No, not at all.
0: They're actually probably the worst
1: versions. I'm struggling to find something to post this morning.
0: I don't want to because I want to save all of my stuff for the show.
2: Well, I would say all of mine are the worst out there on social media because you guys say it's cringe and it's terrible.
0: It is. I feel like what do you want me to do?
2: I feel like I'm funnier on the show.
0: You're not. You're not funny ever.
2: What?
1: Well, he said what? He's like mad at you.
2: No, I don't care. Saying, I feel like I'm funnier on the show than I am on social media.
0: Listen, I don't care if Nard hates me, likes me, whatever. Like, it doesn't matter to me. I'm still going to get mine out of Nard.
1: That's right.
0: You know what I mean? Like, I'll still get my points. Like, it doesn't matter what crackhead boy thinks, you know?
1: Well, good job, Nard.
0: Yeah. Yeah. You made me hate you even more.
1: Yeah, man. You made me not like you today. Yeah.
2: Oh.
0: All because you posted a crackhead video. Now I'm pissed off.
2: My bad.
1: Just because the negative energy you were throwing.
0: That's how you know you really hate somebody. It's like everything they do, you're just like, ugh.
1: Ugh. Blah.
0: Ugh. Like, stop. Ugh. Hey, what are you going to post today? It's just going to piss me off.
2: I know.
1: No. One reason that Nard could be upset is he's throwing a bunch of thirst trap photos up.
0: Mm-hmm.
1: And Derek, you guys were talking about how he's not getting a lot of response from women.
0: Well, that's why I said that's why, because I'm trying to, during break, I was trying to figure out, like, what are you so mad about?
2: I'm not even mad about nothing.
0: Shut up. I'm not talking to you.
2: Okay.
0: I'm like, what is he so mad about? I'm like, you're out there looking for honeys. And he's like, no, I'm not. He was arguing with me on the break when you were out.
1: Why would you post a thirst trap photo if you don't want to catch something?
0: He's trying to catch honeys, right? And he's not catching any honeys. And so he's getting pissed off about it. Because he's like, I'm not sliding into anybody's DMs. He's like, I'm not on Tinder. Or not. Like, he's arguing with me, right? He's like yelling at me.
1: I heard it.
0: I was just like, oh, you're mad because, like, you're posting all these, like, the best photos of your life, and you're catching no flies. You're posting all this honey, and you ain't getting nothing from it. He's like, I don't care. And I can tell he's pissed about it.
1: I got a question. Did you catch anything while you were doing BMS Live? Well, while I was doing BMS Live, and you were out there trying to hit on the women?
2: I didn't catch anything.
1: You get any phone numbers?
2: I got a detective number.
1: A detective's number for what?
0: What'd you get a detective's number for?
2: Because he was hanging out.
1: I know, but why?
0: Why are you having detected?
2: Nothing.
0: But just in case?
2: No. I talked to him, his wife, and his best
0: friend. Or did he show up and he's like, hey, man, I got some questions for you?
2: No.
0: Okay. All right. You got to go down and talk to him later?
2: No. We're just friends.
0: You're under investigation?
2: Nope. Just friends.
0: You got a detective's number.
2: Yeah.
1: Well, I didn't get any girls' numbers, but I got a detective's number.
0: There's no way it was a real detective.
2: No chance.
1: Like a threat to us.
0: Yeah, he did. Yeah. Like, I'm worried about a detective.
2: You asked if I got any numbers. I said a detective.
0: Yeah. You could have just said no.
1: Guess what, guys? Yeah, I did. I got a detective's number.
2: That would be lying if I said no.
0: Because we're obviously asking if you got any honey's numbers.
2: And I just said I got a dude's number.
0: I got it. You didn't have to say that. You just say, no, I didn't get no honey's numbers.
1: Ah. Well, you're a hoot.
0: No, you got attitude.
2: I don't have an attitude.
0: Keep looking at me like that.
2: I wasn't even looking at you.
0: Keep looking at me like that.
2: What?
0: Keep doing it. Come on, I'll give you the biggest noogie you ever see. I'm going to turn that bald spot into a giant, like, massive.
1: There's no bald spot. Will you show everybody you don't have a bald spot?
2: I don't have a bald spot.
1: Right there.
0: I love because the lighting in here, it just highlights it. Like, if it was normal lighting, you probably wouldn't see it. But whatever terrible lighting we have, it just, it makes it, it's like dark hair, big-ass bald spot. And you keep falling for it every time when Billy's like, show him you don't have a bald spot. You know what? What? You know, Billy's just getting you to highlight your big-ass bald spot, right?
1: Not doing that.
0: He's like, hey, man. Hey, Nard. Show him you ain't got a bald spot. Right. Every time Nard goes and shows his big ass bald spot.
1: Sam says Nard is snappy today. I know.
0: Attitude.
2: I'm not
1: this dude's
2: attitude.
1: Bitchy.
0: He's coming down. How long does crack usually last?
1: Not that long.
0: Apparently.
2: I haven't had sex or nothing. So, like, yeah.
0: So that's what it is.
2: Yeah.
0: So you ain't getting no honeys or flock into the thirst traps.
1: Well,
0: and
1: that's
0: you're
1: not
0: mad
1: our
0: at,
1: fault.
0: Why are you mad at us?
2: I'm not mad.
0: We helped you get ass.
1: Why are you yelling?
2: Because everybody's yelling.
0: I'm not yelling.
1: We're having a great time. I got a smile on my face.
0: I'm laughing. This is fun to me. Watching you get riled up. I live for this.
2: I'm not even riled up.
0: I'm not even riled up. As he snaps me. Okay. Whatever you say.
1: Oh, man.
0: This is sport.
1: All right. This was posted yesterday as a storm is coming through the Midwest. I don't know if you can see that.
0: Oh, God. Why do weather people always do that with the wieners?
1: They do. What? They never make a vagina.
0: You cannot tell me all storms come in the form of wieners.
1: I don't think they do.
2: They never come in boobs.
1: No, that's what I'm saying. They're never not. It's not
0: they're like, we got these two big ass storms coming through.
1: Yeah,
0: and it's like big knockers
1: or a big ass.
0: Yeah, it's like down through this area.
1: We got a big juicy storm.

0: coming through, and it's like it looks like a woman's nice ass.
1: Always a weenie.
2: Look, this one I can show. This is just this is the storm. I don't know if you guys can see it, but
1: oh they, yeah, they can make it out right there. You saw it, dark green.
2: Yeah, wiener dark green area. Why do they do that?
1: Going
2: why
1: through the Dakotas.
2: Why are all storms wieners?
1: I don't know, but it happens a lot. I just think that's just God. He's just funny.
2: Or do you think that's just male weathermen?
1: Yeah.
2: Like, hey, I'm gonna draw a wiener.
1: Right. It could just be like a circle. Like, hey, here's a storm, but they're like, nah, I'm going to shave off parts of it. It has to be. Or maybe it's not. Maybe that's just how the weather goes.
2: There was a kid when I was in grade school. I think it was seventh grade. He always drew penises.
1: Yeah, it's so super bad.
2: Yeah, he got in trouble.
1: Yeah. And so I think it happens a lot.
2: They took away all his pencils and colorings and everything, and so he had to just sit at the back of the classroom.
1: Because anytime he was given, you know, some kind of writing utensil, he'd make penises.
2: He had to do all his work when he got home.
1: Yeah. That's hilarious. I mean,
2: because all he did was he would just draw penises.
1: No, a lot of kids seem to have that problem, especially when they figure out how to draw one.
2: How come nobody just draws boobs?
1: Yeah, it's rare.
2: I think maybe because boobs aren't funny.
1: Yeah, wieners, I guess, are.
2: They are. I don't know why.
1: Boobs are just perverted, so we're just like wieners are just like, that's hilarious.
2: That's a funny thing.
1: Uh-huh. I think that's probably what it is.
2: Let me see what's coming up on the program here.
1: A little more attitude from Nard. Probably. Something.
2: Woman denied owning coke. Creep films women and gets a slap on the wrist. This was kind of irritating.
1: Oh, no.
2: And a Florida church worker arrested for recording girls. We'll get to all that next. Hang on.
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1: All right, I put the soccer game on last night.
4: Yes, that was horrible.
1: I don't think I like soccer.
4: Yeah, no.
1: That was so boring. Nor, did you watch it?
5: No, I did not.
1: Oh, you're lucky.
4: Oh, man, this guy, he's just such a fake American.
5: Why?
4: Because you didn't even watch the U.S.? Everybody in the world was watching the U.S.
5: Oh, I didn't know anybody.
4: Okay, all right.
1: I didn't know any of the players either, but...
4: Gosh, yeah, I think Nor would say he didn't know anybody that was watching it.
5: That too.
4: Oh, you didn't know. Oh, you were saying you didn't know any of the players. Okay. Yeah, I don't think a lot of people do.
1: It got me excited for American sports.
4: Yeah, I mean,
1: football.
4: What, 10 days till NFL training camp,
1: even
4: I think.
1: Basketball was way better.
4: Mm-hmm. Well, it's had the offseason's been pretty lit in basketball, apparently.
1: Gosh.
4: I don't know. It's football season for me. I mean, I'm not, I was all in with the soccer. That was cool to see. Oh, not the game yesterday wasn't cool. It was cool to see like the hype about U.S. and then we look like the worst team ever yesterday.
1: The only thing that I think I like about soccer is none of those dudes,
4: mm-hmm.
1: all those guys have the hottest women on planet Earth.
4: Oh yeah, soccer guys do. Their wives are smokes.
1: What do they call them? Wags?
4: I think so. Yeah, but I don't know. I don't know if the Americans have any, but definitely the European soccer players always have the hottest
1: wives.
4: They
1: showed these guys, the Belgium team, they showed their women, for whatever reason,
4: mm-hmm.
1: soccer players' wives are always on boats
4: with
1: their boobs out.
4: Yeah, that's how, I think the Europeans, that's the lifestyle they enjoy. They're going down to Monaco and just have hot-ass wives watching an F1 race.
1: Right, it'd almost be worth it playing that boring sport.
4: I mean, I think a lot of people don't find it boring, but yeah, Americans tend to.
1: You really think people don't find it boring?
4: I think Americans do. I definitely do.
1: Do you know why we think it's boring?
5: Because they're not scoring a lot.
1: Because we have what we call a touchdown.
4: Yeah.
1: We have a crazy catch,
4: mm-hmm.
1: an athletic catch. Not that soccer's not athletic.
4: Americans don't appreciate defense.
1: No.
4: See, that's why, that's the... The German in me, I like a good defensive team.
1: Yeah, bet you do.
4: I do. I really do. I like a good, I like a 17-10 game.
1: It's football, not soccer.
4: In America, it's soccer, whatever. Well, I mean, I guess now that we got our asses beat, we have to call it, we have
1: football.
4: To honor it football, yeah.
1: It's the football.
4: Mm-hmm.
1: Yeah, that's all I know is that they have the hottest wives.
4: They do, and Pete, listen, you have...
1: They have the coolest hair.
4: You have the American opinion. Like, everything that you're saying about football, soccer, that's how Americans feel.
1: Gosh, and I played in ninth grade.
4: Yeah, I think I played FIFA, and so I find football to be a little bit more entertaining because I kind of know what's going on.
1: Now I know why my dad never went to my games.
4: Yeah, I couldn't imagine going to kids' games.
1: Going to a ninth grade game, that had to be real boring.
4: Yep.
1: In the one game,
4: unless
1: that
4: they're
1: came
4: playing
1: to,
4: the U.S. national women's team where they beat their ass, but yeah.
1: He had to be so excited when I got injured and we got to leave early.
4: Yeah, you guys left it because you were so injured?
1: Yeah.
4: You didn't just like go to the sideline. It was like, oh, no.
1: No, I tore ligaments in my leg and everything.
4: You had to go to the hospital.
1: Yeah. God. So he had to be so excited that the game was over.
4: I doubt it. I mean, his son was, tore ligaments in his leg. So
1: I think he had a big smile on his face.
4: I mean, I wasn't there, so you might be right. But
1: it was like the first probably 15 minutes in, then we headed to the hospital.
4: Okay.
1: Gosh, he had to be so happy.
4: Yeah.
1: Right?
4: I don't know, but... If you were there, so maybe he was.
1: Yeah, I think he was excited I was injured.
4: All right.
1: It was hot out.
4: Yeah.
1: Right? He's just sitting in the sun.
4: Yeah, okay. I mean, who wants to do that stuff?
1: Yeah.
4: Yeah.
1: I don't think he was excited about it. He's like, why isn't mm-hmm. he playing football?
4: I mean, definitely after going to, all my kids, school stuff, orchestra stuff. I see why my mom never came to any of my stuff, because it has to just suck.
1: Yeah.
4: Super boring. My mom was like, nah.
1: My dad should have loved me more because I got injured, and then he didn't have to see me play for the rest of the year. So it wasn't just that game he didn't have to watch. He didn't mm-hmm. have to watch the rest of the boring games.
4: Yeah. He was, this is a season ender?
1: Yeah. Oh, sweet.
4: That is sweet.
1: Are you sure there isn't more damage to his knee?
4: Yeah. I mean, imagine going to watch a Nard all 4 years of high school football. The guy gets half a tackle.
5: What? I did not.
4: 4 years.
1: I wonder if my dad paid the kid to hurt me.
5: I doubt it.
1: I bet he did. I bet he's like, all right, we got to get this guy out of here. I think he did. I think he might have paid him.
4: You make your dad sound like a monster.
1: Now, I just know he had a big grin on his face when I was injured.
4: Okay. Maybe because he was like, you know, that was, you played hard.
1: No, he's like, oh, it's over. This is over. This is boring. The ball going back and forth and not going in the goal.
4: Yeah, I don't know. I mean, my kid did do like a 1 year of like indoor soccer, and that was, I mean, there's like hella goals in that.
1: It might have been
5: indoor
1: fun.
5: Indoor is way better.
4: Yeah, indoor, because it's like bouncing off. It's like, it's almost like Rocket League.
5: Yep.
1: I feel like my dad was probably, he's like, ah, I didn't know I had a daughter.
5: Are you all right?
1: Yeah, I'm just thinking like, oh, he's dead, so I can't ask him.
5: Yeah.
1: Yeah.
4: Well, imagine not being able to ask your dad and he's alive.
1: Yeah, that's true.
4: That's
1: just funny.
4: I don't see the humor in that.
1: That's just funny. He's alive, you can't even ask him. Like, your dad's just hilarious.
4: Wouldn't know how to get in touch with him.
1: Yeah, that's just funny.
4: Wouldn't even know where to start. Actually, I could start with my mom because she apparently talks to him.
1: Yeah.
4: Unloyal bitch.
1: Well, that's even funnier.
4: It is funny, right?
1: Yeah.
4: Like, I have no relationship with my dad, like, not at all, like, not a hint of it, but my mother still talks to him.
1: Isn't it weird that she's not like, hey, I can't talk to you unless you start having a relationship with your son?
4: Yeah, right. No, my mom has no problem.
5: She's like, that's your guys' issue.
4: Yeah, no, that's what she says. That's like, what she says.
1: What?
4: Yes.
1: I think that's also her issue.
5: No, she's probably like, hey, you're an adult. You can handle it now.
4: That's exactly what she says. She goes, that's between you two.
5: Yeah, you stop being a child.
4: Yeah. It's like, well, I'm literally his child.
1: Mom, he left when I was a baby.
4: Yeah.
5: Well, so, maybe you should man up and reach out.
4: That's what she wants me to do. And I'm like, I'm not reaching out to him.
5: Yeah, yep. You got
4: childhood. And he won't reach out to me, so we just don't reach out to each other.
1: Keep that stance, Derek. Yep. Don't buckle.
4: Oh, I'm not. I'm too old to buckle. Like, what? This is till the end of time.
1: Yeah, he doesn't even have your name on him.
4: He is the opposite till it's over.
1: He's got tech.

0: There was a woman who denied owning the cocaine that was in her butt.
1: Oh, that's not mine.
0: Yeah, a Florida woman denied ownership of a bag of cocaine that fell from her buttocks while she was being booked into custody.
1: That's so going to be tough to deny.
0: It fell out of her butt, and she's like, oh, that's not mine. She's usually, Nard.
1: Yeah. Well, she is a Nard.
2: She could have been Nard. Having sex with a drug dealer.
1: That's what Nard would do.
0: No, that's not mine.
1: That's not mine.
2: She could have been having sex with a drug dealer.
1: No.
2: And they did it doggy, and he goes, I got to get rid of this.
1: Okay. You just don't know that the coke's there.
2: Exactly.
0: No. Huh. That's exactly what she said. So this guy's a crackhead.
1: He is.
0: He
1: thinks like a crackhead.
0: Because he's done this.
2: I did not.
1: He went to the crackhead school of like what you tell the cops.
0: No, she blamed the drugs must have been placed there during an intimate encounter with an unnamed partner that was on drugs.
1: She quote said the dark side.
2: It makes sense, guys.
0: No.
2: I have a detective friend.
0: Only a crackhead would think that way.
2: Yeah.
1: How did
2: I told you I could
1: word
2: be a,
1: for word with Nard
2: I could be a detective.
0: No.
2: Yes, I
0: all right, quick break. We'll be back.
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3: It's been 1 week since you looked at me. Got your hand on the side and said I'm angry.
4: You know, Nard reminds me of a video that I saw over the weekend. Maybe you guys saw it. It was this big woman, and she was attacking a woman that was holding a dog. Have you seen that video?
5: I don't think I have.
4: And they're trying to pull her off of this lady that was holding a dog. And as they proceed to pull her off the lady, she starts biting the woman's leg, eating the woman's leg.
5: Huh.
4: I'll send this to you so you can watch it.
5: Okay.
4: You got to have the volume down because there's lots of cussing.
5: Gotcha.
4: It was a 4th of July custody dispute, ended with one woman trying to turn the other woman's leg into dinner. She was chewing on the woman's leg.
5: Yeah, that's like a big it was, woman,
4: like,
5: too.
4: Like she was at a barbecue.
5: Yeah. And she's like holding on to this. All right.
4: She was. She had her teeth. Just look at that. Look at that. Look at the woman. Look.
5: Oh, damn.
4: I know. Like a cannibal. She's biting the woman's leg.
5: Huh.
4: And she's cussing at her. And then she goes back and bites it again.
5: Wow.
4: Hold on. I think I can show everybody.
5: That's
4: the way
5: so
4: she
5: weird.
4: Attacks the leg. This, you guys have seen that video, right? Huge ass woman. I don't know if it. The camera guy, you guys are probably going to get sick watching it this way. Well, you'll just have to see the video. Maybe Derek can post it.
5: Yeah, I'll retweet it.
4: Look at that. The way she attacks the leg.
5: All right, I retweeted it. People want to go
4: look
5: see it.
4: Look at that. Oh, okay. Nard, look at that. This reminds me of you.
6: Oh, yeah. If it had me down to it, yeah.
4: Nard would do this. Look at that. She is eating the woman's leg and then cussing at her, takes her face off. Oh, man, she's got her teeth biting the skin right off her leg. It hurts. There's blood. Damn. Oh, that is a fat woman.
5: That is a big-ass woman.
4: That's crazy. She's so big you can't tell her boobs from her belly.
5: They do kind of run in together.
4: Oh, now they're punching the big woman. Now the... The big woman's boobs are so big they won't come out of the top.
5: I know what you mean. Like when they're so big, you would think they fall out.
4: Oh, man. Now, wait a second. Now the woman's on top of the big fat woman.
5: Yeah, she did fight back.
4: She did. She's fighting back after she had her leg bit. Wow, that's incredible.
5: Yeah, it is.
4: All because of a 4th of July custody dispute.
5: Mm-hmm.
4: Wild. This woman was talking about, she had some tips for men. Let me see if I can play this audio. I think I sent that to you, Derek. It's this woman, this big-breasted woman, talks about things that men shouldn't
5: yeah,
4: do.
5: Yeah, one, two.
4: I don't know why, but she really accentuated how big her boobs were in this video. I guess it's to get more people to watch it. It was two?
5: One, two.
4: Okay. Nora, do you want to see? This is the woman in question. You tell me if you find this woman to be attractive.
6: Yeah, she's attractive.
4: She's a tractor.
5: What was that?
4: He goes, yeah, she's a tractor.
7: Tractor?
5: Wait,
4: man, I tell you what, she's a tractor.
5: She's a transformer. What are you talking about?
4: I don't know. Is that country for hot?
5: Huh.
4: Man, look at that hot tractor over there, man.
5: That's probably what it is. That's probably what it is. Where he comes from, that's what you call something hot.
4: Man, I tell you what, man, look at that. Look at the tractor on that thing.
5: That girl's a tractor.
4: Man, I like that. Let me see if I can play this for you. That's some hillbilly stuff right there. Damn, man, she ain't one of them. She ain't a semi, man. She's a tractor.
8: Don't think you should be doing as a grown man. Number one, wearing an Apple Watch. Number two, wearing sunglasses inside.
4: You know why you should listen to this woman?
5: Why?
4: Because she has big boobs.
5: Yeah, I'd probably listen to anything she said.
4: Right. So if she's telling you these are things you shouldn't do, you shouldn't do them.
8: Or when there's no sun outside.
4: All right, so let's review.
5: Okay.
4: So you should not have an Apple Watch on because you're an adult, and those are for women.
5: So, all right. I mean, I don't have one, but like
6: Chris does.
5: They seem pretty cool.
4: Yeah.
5: Right? Well, they monitor your health and stuff?
6: So Chris is not monitoring his health. Okay.

0: You're not monitoring your Apple
1: Watch. I don't have an Apple Watch. I mean,
2: what's your problem, Nard?
3: Over there knock the crap out of you.
2: What's your problem,
1: you
2: better
1: do it right the first time. Just say it. You're not monitoring nothing.
2: Well, he has the ability if he wanted to.
1: The ability, yeah, but he's not using it. Yeah, that's an access he's not using.
4: She also says wearing sunglasses indoors is a big no-no.
5: Number three is posting thirst traps.
4: All right, Chris, you can attack Nard. Nard does the thirst traps.
2: I do.
3: Yeah, I mean, we talked about how stupid he looks, but it doesn't resonate with him. Because, like, I don't use my health. He doesn't use his brain.
2: It's so hostile in here now.
4: Yeah, it is.
3: Come back at that one.
1: I will. Come Your on. Voice Those tells
2: guys,
1: it all.
2: These guys do not like each other.
3: I hate him.
4: Well, he's not a likable person.
1: That's fine.
4: He's like a bad friend and that type of
1: he's
4: stuff.
1: Yeah, terrible. Terrible.
4: Yeah. All right. So these are more things you shouldn't do.
5: Okay, guys, I don't think it's doing what you think it's doing, but it just, again, gives the really big ick.
4: All right, so women don't like thirst trap photos. What you're supposed to do is an action shot. Climbing, you know, show that you're fun, you're exciting, you'll go out there, be a little adventurous. Women like to see that.
2: Mm-hmm.
4: So they don't like to see a guy like Nard posting gym shots. Women, majority of women find those to be very cringe.
5: Huh. Number four is drinking matchas or frappes. Number five.
4: You can have a frappuccino?
2: Damn. That sucks.
4: Well, if this big-breasted woman is telling you, Derek, you shouldn't have
2: I'll listen to her. Yeah, I'll listen to her.
5: Is wearing your seatbelt when you're parked. Why do you need to do that?
4: That is funny when you see a guy wearing a seatbelt and he's parked.
2: All right. This girl.
4: It's so not masculine.
2: This is one thing you have to realize is that girls, they notice everything. It's crazy.
4: And this big-breasted woman, she noticed everything. A guy when he's just parked, but he's got a seatbelt on.
2: Mm-hmm.
4: She's saying, if you park your car, take your seatbelt off. Well, like, what's the seatbelt for, buddy?
2: Yeah. Okay.
4: Nard, a lot
2: Maybe
4: of times
2: he's gonna go somewhere. I don't know.
4: I don't know. He's just trying to be safe.
2: He just got there. I don't know.
4: I mean, we as men,
2: I think I've waited on my kid somewhere and probably still have my seatbelt on, like
4: in car line.
2: Yeah, right. Yeah, a way to pick her up, and I'm usually like 30 minutes early.
0: Yeah,
1: girls do not.
2: I sit there and I don't know. I probably have my seatbelt on.
4: Girls do not what?
1: Wear their seatbelt.
2: Well, because they have breasts. And don't, before anybody starts, I don't. All right, guys.
4: What do you mean they don't wear their seatbelt?
1: Yeah, girls don't wear their seatbelt at all. Like they
4: when they're driving down the road.
1: Yeah, they do not. Like
2: yeah,
1: listen.
2: Maybe the ghetto ass women that you go after.
1: No, it's every girl.
2: No, hell no.
1: Yeah,
2: hell no. That's a ghetto. Like that is some girl that is like a hood.
1: No.
2: Yeah, absolutely.
1: I would say not.
4: What girl doesn't wear her seatbelt?
1: A lot of girls do not.
2: Yeah.
1: They disregard that beep, beep, beep,
4: Now, Mr. Chris Wheeler in our chat says he's been in a parking lot, got T-boned at 45 miles an hour. So that's why you wear your seatbelt when you're in your car.
2: He's just sitting there by
4: him. You'll get smoked if you don't have your seatbelt on and you're parked.
2: Oh, wow.
4: Someone could drive right into you.
2: I mean, there's girls in here that are saying Nard's right.
4: Yeah.
2: What? Girls that have, like, you know, are
1: no.
2: like, whatever.
1: They want to put their feet on the chair. They want to do everything but put their seatbelt on.
2: Hmm.
4: I've never seen women not wear a seatbelt.
2: I've never seen that either.
1: I'm on the road a lot, so I see a lot of girls not wear a
4: seatbelt. Yeah, I guess I'm not looking at women.
2: Yep.
4: I'm not looking at dudes either.
2: I'm not saying you're wrong. I was saying you're wrong.
1: Yeah, you doubled down.
2: I stand by it.
4: I don't know.
2: Nard's a ghetto bitch.
1: Okay.
4: I don't look. I'm not looking, so I have no idea. So yeah. Women don't wear their seatbelt?
1: They do not. They don't care.
4: Where are you seeing this?
1: Everywhere. Like, everywhere. I'm talking Stone Oak. I'm talking way out there, the north side. Everywhere.
2: The same spot twice.
1: Is it?
2: I'm talking north side, more north side.
1: Okay, east, west, whatever. I'm talking all directions.
4: All right, you're saying everywhere you drive,
1: everywhere.
4: It doesn't matter if it's the nice neighborhood.
1: It doesn't.
4: The not nice neighborhood.
1: They just listen. They think it's part of the song that they're listening to is the beep, beep.
2: I do know what you're saying, but like sometimes, yeah, when the beep, beep goes on, it's just like, do you not hear that beep, beep?
1: Exactly.
2: Yeah, but I mean, I think for the most part,
1: and girls
2: are wearing their seatbelts.
1: No, like, but when I'm riding with them, like, do you not hear that? Like, hear what? And I'm like, do you not hear the beeping? Like, what are we doing?
4: Are you telling me the ones that get in your car, they don't put a seatbelt on?
1: Both. Mm-hmm. The ones that get in my car, or if I'm in their car and I'm in the passenger seat, and I'm like, what? That thing is going off.
4: Why are you in the passenger seat?
1: I mean, I don't mind riding the passenger seat.
4: What girls are picking you up? I thought
2: you said
4: you
2: weren't.
4: No girls
2: even talked to him,
1: yeah,
2: I thought.
1: I told you, girls have came.
2: Oh, so did you just slip up?
1: No.
4: You said you weren't seeing anybody.
2: You're seeing girls now?
1: No, I'm not. You guys act like I haven't.
2: No. You said you were.
1: What?
3: You just did.
2: You just said that you're getting in the car and riding around with girls.
1: In the past, I have, yes. What are you guys talking about?
2: What are you talking about? You're the one talking about like it's current.
3: What's going on?
1: All right.
2: Oh, okay.
1: A year ago.
2: Who's the special lady?
1: A year ago, this girl came and picked me up, and then, I have to give timestamps now?
2: That'd be awesome.
1: I've been celibate and not dating nobody since March.
2: Oh, boo-hoo.
1: If you wanted a timestamp.
2: You should have been like that your whole life, honestly.
1: What?
4: America would have been better.
2: Mm-hmm.
1: Nah, there's too many of us.
2: The fact that, you know, they let you out, that's crazy.
4: Do you have the women get revenge by hooking up with other dudes?
2: 1-3.
4: Okay, 1-3.
0: And I'm like, okay, my turn. So whatever, he had a best friend, like his best friend. And I knew this best friend liked me because he'd been in my DMs before this guy. So what happened?
4: Okay, to get revenge, she was mad at her dude. So then she started messing around with his friend group.
2: Huh.
4: Out of revenge.
2: I've heard girls do this before.
0: He chowed the best friend.
6: I chowed.
4: She chowed him.
2: Yeah.
4: Oh. That's savage.
2: Yeah, I mean, that's if you want to get revenge, I mean, that is one way to do it. Because the buddy's friend group is usually not going to turn down ass.
4: Probably not.
2: Like, we're, you know.
4: I don't know. Derek, you're a respectable guy. You turned down ass.
2: For sure I have, and I regretted it. The one time that I did.
4: Because that's only because your buddy didn't.
2: He didn't, yeah. So I had this best friend growing. I mean, we were best friends since, like, you know, sixth grade. And, you know, senior year, his girl is kind of, you know, she kind of gets around a little bit. Definitely tried to do stuff with me. I said, I can't do that. My best friend is, he likes you so much. He's in love with you. I can't do that. This girl is hot. And what happens a year later? This guy ends up nailing a girl that I was in love with. And I'm like, why did I do that?
4: Yeah, that
2: like,
4: was
2: why
4: dumb.
2: Did I turn down this ass that was like, I did this out of loyalty.
4: Yeah, but that really probably wasn't a real good friend to you.
2: Oh, man, he's still one of my best friends to this day. Yeah, for sure. That's just how guys are. We're dogs. It sucks.
4: Yeah, that's too bad.
2: I'm the idiot for not doing it.
4: Yeah, I guess you are.
2: I'm the total idiot. It's one of my biggest regrets in life. I mean, this girl would have easily been like a top kill for me.
4: That's too bad. It'd
2: have been something that I think I would have remembered for the rest of my life.
4: But now you can't.
2: I see her now on Instagram all the time, and I'm just like, I want to block her because it's just a reminder of how stupid I am.
4: Yeah, that was really dumb.
2: Oh my, it's so dumb. This girl had the biggest butt. Like, it is. Oh my God. Oh my God.
4: Yeah, and you
2: I'm
4: turned
2: such
4: it down.
2: An idiot. I'm such an idiot.
4: You wouldn't have done that if she was holding food.
2: I was like, oh, it's my boy. My boy likes you. My boy's in love with you. And then what does he do a year later? Nails the girl that I was in love with.
4: Yeah, that's ruthless. People are saying you would have given her a baby. That's probably why.
2: I probably would have, but
4: yeah, you
2: it's
4: probably
2: still
4: would have got her pregnant. That's why you didn't do it.
2: Oh, I'm such a moron.
4: But then you would have had, you know, she would have definitely got pregnant.
2: Yeah, I just, oh.
4: Because you got a history of that.
2: It makes me just sick.
4: Well, this guy, he made a sickening discovery in his wife's sock drawer. He found love letters.
2: Oh, no.
4: A trove of old love letters from an ex-boyfriend, and then he read them.
2: Oh,
4: that's his wife.
2: Yeah,
4: and she had love letters from an ex-boyfriend.
2: That is, that would be really tough to find.
4: They were expressing love for each other, comments about their sex life, and they promised to be together forever. Well,
2: why does she still have those?
4: I'll tell you why.
2: Okay.
4: Because most women don't marry the guy they wanted to marry.
2: Gotcha.
4: So the guy that she really wanted to marry is the guy in the love letters.
2: Mm.
4: But that didn't work out. He wasn't available. But then she still wanted to have a family. So she just got the next best thing.
2: Okay.
4: You go for Dr. Pepper. They don't have it. So you're like, I guess I'll drink Dr. Pibb.
2: Mr. Pibb.
4: Yeah, whatever.
2: Or Dr. Thunder.
4: There you go.
2: Yeah, no, I got you.
4: So that's what you do.
2: Uh-huh.
4: So she didn't get what she wanted, so she just got what was available and the next best thing.
2: Mm.
4: But she's still holding out for that guy. Because that's her true love.
2: But she married. Like, this is her husband we're talking about. Like, she walked down the aisle.
4: Derek,
2: wore the white dress and everything. And she still has these love letters
4: in a box.
2: That
4: was about her. That day was about her. It was nothing to do with the guy that she was marrying. It was all about her.
2: That's crazy. Like, do people really marry women and they bring into your guys' home that you have together paraphernalia from the past?
4: Yeah, they do.
2: Get out of here with that.
4: Well, Derek,
2: I threw away my ex-wife's prom pictures.
4: I know.
2: Threw them away.
4: Smart.
2: And she's an old bitch, so it's not like she has them on, like, just Instagram or something. Like, no, they're gone.
4: They're gone forever.
2: She'll never have that memory ever again.
4: Did you see that Mike Vrabel, that girl that he was messing around with, the Patriots coach?
2: I did.
4: She's still with her husband on vacation? We'll get to this next. Hang on.

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0: Never. I just saw this. It went across my feed. It shows Joe Jonas, one of those Jonas Brothers. And he's with his girlfriend, Tatiana. And looks like she's got a huge ass.
1: It does look like. It looks kind of crazy.
0: Do you ever see the guys where they don't look like they're built enough for the woman that they're with?
1: Yeah, sure.
0: Right? That they don't have the equipment?
1: Uh-huh.
0: No, this is his girlfriend's body.
2: I mean, I don't think it's... I think he can handle it.
0: I don't know. I just don't... I don't think a Jonas Brother. When you look
2: at... You made it seem like it was, like, bigger.
0: No, it is. It,
1: for a Jonas Brother, it does seem big.
2: Really?
0: It does. Yeah, you could see that.
2: He's a pretty big dude, though.
0: No, he's not. He's, like, 5'7".
1: He's a big dude? Nobody's ever said that about a Jonas Brother.
0: They're little people.
1: Yeah.
2: How tall is he?
1: I don't know. He's tiny, though.
0: How tall is he?
1: You're right. But like, he's not that big. He's a Jonas Brother.
0: Yeah, he's a little tiny guy.
2: I think he's a little taller than you guys think.
1: Okay.
0: I don't think.
1: Whatever.
0: I think
1: he's just another thing he wants to argue about. I'm not going to do it.
0: We can look it up. Yeah, Here's the thing. We can stop the argument and just look it up and see how tall he is, you dumbass.
1: Right. Joe Jonas height.
2: I mean, I hate for that rumor to be out there that he's small, but he's really tall.
1: 5'7". He's tiny.
0: So I was right. He's five foot seven.
1: He's a little boy.
0: 5'7". It just doesn't seem like he can handle all that ass. I don't know. Maybe he can. Maybe he's packing. I don't know.
1: I mean, he might be, but still, just you would think he would be with a small ass girl.
0: Yeah,
1: like literally, like a girl that has a small ass.
0: I can't be the only one that sees a guy and he doesn't look like he can handle the ass on the woman that he's with.
1: Oh man, no, yeah, you see it all the time.
0: That's what I'm saying.
1: Some of these chicks have giant asses.
0: You're like, there's no way that guy can handle all that ass.
1: Mm-hmm.
0: That's too much cushion for that guy.
1: Yep.
0: You know what I think is crazy too?
1: What?
0: Is I saw the vacation photos, speaking of ass, because she also had her ass out.
1: Yeah.
0: And she was dancing with her kid in her arms. And this is a woman that was cheating on her husband, allegedly.
1: Yep.
0: With that Patriots coach.
1: Oh, yeah.
0: And she's seen on vacation.
1: Mm-hmm.
0: She's dancing around like nothing happened.
1: Oh, no. She's with her kids and her husband, and husband's like following her around. She must be giving her that, which I just don't know if that could ever make up for how much he was embarrassed.
0: She has to be going dumb on it. She has to be.
1: Has to be.
0: Just an absolute freak.
1: I think she might be. I mean, that's what, you know, I hate to, I don't know. But I mean, how could she's getting all these ass, like.
0: Oh, man.
1: She's been now linked to, there's so many coaches now that are, like, questioned on if they've hooked up and done stuff with her. And that sucks, but that's just the rumors that are going to be out there about you when what happened.
0: The public is demanding an apology, saying you need to give me an apology because I said the Jonas Brother was 5'7". It was right on the dot, and you argued with me about if he was
1: when you knew Billy knew that info.
0: So you owe me an apology.
2: Mm-hmm. I'm so sorry.
1: Yep. Oh, that would, you can't even give a real apology when you're really wrong.
2: I did. I said it with a trembling voice.
1: A trembling?
3: A tripling?
2: A trembling.
1: Trembling.
0: All right. Well, I accept it. All right. Thanks, buddy.
3: You owe me an apology.
1: Like, come on. Like, Billy's got the dolls and everything.
0: I don't have the dolls, Derek. I mean, that's crazy. Now you're being silly. I was never a Jonas Brother fan.
1: I'm not saying you bought it because you liked them. I'm saying you invested.
0: I was not investing.
1: These guys are going to be huge.
0: They bombed the first time they came out, and they just got lucky with the Disney stuff.
2: Yeah. All right.
1: They just got lucky with the Disney stuff.
0: Anyways, back to this guy, this husband. So the husband is seen kissing her right on her sketty suckers.
1: Yeah. No, it's crazy.
2: I mean, it's his wife.
1: I know, but like, dude, she was just tied to this coach where she was doing nasty things with him.
0: Was that verified? No, it wasn't years ago. It was months ago.
1: I don't know
0: ago.
1: If it was verified. It was. It's obvious.
0: It was a scandal.
1: Yes. Yeah. These guys were like, they were on vacation together. They're like, no, there's a bunch of people here, and there was nobody else there.
0: And this is how I know. The husband is just following behind.
1: Uh-huh. He is. He's like, hey, we're going to go back to the room and have sex?

0: So well, I feel like with you being rich, like, you just don't care.
1: I mean, I don't know how... I mean, I know she made good money, but...
0: Yeah. Well,
2: there was another story that came out over the weekend. The husband's unbelievable decision to stand by his wife.
1: Mm-hmm.
2: So his wife, they were arguing. Him and his wife were arguing. So she was at a hotel with him. She goes down to the hot tub, gets nailed by two 15-year-old boys.
1: Oh, my God.
2: Right?
1: Oh, my God.
2: Yeah, so she hooks up with two underage hockey players that she met in a hotel hot tub.
1: Oh, I remember the story. Yes, yes, yes.
2: All right. The husband's sticking with her.
1: That's... I think it's... It might have been like a week and a half ago when you said this, but you were just like, guys prefer the dirty girls.
2: Yes, I think they do.
1: Like, and they even marry them. And that is sometimes when you get with a dirty girl, like, this is what happens.
2: There's going to be some good and bad.
1: Yeah.
2: And part of the bad is she's probably going to cheat.
1: And I think it's guys are able to handle it now. Like, sometimes, like, a guy would just, he would fall apart if his woman did something like this.
2: Well, we've said this story 1,000 times. The guy that was in his 90s, he went off to World War II.
1: Mm-hmm.
2: And then he's in his 90s. He's going through some stuff in the attic. He stumbles upon some old love letters that his wife was sending another guy while he was fighting for the U.S. of A. in World War II. And he divorced her at 90 years old because he said, you're a cheating, rotten, dirty scoundrel.
1: Uh-huh.
2: So he divorced her, even though that happened in the 1940s.
1: Yes.
2: And he was 90 years old.
1: And he didn't find out until... a long time.
2: So he divorced her. It's got to be in the milk. It's got to be the stuff that the guys
1: are
2: eating.
1: I don't think milk has anything to do with it. I don't know why you're always blaming milk.
2: Or maybe it is. Maybe it's these dirty girls. They just got it like that.
1: I think
2: that the sex is so good that the dude is like, I'm never going to get sex like this again if I go out there and try to meet somebody. So like, I'm just going to stick with what I got.
1: I think you said it. I think guys are just, that's what they want. They want the dirty, nasty woman.
2: Would you agree with that, Nard?
0: I would agree with that. Yeah. Like
2: that's the first time you've agreed with anything today.
0: No, it's not.
1: I think ever.
2: See, listen to him. He's arguing.
0: You can't win with you guys.
2: Let's go to, we can't win with you.
0: You guys are argumentative. Be argumentative.
2: Go ahead, Shay. Shay, are you there? You're on the air.
3: Hello.
2: Yes. What did you want to say?
3: Oh, I don't know why everyone thinks it's so crazy that the husband is sticking by her side.
2: Because she was getting blasted
3: like women
2: by another guy.
3: By their husbands. What's that?
2: Well, she was getting blasted by another guy behind his back.
3: Okay, but this is the thing. Women stick by their husbands all the time. So now a man is sticking by his woman, and everyone's like, oh, he's crazy.
2: I don't think a lot of women stick by their husbands when they cheat. I think a lot of women will
3: stand.
0: So they get their lick back.
2: Yeah, they'll stand by him for a little bit while they prepare to then take half his stuff.
1: God.
2: That's what I think.
3: I don't know if that's true.
2: Well, if you look, it is kind of true. If you look at Bill Gates, that's what happened to him. His wife didn't stick around. She waited till she got half her stuff.
3: Well, he had a lot of stuff.
2: Yeah, like billions.
1: Literally billions.
3: I feel like in when you really love each other, I mean, marriage is so hard. It takes work and patience and forgiveness and like all that. It just isn't like, oh, well, you did something that I don't like or you did something bad. I'm out of here because I don't know. Cheating happens all the time these days. It doesn't mean that you end the marriage necessarily. It just feels like an immature take. Like, okay, peace out.
2: Is it an immature take, or is it, hey, you cheated, so the marriage is done?
3: Okay, but I just think if you have a higher level of, what do they call it, emotional intelligence, you understand that sometimes forgiveness is part of making something work rather than the answer is always leaving.
2: Look, she might be very excited at first because he forgave her, but she's not going to respect him. Long term, she's not going to respect the guy that forgave her for cheating. I just don't think so.
3: No, she's going to see how much he loves her.
2: I don't think so. I think she's going to see him as a weak man.
3: You guys wouldn't stay if you truly loved your woman?
2: You could still love her, but you'd have to leave because she doesn't respect you. If she respected you, she wouldn't have done it.
3: I don't know.
2: So somewhere along the lines during your marriage, she lost respect for you, and she wasn't and she was not scared to lose you. So that's another thing. So she felt like, I could lose.
1: That's
2: if
1: a great
2: he finds
1: point.
2: Out about this, if yeah. I lose him, oh well.
1: No big deal.
2: So if I she has think. That mentality, then why stay with her?
3: I don't think it's that well thought out as you're describing it. She was in the moment and made a stupid mistake. She wasn't sitting there thinking like, I can just do this because I don't care if I lose my husband. She just like got caught up in the heat of it. And if he really does care about her and shows her that he loves her and wants to make the marriage work, I think that'll speak
2: to her. Why does he have to show her anything? He didn't do anything wrong. She's the one that she should be showing him.
3: Sure, I'm not saying he has to. I'm just saying it's an honorable thing to do.
2: Isn't that funny? It's like, well, then he can show her how much he loves right. her by sticking by her. What? He's got to put more work in after she cheated. Nope. Hilarious. Nope.
3: But you guys, that's honorable. Like that's an emotionally mature thing to do. It's not like
2: he used to behead men back in the day that would stay with their wives that cheated.
4: Damn.
2: Yeah, I think I read that somewhere.
3: I don't know, you guys. I think she chose her husband in the end. She clearly loves him, and that you know that in the end, that's more important than her cheating. If they both decide that in their marriage.
2: I don't like it. I don't like what you're saying. I don't. Then I must not have any emotional intelligence, which is fine. I don't need it. To do this job, I don't have to be emotionally intelligent.
1: Yeah, I think it's better if you don't.
2: Yeah. Yeah, I think if I had emotional intelligence, I would be doing something way different.
1: Mm-hmm.
2: So I think I chose this because I have no emotional intelligence or intelligence at all.
3: I just don't get why, like, if a woman sticks by her husband, everybody admires her. And if a man makes that same choice, they're like, he's crazy because he's being the bigger person. He's crazy.
2: Well, I think, the circumstances was, did they have a good sex life? Did the woman choose the kid over the husband? Was the husband now the third wheel? Was the husband feeling like he wasn't even part of the family anymore because she got what she wanted? She got the kid. And now everything was about the kid. And the husband is just, you know, always in the backseat of the car. Right? You got to look at the circumstances. So if this guy wasn't clapping her cheeks right, and then she went out there and started messing around, you know, then maybe he has a little fault there.
3: If he was
2: denying her the doodle, you know, the weenie.
1: Mm-hmm.
2: Let me go to Orlando real quick. Yes, Orlando.
5: Hey, this lady's over here talking about like, everybody like, nobody defends or is on the woman's side when she goes back to a cheating, conniving, thieving, lying partner. I don't know what world you live in. And every time a dude goes, one of my homeboys went back to his cheating girlfriend, an abusive girl, an alcoholic girl who always called him a loser, always broke his stuff, all this stuff. Like, I come over, hey, bro, let's have a good time. Oh, everything's broken on the floor. The TV's busted again.
2: Golly.
5: Why? Oh, I just love her so much. I just want to work it out. Like, dude, leave. And she's cheating on you too? Okay, yeah, just leave. Now, I'm not saying that this is a circumstance, but if you people out there, men, women, whatever, teenagers, all that stuff, if you guys are getting cheated on, get the heck out of there. Because if they cheat on you once, it's not like, oh, no, I'm so sorry. I'm on my knees. Please, just give me
2: What you're describing is a woman that did not respect your friend. She did not respect your friend at all and didn't care if he stayed or was gone. Honestly, she was going to cheat on him.
5: Yeah, she just had a punching bag.
2: Yeah, that's all she got. She didn't respect him. She's breaking his stuff. Nothing says, I don't respect you like breaking your stuff.
1: That's true.
5: Or cheating. Like, yeah. I don't care about you. I'm just going to go get whatever I want from somebody else because I'm not getting it from the relationship. That's what communication is for. I mean, for the gender that talks about, we communicate the best, y'all really don't, because why are you just going to go out there, step outside when you're not getting what you need from the relationship? And how come I have to read your mind and do all this stuff like that? We women give hints. Screw hints.
4: Yes.
2: Somebody in the background is saying yes.
1: That's Chris.
2: Is it? It doesn't sound like him.
1: Yeah, he's got a cold.
2: Thank you, Orlando. I feel like I'm going to get a cold now.
1: Absolutely.
2: What's up, Erica?
4: I'm a super spreader.
3: Yes. Unfortunately, cheating

0: is normal in relationships, whether it's micro or big, and there is forgiveness.
1: What?
2: What?
1: We got two women in here saying, oh, there's forgiveness. Is there a lot of cheating, you know, from your gender, Erica?
0: Well, my partner cheated on me. I found out he was having a 4-year affair. I've called in about this before, but he had a 4-year affair, and he basically begged for me back and did everything to make sure I felt secure that, you know, this was a mistake, and I forgave him reluctantly, and, you know, I ended up acting out because I really couldn't get over it.
1: Oh, so you started cheating on him?
0: In a way, yeah.
1: What did you bleep some bleeps, or what do you mean, in a way?
0: Well, you know, he had a 4-year affair. He had an emotional, intimate, they said
1: all
0: I
1: right, was. So did you just go out there and kind of hoe it out a little bit?
0: I had to get it out. I had to be like, oh, you had fun? Then me too.
1: Why did you have to get it out?
0: It didn't feel the same, I feel, because his was emotional, you know. I feel like they did have a connection, and I didn't have that with anyone. So I...
1: Okay, how many licks did you get back?
0: A few?
2: Damn.
1: A few? When we say a few, does that mean 10?
2: I mean, because I feel like
1: when a girl
2: years.
1: Says, oh, it's only been a few, it means like 10 or 12.
0: No, because I'm a busy woman. I work. I really prioritize my work. Like a few, maybe like 2, 3. Like, no.
2: It went from 2 to 3.
1: I know.
2: But he cheated for 4 years, Billy.
3: Yeah.
1: I heard that part.
0: I was hurt, and there was forgiveness, and he's forgiving me for what I did. Ugh. You know, he's not in the dark. Because he understands that he triggered it, you know. He knows that what he did was wrong.
1: He triggered your whole face?
0: Yeah, and way worse than what I did.
1: So you think what he did was worse?
0: They said, I love you.
1: Oh, that's why you did it. That's why you got those cheeks rattled by random guys. Because they were saying they love each other.
0: They weren't random, but... Well, yeah,
1: where did you meet the guys then? When you say they weren't random.
0: They were just people I knew in my life. You know, I know more than one man.
1: Oh, you're not supposed to know any other men. Except your dad and maybe, you know,
4: grandpa,
1: if he's still around. Even the uncles are suspect.
5: Yes, they are.
1: Well, dang. So you guys are still together?
0: Still together, like 8 years. Wow. Yeah.
1: Have you cheated anymore, or you got it out of your system?
0: We recommitted ourselves to each other. They're like, that was the past, because we're young. We're really young. And I, you know, even though what he did hurt me so bad, I'm like, you know what? You were young.
1: Did you use protection?
0: Yes, of course.
1: Okay, I'm just curious. Was there a lot of bleeping going on?
0: Equal amount. I got stuff. He got stuff.
1: Okay. All right. I was just curious. Trying to paint a picture here.
4: Did a great job.
1: All right. Well, thank you. Appreciate it. Texas Hammer Hotline is open. 1-855-FU-BILLY. Wait to hear this crazy story about a woman that had a train. What? Next.
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0: So this is a really dumb question from this lady.
1: Okay.
0: So I have to play this for you. She was asking a dumb question. And this was the question.
2: If you are dating someone that you've been dating for a while, say you guys are deep down, deep in the relationship, maybe about a year or so, to the point where you feeling like, okay, it's time to take it to the next step, or just the fact that you really are into someone, that you really, you know, are clicking and you like this person, they got a lot of traits that you like, and you get along really well. The only thing that you find out later in a relationship, now you are already at least a year in, the thing that you find out is that maybe back in the day, she had a train ran on her by people that you knew. Would that change how you felt about her? Would you have a conversation with her? Or how would you handle that situation?
0: All right. How would you handle that situation, Nard?
1: I wouldn't mind it.
0: Like, all right. Wouldn't bother you at all.
1: It wouldn't bother me. Now, if there's like video or like...
3: That makes the difference?
1: It does.
3: Okay.
1: Yeah.
0: What makes the difference if there's video or
3: like
0: not?
3: She still did it
1: exactly
3: either way,
1: right? But it's more damaging if there's video.
0: Well, let's say she's the only one that holds the video.
1: No, nobody
0: else has the video.
3: Well, even if somebody has the video, they can't do anything with it.
0: Yeah, they can't.
1: Right,
0: because it's called revenge porn.
1: Right, mm-hmm. But it
0: would get in big trouble.
3: You go to jail.
0: All right, Chris, what would you do?
4: I'm with Dard. It depends if she has a video. If she has a video, I'm staying.
1: What?
4: Because I want to see that video, and I'm like, hell yeah. Hell yeah.
3: So you're with Nard.
1: You're not with me.
4: Is that what you're saying?
1: No, that's not what I'm saying.
0: That's what Nard's saying.
1: That's not what I'm saying. If the video, I'm not. Like, there's no way. But like,
0: I mean, but it wouldn't bother you. What would bother you about the video?
1: Just the fact that it exists.
0: But you're already a year plus in.
1: I don't mind.
0: You're already in love with her.
4: Yeah.
0: Imagine a girl with big boobs, a big butt.
1: Right.
0: You're madly in love with her. You would do anything for her.
1: Right.
0: Then you find out this information. I don't think you're leaving, Nard.
1: I mean, if it's like one or two guys, like...
0: Well, a train is three plus.
1: Damn.
0: Right? A train is... One, that's just sex, Nard.
1: I know.
0: The other one is like spit roast or like a
3: one
0: threesome.
3: Or two. Yeah, one would just be sex.
1: Yeah.
0: Yeah, that's not a train.
1: Right. No, I know that.
3: This guy's an idiot.
0: But a train is three plus. But
3: damn.
0: Again, the train is, I think as far as the definition, like on Urban Dictionary, it's like three plus and there's one guy. Then when he's done, then the next guy lines up and then it's his turn and then it's the next one. So it's not even like they're all doing stuff together. It's just.
1: Right. But it's,
0: one after another.
4: All aboard.
0: All aboard. Whoop, whoop.
4: Yeah, I'd ask if she wants to try it again. But
0: okay.
4: I get to be part of it.
3: Yeah.
0: All right. And Nard, you got a big grin on your face. What do
3: and
0: you think?
3: And Nard and Chris are the same?
1: Nope.
4: Well,
3: you. Oh, so you're backing out of this now, Nard.
1: No, I'm not. It's just the fact that there's a video of it. Like,
0: well, let's say there's
3: so
0: not
3: the video
0: a video.
3: Would, okay. The video would bother you.
1: Yeah, the video would bother me.
3: But no video, you don't...
1: Yeah, because I don't have a problem with their with my partner's past, like, at all.
3: Okay.
1: Like, I don't even mind hearing, like, hey, this is a...
3: You wouldn't even mind that it's like, oh, yeah, I've had a train ran on me.
1: Yeah, I would have questions.
4: Man, I would wish my wife would tell me that.
3: Some guys like their wives to tell them stuff like that, and it's not even true.
0: Well, that's,
3: you know,
0: weird.
3: I mean? It's just like, you know, role-playing or something.
0: Ugh.
1: Right.
0: It says here, I'm really surprised Billy knows the amount of people to be called a train. Well, I had to look it up yesterday because
3: I saw
0: the story.
3: Yeah, you know this job? Like,
0: I got to research. How
3: yeah,
0: dumb would I be?
3: There's a filth going on with this job, so.
0: I would have to know what it is.
3: Yeah.
0: So I looked it up, and it said that three plus.
3: Yeah, because we do get confused by that sometimes, because sometimes I think two guys on one girl's a train, but that's technically a spit roast.
0: Right.
3: That's not a train.
0: What, so, it still falls in the threesome category.
3: It does, but it doesn't quite go to the train level.
0: Right.
3: Yeah, so there's. So, it's important to know these things, guys.
0: You gotta know.
3: Because then, if you don't know, then you don't know what you're dealing with.
0: Because there's some girl out there could be saying that she had a train ran on her and she didn't.
3: It's like, oh, honey, you only did a little spit roast. It's not a big deal.

0: Just golf.
1: Put a different club in my hand.
2: Yeah.
0: No, nobody's helping you with the backswing.
3: I feel like
2: they are. Tap it in and all that.
0: That's cool. You're a crackhead that walks down the middle of the highway.
3: I'd rather be a crackhead by myself than like four guys.
0: Oh, there'd be a golfer. Okay, yeah, got it.
2: All right.
0: Crackhead.
2: So you find out that information, you would have to kindly say, hey, you know what? I don't know that our stuff aligns here, so we might have to go our separate ways. I don't judge you for what you did, but I don't think I could personally handle it, so I would have to bail.
0: Yeah, I couldn't. You could say, and it's fair to be like, oh, you're not man enough. That's
2: fine.
0: I told you're probably right.
2: Derek,
0: I'm not man enough to be like with a woman that people would be like, oh, man, that girl's had a train ran on her. Derek, I couldn't do that.
2: I'm not man enough to ride a motorcycle.
0: Yes.
2: I'm not man enough to climb anything. I'm not.
0: You want to talk about I'm not man? Just go talk to my father-in-law. He'll tell you all the stuff I'm not man enough to do.
2: There's a long, long, long list of things I'm not man enough to do. So it's that's just added to the list of things I can't do.
0: Right. My father-in-law won't even let me touch his mower.
2: Oh, well, that's because you get winded. You said that the other day.
0: Yeah, I do. I get overheated.
2: Yeah.
0: It's very hot in South Texas.
2: It is.
0: That sun beats my ass.
2: No, Derek told me the other day that his father-in-law won't let him do anything or touch his toys because Derek almost dies.
0: Oh, I almost die every time I have to go outside. I overheat. I hate it. It's embarrassing. Father-in-law has to hire out help that I should be able to help him do.
2: Yeah.
0: You know what? He has to go spend money hiring people. Sucks.
2: That's okay. You know, you got other great
0: qualities. I don't think
2: he'd
0: say that.
2: You got other great qualities, though.
0: I have none.
2: There's other. I'm sure there is.
0: Oh, come on, stop it. You know me too well. You know that I don't have no qualities that are good. Come on.
2: Come on, Nar. What's the quality that Derek...
3: He's a very good nurturer.
0: Yeah, okay. Yeah, that's great for a man.
3: Yeah.
0: Yeah, no, not at all. Shut up.
3: What? He's a good
0: crackhead.
2: He's a good what?
3: Cleaner? Yeah, you clean.
0: I vacuum. Yeah, I do. I'm not very good at it, but I do it.
2: Well, he does a lot
3: pretty
2: of
3: good.
2: He as long as there's air conditioning like that.
0: And snacks.
3: He's good in the winter.
0: And snacks. Yeah. Don't forget snacks. I'm a good eater. All right, guys. Cool. I'm not good at keeping fast food businesses alive like Arby's.
3: You show up earlier.
0: Shut the hell up.
2: They're always first in line at Arby's.
0: Okay. I'm the only one in line.
3: They're never busy.
0: Never.
2: Which is sad. That's actually
0: kind of
2: sad.
0: You see the video the other day where the girls in the office were like, hey, the boss is bringing in Arby's, and they all go, ew. Yes.
2: That's rude.
0: Terrible video.
2: Women just don't like meat, do they?
0: No, they don't.
2: All right, quick break. We'll be right back.
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Good morning. It's KCLB. 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I'm craving some hot coffee with some vanilla pumps. 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

KCLB rocks. 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

KCLB, it's Mighty Iris. 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I went to go help out, and that was fun. A lot of people showed up. 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And yeah, but the heat was not a fan. Had there not been water, I think I might have passed out.

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KCLB, it's Mighty Iris. And okay, so I'm on these antibiotics that the doctor gave me for my allergens. And I looked up side effects on one of them, right? And one of them said weight gain. So I figure I'm just going to pig out since it's inevitable, right? I bought so much food over the weekend. I still have some in my refrigerator.

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KCLB rocks. All right, so here's some of the foods I bought over the weekend. Pastas. I was craving pasta. I got meatballs. I got fettuccine alfredo. I got cheese ravioli with meat sauce. I got breadsticks, salad, soup. It was a lot of food.

Hi, it's KCLB. It's Mighty Iris. Just talking about my food escapades over the weekend. I also bought sushi on Friday with edamame and these stuffed mushroom thingies that have cream cheese and I think tuna, spicy tuna. The consistency didn't taste very tuna-esque. 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

Yeah, it's KCLB. It's Mighty Iris. I'm smiling so hardcore today because I know I have leftovers at home and I forgot to bring them today. So it's on when I get home. Oh, yeah.

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It's KCLB. It's Mighty Iris. And oh yeah, there's even more food in my refrigerator because guess what? There was a birthday party at my friend's house and they gave us a to-go plate with pasta salad and meatballs. More meatballs. Oh my gosh. But these are like barbecued kind of meatballs. They were good.

Oh my gosh, it's KCLB. We had some alarm testing in our building yesterday. It was loud as BALLS. Oh my gosh, that's like a torturous kind of alarm. But thank God we got it out of the way. So if there's ever a fire, heaven forbid, we'll be okay.

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I still have my coffee from this morning. Yeah. 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And I love a good iced coffee. 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

KCLB Rocks, it's Mighty Iris. I'm putting some finishing touches on my recent phone interview with Natanya Ross from The Secret World of Alex Mack. She was a Nickelodeon kid, redhead, beautiful woman, and she has her own podcast now. And I'm just finishing some touches up. I did a teaser, though, on my Instagram page at DJ Mighty Iris if you want to check it out. Hopefully, the full interview will be up on our website very soon.

It's KCLB. It's Mighty Iris. Going back to Natanya Ross, my interview with her, her podcast is so good. She's only a few episodes in, but she's super connected to like the Boy Meets World people and the Mighty Ducks people and the Sandlot people. So her first episode was with Virginia Madsen from Candyman. She's known her daughter, I believe, her whole life. Yeah, it's crazy. It's on YouTube. Her podcast is called We're Still Here, Babe. You got to check it out.

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It's KCLB, and they added some movies to HBO Max. The Drama. I don't know if you ever saw that. Look up the trailer for it. It has Zendaya and Robert Pattinson, and they're about to get married, right? And then this one night with friends, you know, they're like, what's the worst thing you've ever done as a human being? And they start telling their stories. And when they get to Zendaya, she tells this thing that's so disturbing. It's a mess. The movie is crazy. You got to look it up. It's called The Drama.

All right, guys, it's KCLB. It's Mighty Iris. Make sure you're listening starting next hour with TK. He's going to hook you up with some passes for Palm Springs Surf Club. In this heat, it's going to be great. So good luck.

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93.7 KCLB. Finally, a couple bridges taking shape. Tell my family over the weekend, my sister and my niece, I was like, I've been bitching about this for like, 4 or 5 years on the radio. And I saw progress over at Indian Canyon. Palm Springs is dropping $322 million into maintaining our roads open when the wind and floods and everything else shuts us down. So the ongoing infrastructure push, the city's been grinding through. Locals are saying it's taking forever to feel finished. Well, it's going to. You know what I mean? There's a lot of talk. A lot of things have been going on for 11, 12, 13, 14, 20 years in California. But if we can get somewhere, I mean, I saw a shape of a bridge on Indian Canyon over the weekend. I couldn't believe it. Nothing really moves fast in the desert anyway, except for the heat and wind.

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If you're a Rams fan, you're shot. Team's holding a open training camp in Los Angeles Thursday, August 6th. So you can drive over there 2 hours, hang out, watch Myles Garrett. Myles Garrett, the guy the Rams just traded a ton of capital to land, put up the NFL record 23 sacks last season, plus 23 tackles for loss. And rookie QB Ty Simpson up close. You can do it 2 hours from our Coachella Valley for football and a cold one. I'd rather just stay here and wait for Sunday. Opening weekend.

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I'm CK, the Foo Fighters. On the road, taking their tour. Take cover tour. Los Angeles, Hollywood Bowl, August 22nd. With the LA Philharmonic backing them up. No Queens of the Stone Age. It's going to be the orchestra and Dave Grohl and the Foo Fighters. That should be interesting. I can't wait to hear Best of You with violins. Get your tickets now. Grohl fronting a full orchestra. Somebody get the man a baton.

All right, you want to win some tickets to Palm Springs Surf Club? Text Palm Springs Surf Club to 760-391-5252. We'll make it easy. Palm Springs Surf Club, beat the heat. It's going to be hell for the next couple days. Like 1, 14, 15, 16. When does it end? 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I don't know, September sometime? 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So we're 4 days into August. We got to wait. We have a wait.

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4: 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And out here in the desert, we got the heat, and we got the heat, and we have the heat, and we have the AC, thank God. 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

0: that's not.
1: Ah, 93.7 KCL. B, what's happening, TK? Riverside County Fire responded to multiple calls about a residential fire, 4800 of Painted Canyon Road. Where is that? Is that Palm Springs? Yeah. Crews on the scene quickly. No word yet. Cause of damage. Nothing like a morning fire to remind everybody smoke detectors exist for a reason, right?

93.7 KCLB AC/DC almost had a really bad night. Imagine standing on a stage in front of 50,000 people. I would love that. That would be amazing. Suddenly one of the giant stage cannons decides to do its own thing. I mean, not even close to for those about to rock. It just went off. Brian Johnson was on stage. The thing just blew right near him. Everybody's fine, but it reminds you how insane those big rock productions really are. And it's easy to forget about the explosions, moving stages, the shooting fire and lights. Somehow these guys are still out doing it in their 70s. You know, rock and roll, not the safest job.

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93.7 KCLB, if we're looking for something to do this Saturday, something different, Astronomical Society of the Desert hosting another Freestar Party, Santa Rosa and San Jacinto Mountains National Monument. They're going to have telescopes. Oh, man, I want to do this. They're going to have telescopes set up, volunteers showing you planets and galaxies. And honestly, we forget how lucky we are here. I remember when I first came into the desert, I just was amazed at how many stars you could see. And I don't take it for granted, but this Saturday from 8 to 10, I really won't.

93.7 KCLV. It's kind of wild. Still think that Sublime's self-titled album is now 30 years old. And it just finally hit diamond status. That's 10 million albums sold. And the crazy part, the songs really never left. Whether you were at a beach bonfire or something, or backyard barbecue at the river, Santeria, What I've Got playing. It's just been around us our whole life. It just keeps getting handed down, too. Everybody loves Sublime. Everybody can agree on a Sublime.

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